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11 o'clock. We're playing as many as we can of the top 30 songs this week in 1986. We're going to skip the 20 song, which was the Bangles' If She Knew What She Wants, and the 19 song for Sunita and So Macho. But we're going to give you the 18 song for Steve Winwood. We're going to chat to Greg Clark next about the South Australian Music Hall of Fame, this year's inductees.

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0: Here on Adelaide's Coast FM, that was the number 17 song this week in 1986 here in Adelaide. Belinda Carlisle, Mad About You. Now, the late John Vinnie Vincent was without a doubt one of the most popular radio announcers here in Adelaide from the late 60s through to the 90s. And coming up on the 18th of October is a very special event that honours his memory. And on the line, I have the MC for that event and someone who's no stranger to Adelaide Airwaves and on the telly for that matter as well. We worked together for a little while back in the day. Welcome back to Coast FM, Greg Clark.
1: G'day, Steve. How are you, man?
0: Mate, I'm good. Clarky, as you are quite the historian with these types of things, can you remind our listeners of Vinnie's radio legacy here in Adelaide?
1: Oh, what a legacy. You know, he was a legend at 5AD, he was a legend at 5KA, he was a legend at SAFM, the list goes on. Look, he did even community radio post all that as well. I think he did some time maybe at Coast.
0: I think he did do a little bit. Yes, he did. Yes.
1: And maybe at WOW as well. So, no, Vinnie certainly got around the place, and I think he even did a little bit on AA as well. But there you go. He was just a magnificent fella, and we're not just, of course, celebrating his triumphs as a radio performer, which we all know and we've all been well documented, but we're celebrating his triumphs as a great performer.
0: Well,
1: because he was, of course, Ken Noth as the Ken Noth Orchestra.
0: Well, that was my next question. You got right ahead of me there, pal, because he was quite the live performer, and I have fond memories of sharing the DJ duties with him at the famous or infamous Pecker's Disco at the Woodville Football Club from 77 to 83. So tell us about the Ken Noth Orchestra.
1: Well, the Ken Noth Orchestra could be anything. You know, it was basically whoever Vinnie wanted to throw together and, you know, to entertain his alter ego. I actually was a member of the Ken Noth Orchestra for an evening up at the Bridgewater Sports and Social Club, but I reckon there's probably maybe 100-plus musos around town who could lay claim to have been a one-time member of the Ken Noth Orchestra. Such was the length and breadth of Vinnie's performing days.
0: It was. So now let's get back. Tell us what's happening on the 18th of October. How did it come about?
1: Well, we're inducting him into the South Australian Music Hall of Fame, and it's quite interesting. I did remark to one of the committee that if Vinnie were alive, he would be presented with a medal with his face on it at the celebration, because of course he and David Day are the faces that are on the medallions that are presented to the members of the newly inducted members of the South Australian Music Hall of Fame. But we're celebrating his music this time around, more so than his radio. And, of course, his body of work is quite incredible. I mean, we're not talking about just live performing. We're talking about recorded as well.
0: Oh, yeah.
1: We're looking at two albums he did for RCA. We're looking at the other ones he did for Slack Records. And we're looking at the other ones he did, of course, with the Crabs. But, you know, there's six or so albums that... Yeah, that's a fair body of work when you consider, you know, he was a DJ who just had this sort of thing in his spare time. That is a reasonable body of work, and, well, probably about 10 singles in all that as well, too. So 10 singles, 6 albums, any artist would be pretty pleased to say that's a good lifetime's work.
0: Exactly. And I remember when the days, the late 70s, 80s, when they were doing medleys of everything. Vinnie actually brought out a medley of a lot of all his songs, you know, and it came out with a picture cover 7-inch, and I got him to sign it for me. I can't read out what he wrote on the thing on radio, but I'll show you one day, but it's a classic. I've always kept that. Clarky, what's the criteria for getting into the SA Music Hall of Fame?
1: Well, I don't meet it. So, I'm not actually on the actual committee. So you'd have to talk to the committee, or actually go to the and read the constitution and all that sort of thing and the mission statement of the South Australian Music Hall of Fame.
0: Okay.
1: A great
0: body of work, as you said.
1: Yeah, look, I think it's a sizable body of work, and you know, and you've got to be nominated as well. So, you know, I guess if you do that great body of work and nobody bothers to nominate, you're not going to go anywhere. But and lots of people are saying, you know, about time, way overdue, all that sort of thing. But we could probably say that about 20 other people right off the top of our heads. But, you know, we get to them as we go.
0: Yeah, exactly. Now, let's not forget about the other inductee on that day, Trevor McNamara, veteran guitarist, talented painter, and avid Port supporter.
1: Yeah, and one-time TV personality as well. He was, of course, a regular on, people might remember in the early 70s, a TV show called Move on Channel 9. It was Saturday mornings, and it was Vince Lovegrove as host, Julie Robinson, and Leon Biner was a regular on it, and so was Trevor McNamara.
0: Okay. All right. Oh, I didn't know that. Well, now you've said it, the memory starts to click in. Yeah, okay.
1: Yeah. But I don't know. He's been drinking interesting water these past however many years because he still looks about 15 years old. He's quite incredible.
0: Yeah, and he still plays in five-sided circle, doesn't he?
1: And plays brilliantly. Yep.
0: Now, just quickly, on the day, you've got a hell lot of entertainment. You've got five-sided circle. You've got a reworked Ken Oath Orchestra. Paul Redding's there as well. Yourself, the MC.
1: Yep.
0: And how do people get along if they want to?
1: Well, of course, just if they want to go to the Support Act Facebook page, that's probably one of your best things because it's all the rage. They're all the news at the moment. You could go to the South Australian Music Hall of Fame as well, Facebook page. But either of those, you go on there and all the details are there. I think it's through Try Booking and grab your tickets. It's going to be a big one. I have so many people have expressed so much interest in this on the 18th. It's going to be a great afternoon. And Vinny would be displeased to have missed it.
0: Exactly. Now, okay, we've got to get into another well-known Adelaide musician, Gary Burrows. He's written a song about Vinny, which you're going to play in a sec. What do you know about that?
1: That's interesting. I like it. I like it. No, it's good fun. And Gary's come up with this. No, it's good. It'll make you smile.
0: It does, yes. Oh, I'm sure it will. All right, mate, thanks for your time this morning. You're a busy man. I'm sure the 18th will be a terrific day. Always good to talk to you.
1: Good on you. Thank you, Steve.
0: I see you, mate.
1: All the best, Coast. Way you go.
0: Cheers. Thanks, pal. That's Greg Clark, okay, the host of the South Australian Music Hall of Fame. To lead us up to the news, this is this little particular ditty called Vinnie.

0: Block the wind, rain and sun with outdoor blinds from phantomscreens.com.au. 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
1: Hello there, I'm Sean Bindley. The federal opposition is expected to unveil a plan to slash migration by two-thirds. Chelsea Bowden reports.
2: The opposition's net migration target is expected to be significantly lower than previously anticipated, at around 100,000 in the first year if it wins the next federal election. This would sit between the target of 130,000 announced by One Nation and the federal government's aim of 220,000. The opposition's policy is set to target overstayers, visa hoppers, students, temporary visa holders with non-essential skills and family reunion programs.
1: The first day of hearings in a landmark federal inquiry on artificial intelligence get underway today. Executives from OpenAI, Anthropic, Microsoft and Google will give evidence. OpenAI's chief strategy officer is expected to face questions over its rogue agent's hack of government websites. Committee Chair Joe Briskie told the ABC the government wants to make sure it doesn't happen again.
3: The Prime Minister made a point in the inquiry in that direction. He's very keen for this inquiry to ask some of those questions to OpenAI about that incident. Most importantly, what we do next. How do we make sure that OpenAI can make a commitment to Australians that doesn't happen again?
1: More than 1,200 customers are without power on Queensland's Gold Coast after a powerful storm cell knocked trees onto power lines. Large parts of the southeast are bracing for heavy rains and possible storms this afternoon. Advocates are calling on the United Nations to formally recognise today as World Cerebral Palsy Day. The day, which first launched in Sydney in 2012, now sees more than 100 nations come together to raise awareness of the lifelong condition. Advocate Anna Devine lives with cerebral palsy. She says she believes the UN recognition is needed.
4: This is a really important time to be doing that, especially in light of the recent changes to the NDIS.
1: A major security operation is in place in and around the Perth Convention and Exhibition Centre as an army conference gets underway today. Hundreds of weapons companies and delegates from around the world are descending on Perth, which is hosting the Land Forces Conference for the first time. Advanced military hardware, armoured and autonomous vehicles, drones and other tech will all be on show at Australia's largest defence industry expo. It runs until Thursday. It's not open to the general public. The large-scale security setup comes after violent protests confronted authorities in Melbourne when the Land Forces Conference was held there 2 years ago. A high-visibility police operation is being launched ahead of the Bathurst 1000 this weekend. The ongoing closure of the Great Western Highway at Victoria Pass is expected to place pressure on detour routes to Bathurst through Lithgow. Transport Coordinator General Howard Collins says they're hoping staggered arrivals and departures can help alleviate huge delays.
5: It's going to be slow and steady through that area. We have got X resources along with the police from breakdown vehicles that people see every day, big trucks. We've got drones, we've got police highway, and we want people to take care.
1: Data shows most domestic violence survivors aren't aware of the support available to them in the workplace. A report from Humans of Purpose shows only one-third of survivors know they're entitled to 10 days of domestic and family violence leave. Spokesperson Melanie Greblow says more needs to be done to support victims. This is Air National News. Firstly to rugby, and Toby McPherson is in line for a Dream Wallabies debut against the All Blacks this weekend. The 22-year-old is regarded as a future leader and has already captained the Australian 20s and Brumbies. McPherson says getting the call up at home is a special moment.
6: I've just gotten home, back to Gundawindi, pretty much just driven in the driveway and was helping Dad with a few jobs and then, yeah, got the call and found out. So, yeah, it was pretty cool to be with Dad and then, you know, he was pretty keen on making sure I stayed level-headed and, you know, focused on what I needed to do for this week.
1: In AFL news, Port Adelaide are demanding the Bulldogs offer up a fair trade or they'll let Zach Butters walk to the draft. The trade period officially opened yesterday, with much of the spotlight centred on Butters and when a deal will get done. Meanwhile, Zach Merritt is now a Hawk after Essendon let him go on a four-year deal with a trigger for a fifth. Scott Pendlebury is officially a Gold Coast Sun and Jesse Hogan is off to Collingwood. Meanwhile, the need to get moving was the message from Ross Lyon at St Kilda's Best and Fairest last night. The Saints coach using a quote from legendary Melbourne Storm coach Craig Bellamy to inspire his players.
7: It applies to me, it applies to our coaching panel, and it applies to every player in the room, and really every St Kilda person. If not you, who? And if not now, when? And that's the urgency we need. And it starts when we all get back. So enjoy tonight, celebrate the winner tonight, and we all need to get moving. Thank you.
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8: 19 degrees, only one more degree to go for our maximum of 20. Partly cloudy, medium chance of showers, most likely in the morning and early afternoon. Winds north to northwesterly, 15 to 25 k's, shifting south to southeasterly in the middle of the day. 23 and sunny for Wednesday, good for golf, and 28 and sunny for Thursday, 6 after 11. Good morning, Steve McNally. The last bit of our Tuesday Coast magazine has been busy so far, and it's going to get busier. In the studio with us, we'll be chatting shortly, Vince Conterino from the Zep Boys.
9: Well,

0: Now, my final guest this morning has been in the studio nearly as many times as I have, I think. And today it is for something really special coming up next month. Is the 40th, can you believe it, anniversary show of his tribute band, the Zep Boys, honouring the music of Led Zeppelin. As always, welcome back, Vince Cotterino.
1: Thank you, thank you. It's always good to... No, you got it wrong. It's my 40th birthday.
0: Yeah.
1: Mate, come on, get it right.
0: Yes, oh, I've yet to get there yet myself, but anyway.
1: Yeah, that's right.
0: Oh, wouldn't it be terrific? Mate, 40 years of the Zep Boys.
1: Yeah.
0: When you actually stop and think about it, does it seem a little hard to believe?
1: It is, yeah, because it's not something you think about. You just don't think, you're so busy in the interim. And, you know, you're busy doing this one and that one, and then you move on to that, and another gig and another tour and another trip, and then working with an orchestra here, and, you know, before you know it, it's 40 years are gone.
0: Yeah. Phenomenal. Yeah. Do you remember maybe the first time that you thought, this Led Zeppelin thing might actually become something?
1: Well, yeah. I thought, geez. I can remember the initial thing that I thought, nah, this is stupid, but... Wow, what a lot of fun to play Led Zeppelin for a whole night. And it's a whole lot of work to do for a gig or two, but decided to do it back in 86. And it was an instant success.
0: Mm-hmm.
1: So we thought, okay, let's really focus and do this right. And, yeah.
0: So do you think you've been maybe a little bit ahead of the curve for tribute bands?
1: Well, there weren't any.
0: Yeah, well, you were definitely ahead of the
1: curve. There were only impersonators. There was the Elvis impersonators, and as far as I know in Australia, one Beatles band called the Beatniks.
0: Oh, yes, remember them.
1: Right? Yeah. And they were great. And so there weren't any tribute acts. In fact, it was considered a stupid thing to play too many songs from one band. So, but I thought, no, Led Zeppelin, you know, John Bon, with the passing of John Bonham in 1980, it had been 6 years that they disbanded and they said they will never perform again. Right. I thought, well, no, it makes sense. They're not touring anymore. Let's do a night. Let's see what happens. And yeah.
0: And we're glad you have. Now, so what do you think it is about Led Zeppelin that keeps bringing new generations of people to their music?
1: Yeah, I think Led Zeppelin and bands of that ilk, and there are great bands of that era, managed to bottle an energy and a sonic feel. You know, when you hear the songs, they sonically do something to you. The frequencies, the songwriting is really good. So when you examine songwriting, you know, it's, you start to go, oh, that's why this has such a texture to it. Because it's written expertly, even though it sounds simple, it's not so simple to put together.
0: Okay. So on that note, you've obviously performed these songs hundreds, probably thousands of times.
1: I think I've done them, more times than Led Zeppelin.
0: Yes, definitely. Is there still a Zeppelin song that gives you goosebumps when you sing it?
1: You know, it can vary. So, you know, it sometimes just come out of the blue and you hit this magic spot. And a lot of artists will be able to tell you this, that they'll be performing and a song attacks them without them even knowing. But you are in that moment so focused, so intense, and there's a connection between you and the audience. It all happens. So, no, there's no particular songs. However... usually, songs like the Rain Song that are very emotive can, or 10 Years Gone, they can create that. And also, funny enough, you know, you think people are sick of it, Stairway to Heaven. And I think that's largely due to the audience
0: mm-hmm.
1: because we go, oh, here we go, we're going to do Stairway to Heaven again, oh, God. But they are so engaged and they love it so much. They give us this energy. You can't help but be respectful towards that, and all of a sudden you find yourself having goosebumps and you go, what the... Music's a wonderful thing.
0: It is. Oh, it is. It does give you goosebumps.
1: Yeah, it's a mystery.
0: And it gives you great memories, too, of where you were. So my next question for you is, do you think audiences come to hear the Zep Boys because they want to hear Led Zeppelin or because maybe they want to relive a particular period of their own lives?
1: Oh, God, I don't know. Well, look, I can tell you this. People that come to our shows don't expect to see Led Zeppelin on stage because we don't dress up.
0: No.
1: We don't do that whole pantomime, theatrical thing.
0: Not showing your belly button or anything
1: no.
0: like that.
1: Well, I used to show my belly button when I was a bit younger, but not anymore. Too much belly button. We do pay tribute to the blues and the rock genre, and we play the Led Zeppelin songs, and we give it that force. And I think music aficionados, they don't have to be Led Zeppelin fans, they'll come along and they go, ah, that's what a rock band's supposed to sound like. And that's how that's supposed to be attacked. And we're lucky enough to still, well, I am, and Stu is lucky, and even Zan, we're of that era that we used to see rock bands perform as rock bands and not, you know, tapes and loops and this and that and all that stuff, which is wonderful.
0: Yes.
1: But we do it more boutique and handmade. It's all handmade, yeah. Handcrafted.
0: You know what you get when you see you guys. Yeah. So, all right. So tell us about the gig. 14th of November.
1: 14th of November.
0: At your second home?
1: It is the Garb. It's a wonderful venue. Yeah. And it's strategically placed for people all over Adelaide suburbs to just congregate there. It's easy to get to. We've got a great set. I always try to keep it to 2 hours, but it always ends up being 2.5-3 hours. And I just go think, look at the crowd. I'm like, what are you doing here? How can you stand up that long? But they just want more.
0: And do it all in one hit?
1: We do it all in one. Yeah, it's always a con. Yeah, I don't like doing this show in sets unless it's with an orchestra.
0: Yeah.
1: I like to do the whole, because you can create a dynamic. You know, you put in an acoustic song, lift it and pound it and the whole lot.
0: Yeah, so who's playing? Because you've had quite a few players over the years, naturally enough.
1: The tyranny of time.
0: Yeah.
1: And, you know, people grow up and for whatever reasons they get married, they have children, they get full-time jobs, which is a smart idea. You know, I mean, I've been a professional musician all my life. God knows how I've survived. Yeah. But it's really hard. If you've got a wife and children, you've got to get out. You've got to get a job. So, you know, I've had quite a lot of lineup changes. But on drums, we have this young man called Julian Perotta, who is just incredible. Wonderful. And just a Zeppelin nut. And, you know, I don't think he's turned 30 yet, or he's just turned 30, or 28, 30. He's young.
0: Yeah.
1: Jack Stevenson, same age on guitar, incredible player, and plays really old school guitar, you know, without all that processing and stuff. Zan Nico, who's been with me for God knows how many years, 15, 16 years, he's there, brilliant as... He's just a virtuoso. Stuart Day.
0: Yeah. And there's a name in Adelaide music.
1: You know, well, Stuart is just brilliant because not only he plays guitar brilliantly, but he's a wonderful bass player, plays the piano and the strings and the keyboard, so we're able to do things like Kashmir, you know, and The Rain Song and Misty Mountain. Misty Mountain Hop.
0: Yeah,
1: all those sorts of songs.
0: Fantastic. Yeah. Great lineup. All right, it's 17 after 11, talking with Vince Conorino from the Zep Boys. Back with more in a sec.
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0: 19 after 11 in the studio, got Vince Conorino of the Zap Boys talking about their 40th anniversary gig coming up next month at the Gov. 1986. Now, how's your trivia for things that happened in 1986?
1: I'll give it a go.
0: Who was the Prime Minister?
1: Was it Hawke or Keating?
0: No, you're correct the first time.
1: Hawke.
0: Hawke. Leader of the Opposition?
1: I reckon they were going up, they were chopping and changing.
0: Yeah, exactly.
1: I think it might have been little, was it Honest John or was it Peacock?
0: Oh, man, what a well-read man you are. Okay. What do you reckon was probably the biggest movie of the year coming from Australia?
1: In 86? Oh, Lord. I have no idea. What, Top Gun?
0: Crocodile Dundee.
1: Yeah.
0: Boom, boom.
1: What a great movie.
0: Yeah, it was. It still is.
1: Still is. Still,
0: yeah.
1: It would be a classic.
0: Yeah. Well, when you have movies that have lines in it that it sort of go through society, you know, you think that's a knife.
1: This is in that movie, it was John Millian was in that, wasn't he?
0: Yeah, yeah.
1: I just remember that old commercial he used to do, John Millian. Chop some wood for the Barbie love. Remember that one? I don't know. I think about it all the time.
0: Yeah, things hit you. What's the other thing I was going to ask you? Pat Cash was Australia's biggest tennis hero that day.
1: Yeah, he won Wimbledon
0: that year. Reached the quarterfinals in 86. Okay. I think he won it in 87.
1: Yeah, okay.
0: But interesting, Australian music was thriving. It was. It was NXS, Crowded House, Ice House, Midnight Oil, The Church, Mental as Anything.
1: Yeah, so Moving Pictures, bands like that.
0: Okay, but let's get back to you.
1: All right.
0: You're the most
1: important. I like to reminisce like that. I'm sure a lot of your listeners do too.
0: Yeah, they do, because they're all our age, mate. Looking ahead, 40 years, milestone, it makes you think about winding things down, or does it actually make you want to keep going for another 10?
1: Well, you know, I think nature dictates that, because if I feel... I mean, I know it's silly, but I feel this. I've got this energy, and I'm still singing the songs like they should be sung. And as any musician, most musicians will tell you, you always strive to get better.
0: Yep.
1: And have that perfect gig. So I don't want to stop until, because I'm learning all the time. Know what I say? When I first started as a professional in 1978, I was 18 years old. I knew everything about the music industry.
0: Of course, didn't we all?
1: I knew everything. And now, I'm almost 67, I know nothing.
0: Yes. And you're still learning.
1: I know.
0: But, you know, okay, going back to that, like the very first Zep Boys gig 40 years ago, knowing everything you, whatever you know now, what would you tell young Vince before he walked onto the stage?
1: I would, a few months before, I would go, prepare, work hard, have a vision, and accept nothing less, and make it happen, and persevere. Because what I've discovered in this game is when you have dreams and goals, I know this is going to sound negative, but a great percentage of the... in people, the ones that know and the success, will say, no, that's a waste of time.
0: No, I thought it was great advice.
1: Waste of time. And so I would go, don't listen to it, perceive it, and continue on your path with smarts, not blind resolve, like being stupid about it. You've got to do the work.
0: Exactly.
1: So, perseverance, I would say.
0: Great advice for any up-and-coming muso. Now, All right, Zep Boy's 40th anniversary gig. It's at the Gov, Saturday, 14th of November, 7:30. More details, you go to austex.com.au. Yep. It's a thing for the parents, grandparents. They can take...
1: You can take kids.
0: They can take the kids to the pageant. The pageant's on that day.
1: Oh, is it?
0: Yeah, yeah, in the morning. So they can go there and they can go home for a little rest, a little nap in the afternoon, and then to the Gov.
1: Grandparents take their kids to our gigs.
0: Yeah. Generations.
1: And parents do too. You know, we've got kids as young as 12 years old, even younger sometimes, and they love it, which is great about the Gov. If you're accompanied by a guardian or a parent, as long as you leave the premises by 12, you're fine, which is fantastic.
0: Yeah. It's a great venue. Mate, always good to see you.
1: It's good to see you, and I know you're going on holidays.
0: Yes, looking forward to that too.
1: Yeah,
0: yes.
1: Oh, good on you. Enjoy it.
0: I will.
1: And come back refreshed.
0: I will, refreshed and all ready. And so to you, Vince Conorino.
1: Thank you.
0: Sayonara.
1: Konnichiwa.

0: Yeah, Led Zeppelin, some good times and some bad times. You'll have that definitely at the 40th anniversary gig, 14th of November, 7:30, austex.com.au. 27 after 11, 19 degrees, 20 the max. We'll get there, I think. And a shower or two is the forecast.
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0: 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All right, continue. We've got 32 minutes to go to finish our little chart of this week of 1986. So we probably have to skip a few folks. Sorry about that. We finished off before 11 o'clock with Mad About You with number 17, Belinda Carlisle. We'll skip 16, which was Stay, Ongo Bongo. We already had that Samantha Fox song, but she had another track at 15 with Do Ya, Do Ya. Also, the 14th song for Peter Cetera from Karate Kid Part 2, The Glory of Love. But we will get into the lucky 13 song.

Here on Adelaide's Coast FM, the number 9 song this week in 1986 here in Adelaide, Lionel Richie, Dancing on the Ceiling. We did miss the number 10 song, which was Hold Me, Charlie Sexton. Also the 11 song, I Could Make You Love Me, Wawa Nee. And the 12 song too, for I'm Talking, Holy Word. But we did give you the 13th song for Doctor and the Medics, The Old Spirit in the Sky. 23 minutes to midday, coming in after 12. Michael J filling in for Chris John with his Deep Roots and his Dusty Roads. The song that features at number 8...

0: Here on Adelaide's Coast FM, that's number six song this week, 1986, here in Adelaide, courtesy of the SAFM Real Music Chart. Indeed, The Oils, The Dead Heart. We didn't play the seventh song, which is Erasure or L'Amour, but we did give you number eight for Huey Lewis and the News, and he just stuck with you. Coming up to quarter to 12, and we're going to song next. It's just going to take your breath away.
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Here on Adelaide's Coast FM, the number two song this week in 1986, Cyndi Lauper, True Colours at 3. Oh, and Paul, my favourite waste of time, 4, Take My Breath Away. We missed the fifth one, which was Clap Clap Sound by the Klaxons. Okay, 4 minutes to midday time. I got out of here, folks. That's it for me till about the 10th of November. I know some terrific people will be filling in on the Tuesday Coast magazine, so look forward to that. Thanks for your input this morning, for your calls. Michael J will be in after the 12 o'clock news with the Deep Roots and Dusty Roads, filling in for Chris John today. Okay, number one this week, 40 years ago, here in Adelaide, and all I'll say is sayonara.

0: 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This is Air News South Australia. Good morning, I'm Steve Barker. A paraglider has suffered non-life-threatening injuries after crashing in the Limestone Coast region. Emergency services rushed to the scene near Carpenter Rocks Road at lunchtime yesterday. The solo pilot has been rushed to Mount Gambier Hospital. Police are investigating. Police have conducted an investigation after a man allegedly rode a go-kart through reserves in Adelaide's north. Darren McAlane explains.
1: A number of families were present when a man allegedly drove his go-kart through two recreational reserves. SA police were unable to locate the go-kart when they arrived on the scene, but a witness provided a description of the rider and he was tracked down to a nearby home at Elizabeth Vale. The go-kart was allegedly located underneath a tarp and was impounded by police. An 18-year-old man was reported for driving whilst disqualified and driving an unregistered and uninsured vehicle. He'll be summoned to appear in court at a later date. Darren McAlane, Air News.
0: Calls are growing for tighter maritime regulations as more whales and dolphins suffer severe injuries from vessel strikes. The International Whaling Commission wants shipping lanes adjusted and boat speeds lowered to safeguard marine species. Senior naturalist Isabel Taylor says the rate of recorded strikes highlights an escalating threat.
2: There were two adult whales that had historical and severe vessel or propeller scarring, and another adult that had its right fluke blade missing. On top of that, two calves with fresh propeller marks and scarring.
0: A 73-year-old farmer has been fined $60,000 for unlawfully clearing native vegetation from a property north of Adelaide. Sarah Patterson reports.
3: The man was handed the penalty after pleading guilty in the Environment, Resources and Development Court of South Australia to removing saltbush and samphire. In his ruling, the judge said the man was leasing the land at Port Wakefield for agricultural purposes, including grazing and cropping. But he accepted the man believed he was acting to improve the condition of the land. Sarah Patterson, Air News.
0: The SA government says Adelaide's Oban and new Women's and Children's Hospital have set precedents for major work in the city's parklands. The government argues the MotoGP circuit mostly involves upgrades to existing infrastructure. The campaign for a road user charge to replace the fuel levy has reignited amid surging petrol prices and a rise in EV ownership. Data from the latest budget update shows income from the petrol excise was $100 million less than forecast due to changing habits. Shadow Treasurer Tim Wilson says ultimately the question is how to spend the money once a road user charge is introduced.
4: The big debate really at a government level is what does that money then go to? People like me think it should go towards roads, because EVs are nearly double the weight and they have just as much of an impact on the road as everyone else. Whereas from the conversations in government, they seem to just want it to go towards EV charges.
0: And a 19-year-old has been arrested after he allegedly rammed a rideshare vehicle with two passengers at Greneth in Adelaide's north. The incident was one of several crashes on the state's roads yesterday, with two men killed in separate crashes. Several other people involved in crashes have been taken to hospital. Police are appealing for people to pay attention and drive responsibly. To Air Sport, with the AFL trade period, North Melbourne is unwilling to give up this year's first rounder for Nick Murray, but they could give up next year's, even though it may not be enough to get Adelaide to make a trade. It's Tuesday the 6th. I'm Steve Barker. This is Air News South Australia.
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6: And a very good afternoon, everyone. Let's look at the weather. 20 degrees outside. That's our predicted maximum, a shower or two. They say medium chance of showers most likely in the morning and early afternoon. Winds north to northwesterly, 15 to 25 k, shifting south to southeasterly in the middle of the day. And we've got sunset today at 22 past 7. There you go. That's the effect of daylight savings. What a wonderful feeling. Overnight, low tonight of 9, 23 tomorrow. We've got 28 possibly on Thursday, 24 on Friday, they say, with some showers on Saturday 17 and a lovely Sunday 20 with a possible shower. That's our weather. And a big thanks to Steve McNally for another great Tuesday Coast magazine. Steve will be back on November the 10th, as he mentioned, and welcome now to Deep Roots and Dusty Roads. Michael Jay sitting in today for Chris Johns, and I'll be playing tracks mainly from the 70s and 80s with a 50s treat in this hour, a splattering of country music as well. So let's get the music underway. We'll hit this button. There we go. With a nursery rhyme from Stevie Ray Vaughan, followed by the McCoys' big hit from the 1960s, and also the Pointer Sisters. Of course, you're listening to Adelaide's Coast FM 88.7, and you can also stream us on coastfm.com.au.

0: Well, that's a favourite and a classic from 81, the Pointer Sisters and Slow Hand. Before that, the McCoys with their success of 65, Hang On Sloopy. And we started with Stevie Ray Vaughan and Mary Had a Little Lamb. That's a great twist on a favourite classic nursery rhyme. 12:15 here at Adelaide's Coast FM. Right after these messages, Gilbert O'Sullivan and Bob Seger back to back.
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One of the classics from the 70s, Bob Seger and the Silver Bullet Band, Old Time Rock and Roll, Gilbert O'Sullivan before that with Get Down, both those tracks from the 70s. A couple of Aussie country artists now, The Wheel with Good Noise and Adam Brand with Uncle Pete.

0: There we go. A couple of great Aussie country talents, Adam Brand and Uncle Pete. And Uncle Pete was featured on the Brand self-titled 1998 debut album, which swept the Country Music Awards of Australia and launched his career into international stardom. And also the previous track, The Wheel, their title to their album, Good Noise, earned the group widespread acclaim in Australia, landing them back-to-back Golden Guitar Awards for the Country Vocal Group of the Year and ARIA nomination. The Wheel and Good Noise and Adam Brand and Uncle Pete. 12:30 here at Adelaide's Coast FM. Some messages, then we're back with the Walkers and Sha-la-la-la-la.
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There's the Walkers and Shalalala. It was released in 73 and was a major hit across Europe. However, it achieved global fame decades later when the Dutch Eurodance group Vengaboys covered it in year 2000. So there you go. You're listening to Deep Roots and Dusty Roads here on Adelaide's Coast FM. I'm Michael Jones sitting in for Chris Johns, having a ball. And I've got Elvis Presley, Dean Martin, Frank Sinatra coming up now with all tracks from the 50s.

0: Yes, very much younger Frank Sinatra there, 1956, and I've Got You Under My Skin. Before that, Dean Martin from his A Winter Romance album. I've Got You, I've Got My Love to Keep Me Warm, and we started with an Elvis track, Now and There, Now and Then, There's a Fool, Such as I. I send a cheerio out to Lude Miller, who's been helping in the office this morning. She always enjoys a decent Dean Martin and Frank Sinatra track, so cheerio to Lude Miller. After these messages, here on Adelaide's Coast of M, we've got the Bee Gees and ABBA, back to back.
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0: everybody.
1: One is drinking, lusting, and his hunger for power became known to more and more people. The demands to do something about the

0: Sebastian.
1: Yes, Boney M. and Rasputin from their album Night Flight to Venus. And what's his name? The producer. Stand by, where is it? The producer was Frank Farian. He actually performed all the male vocals in the studio himself. And frontman Bobby Farrell, who we see dancing, he lip-synced and danced during the live shows. Despite the song being wildly popular in the USSR, it was banned from performance when Boney M toured Moscow in 1978. So there you go. Now, what have I got playing in the background? Something, but it's... There we go, that's better. We're coming up to 1 o'clock on the news. A cheerio to Sam, just had a word to him on the phone. And he's getting better, having had a fall a little while back. Good on you, Sam. Thanks for calling in. In the second hour of Deep Roots and Dusty Roads this afternoon, I've got Daddy Cool, Axiom and John Williamson kicking things off. We've got Wanda Jackson, John Denver, George Harrison, Rick Springfield, Belinda Carlisle, Deborah Harry, Brooks and Dunn, The Motors, Elvis Costello, ABBA again. Promises might get a mention, and Blondie might also. We'll see how we go. Shortly, the 1 o'clock news here on Adelaide's Coast FM.

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1: Hello there, this is Michael Lynch. One Nation's Barnaby Joyce says the policies of the ALP and coalition show the minor party is driving political direction. The federal opposition is preparing to unveil the details of its immigration policy, including a much lower migration target than previously expected. Angus Taylor is expected to reveal that a future coalition government would slash migration to about a third of the current intake. Mr. Joyce says it appears to him that the party is looking to strike a middle ground between his party and Labor.
2: I don't want to really rubbish them. I'm really happy that One Nation are moving the agenda, and that's why they're all heading off in this direction. It's One Nation that's doing this. One Nation has, with six people in the parliament, is having a great effect on policy structure in Australia, and I'm happy about that.
1: The Northern Territory's chief minister says her thoughts are with the family of a defence member who's been killed during a training exercise. Five other soldiers were injured in the incident, which occurred at Mount Bundy, southeast of Darwin, a site used by the Australian Army and its allies for live fire training. The chief minister, Lena Fino-Chiaro, says it's a tragedy.
3: Our focus and priority has been on supporting the injured, and our thoughts and prayers are with the family of the young man who's lost his life in this tragic event.
1: Representatives from OpenAI are appearing before a parliamentary inquiry into artificial intelligence in Sydney today. The tech giant is expected to face a grilling after one of its agents went rogue and hacked into a Medicare website. Executives from Anthropic, Microsoft and Google will also give evidence to the inquiry. Assistant Technology Minister Andrew Charlton says OpenAI has been working with the government.
4: That breach was unacceptable, and also the nature of the disclosure was unacceptable. The government has been working with OpenAI on the technical details of that breach.
1: In medical news, people with planned surgeries are being urged to consult their doctor if they also use GLP-1 or peptide medications. Sean Bindley explains.
5: The Australian and New Zealand College of Anaesthetists say the drugs slow the digestion of food. It means fasting ahead of a procedure might not clear the stomach, leading to complications. ANZCA President Tanya Selak wants people to be transparent about their medications.
6: Please be comfortable letting your anaesthetist know all of the drugs that you're on, even if there can be troubles telling us things like that, say if they're not prescribed.
1: In other news, the Victorian government is considering following New South Wales in making motor neuron disease a notifiable condition. The literary world has been shocked by the sudden death at the age of 86 of author and former British MP Geoffrey Archer overnight. Archer's novels, among them the Cain and Abel trilogy and First Among Equals, have sold more than 300 million copies worldwide. In our finance news, the NASDAQ composite hit a fresh all-time high overnight, climbing nearly 1% as technology and artificial intelligence stocks drove gains, while the Dow Jones and S&P 500 posted a more mixed session. A check with the ASX a few minutes ago had one Australian dollar buying 69.66 US cents. This is AIR National News. Collingwood legend Nathan Buckley could be among the candidates for the vacant AFL coaching job at Brisbane. This report from Sarah Patterson.
7: The Lions are on the hunt for their next senior coach following confirmation last week of Chris Fagan's departure. And according to AFL.com.au, the club is considering approaching the former Collingwood coach about a possible return to Queensland, where Buckley played a single season with Brisbane more than three decades ago. Brisbane head of football Danny Daly and assistant coach Cam Bruce are also tipped to be in the mix.
1: Knights captain Kalyn Ponga believes the NRL Grand Final defeat will make his team even hungrier. Ponga says they'll use the pain of their one-point loss to the Roosters as motivation for 2027. Matilda star Mary Fowler has withdrawn from the squad for upcoming friendlies against Germany and Haiti. Football Australia saying the decision, due to personal reasons, was made following discussions with Manchester City and Matilda's staff. And two semi-final walkovers have set up a clash between Alex Diminar and Novak Djokovic in the China Open final. Overwhelmingly positive is how the 2032 Olympic Games Organising Committee describes reaction to the emblem officially launched in Brisbane's South Bank last night. The pink and gold crest depicts a cockatoo in the shape of Queensland. That's sport on Australian Independent Radio News.
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8: Yes, and we've got 21 degrees in Adelaide. That's a percent, 1 point above our predicted high of 20. A shower or two is the predicted outlook for the day. There may be some early afternoon showers. Winds north to northwesterly, 15 to 25 k, shifting to south to southeasterly in the middle of the day. Sun sets today at 22 past 7. Overnight low of 9, high of 23 tomorrow. That sounds lovely. Sunny as well. We get up to 28 on Thursday, sunny, and on Friday we've got 24 with some showers. So that's our weather. Welcome to the second hour of Deep Roots and Dusty Roads with Michael Jay this afternoon, sitting in for Chris Johns. And I'm starting out with Daddy Cool and Axiom and John Williamson, all Aussie stuff.

running around to keep my 2 feet firmly on the ground. Now, I can't fly, but I'm telling you, I could run the pants of a kangaroo. But I don't do. He can't fly, but I'm telling you, he can run the pants of a kangaroo.

0: Yes, the wonderful John Williamson there with Old Man Emu. That was 1970. That shows how far that goes back. Axiom with Arkansas Grass and Daddy Cool with their all-time hit. Come back again. 16 past one here at Adelaide's Coast FM. Let's have some messages back with Wanda Jackson and John Denver.
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John Denver and A Country Girl in Paris, and that's from his Higher Ground album. Wanda Jackson before that with Meet Me in Stockholm, and both those tracks from the 1980s, and both country tracks too. Great. John Denver, always a favourite. Coming up now is George Harrison and This Is Love, and after that I've got community analysis coming up for this hour.

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2: Yes, and we're 29 minutes past one here at Adelaide's Coast FM and the National Railway Museum at 76 Lipson Street. Port Adelaide is holding their annual Heritage Transport Expo on the weekend. That's this weekend, the 10th and the 11th of October, from 10 a.m. to 4:30 p.m. with loads of memorable and rare transport examples on show. The South Australian Bus Preservation Group will be an attraction with two historic buses on display and two heritage buses doing shuttle trips around the streets of Port Adelaide. And all rides are free. The classic 1950s style diesel rail cars will again be taking visitors for rides with the historic country Bluebird on Saturday and the suburban Red Hens running around on Sunday. Of course, their popular small blue steam engine Bub will be running around the site and the kids love it. Catering on site from Prospect Scouts and West Lakes Rotary will be available. Pre-book online via the NRM website. EFTPOS or cash also accepted at the gate. And for more information, you can call Officer Bob Sampson 0417 800 224. Now, Southern Country Music Club featuring the band Lance Birrell, backed by Eddie Edwards and friends on Sunday, the 11th of October. That's this Sunday at the Marion RSL, 31 Norfolk Street, Marion. Doors will open at 11 a.m. The show commences at 12:30 p.m. and finishing at 5 p.m. Members and non-members are all welcome. 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And if you'd like any of that information again, give me a call in the studio, 8371 1000. Now I've got three tracks in a row, starting with Rick Springfield, Belinda Carlisle and Deborah Harry.

Deborah Harry and I Want That Man. That came from her Deaf, Dumb and Blonde album of 89. Also from 89, Belinda Carlisle from her Runaway Horses album. Very successful for her. We Want the Same Thing. And we started with Rick Springfield and Love Somebody. And that came from 84 as well. This is Deep Roots and Dusty Roads. I'm Michael Jay sitting in for Chris Johns today. We're only 20 minutes away from JJ Saddon and At the Crossroads. He'll be coming up at 2 o'clock. So stay tuned for JJ. Here's Brooks and Dunn and a Boot Scootin' Boogie.

0: Well, there you go. That's a good one to kick up your heels for a Tuesday afternoon. Boot Scoot and Boogie by the Brooks and Dunn. That's from their brand new Man album and came out in 91. 1:45 here at Adelaide's Coast FM. Some messages and we're back with the Motors and Elvis Costello.
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0: And here is the Motors with Forget About You. I've got Elvis Costello coming up next. ABBA and Promises Maybe and Blondie Maybe. So we'll run up to the 2 o'clock news with plenty of great music here on Adelaide's Coast FM.

Always a favourite, that one, Blondie and Heart of Glass from her Parallel Lines album of 78. And before that, ABBA from their Waterloo album, Honey Honey. And we had The Motors, Forget About You, and Elvis Costello with a great track, iconic hit, Pump It Up. It's 50 seconds away from the 2 o'clock news. Michael J's been sitting in today for Chris Johns. This is Deep Roots and Dusty Roads. It's been absolutely fabulous. Had a wonderful time. Thanks for the callers that have called in as well. And next up is JJ Shannon with At The Roads, to look after you right through until 4 o'clock. Have a great week, folks, and thanks for being part of Coast FM today.

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1: Hello there, this is Michael Lynch. The world's leading artificial intelligence firms are today appearing before a parliamentary inquiry into the technology. Giving evidence will be executives from OpenAI, Anthropic, Microsoft and Google. Industry Minister Tim Ayres says the recent breach of several government websites by a rogue OpenAI bot will be high on the agenda.
2: The artificial intelligence frontier models have called this issue out themselves as a challenge for frontier model development. I'm determined to make sure that Australia is delivering artificial intelligence here in a safe way.
1: The federal opposition has outlined the immigration policy it'll take to the next federal election, one it hopes will win back voters who've moved to One Nation. As part of the plan, net overseas migration would initially be cut to about 100,000, but would be gradually increased as infrastructure improved. Liberal leader Angus Taylor says his party's policy has been well considered.
3: The net overseas migration numbers will be 100,000 year one, 100,000 year two, going to 160,000 in year four. That will take pressure off roads, off schools, off infrastructure, off houses.
1: In their consumer news, retail experts say a proposition to nationalise supermarkets and create a taxpayer-funded grocery empire would not work. A green-aligned think tank wants the government to forcibly acquire hundreds of Coles and Woolworths stores and create a new public chain selling heavily discounted essentials such as milk, bread, eggs and meat. This caller, Paul, who exports wine to China, says state-owned grocery stores are a shambles.
4: They're backwards. When you go in, the ranging looks like, actually, it looks a bit like an Australia Post. It's got a little bit of everything, but it's not really clear what the proposition is.
1: An Australian soldier has been killed during a training exercise in the Northern Territory. Five other Australian soldiers were injured in the incident at the Mount Bundy training area. The Defence Department says next of kin have been notified and further updates will be provided where possible. In Air World News, the United States says it's closely monitoring the case of a Russian lab worker who's died at a plague research centre in Siberia. UN Secretary of State Marco Rubio said there had been concern that the incident had led to the spread of pneumonic plague within Russia, but indicated he wasn't unduly worried at this stage.
5: There's very limited travel between the U.S. and Russia, obviously, but like anything else, something like that gets out, it could quickly spread. So we're watching and monitoring it closely. I don't think it's cause for alarm, but it is cause for focus and a cause to just keep an eye on it, and we're doing that.
1: Addiction-like behaviours may be more common in everyday life than previously realised. That's the conclusion of a Flinders University study in Adelaide, which has found that excessive gaming, binge eating and compulsive shopping can share key characteristics with recognised addictions. Researchers say their place in everyday life can make them harder to recognise. Also making news, the long-awaited reveal of the Olympic and Paralympic sports program could be delayed until next year. And the United Nations is being called on to formally recognize today as World Cerebral Palsy Day. This is Air National News. In his first China Open final appearance, Alex Divinov will face off against Novak Djokovic tonight. The Serbian boasts a 33-match unbeaten record at the Beijing tournament, but Divinov says he's ready for the challenge against the former world number one.
6: When he's on, his top level is very hard to beat. He doesn't really have too many holes. I mean, all in all, very, very tough, but that's what I'm here for. I'm excited for it.
1: Versatile forward Toby McPherson is embracing the pressure of the Wallabies call-up against the New Zealand All Blacks. The 22-year-old has been named in his first senior Australian squad ahead of Saturday's opening Bledisloe test in Auckland. McPherson says his experience shifting between positions at the Brumbies has him well prepared for the opportunity.
7: A week like this where you've got to come in and learn quickly and also cover roles. So, yeah, I think, you know, I'm in a really good headspace, really excited to, you know, get around the boys and learn.
1: Well, as he aims to avenge last year's heartbreaking retirement at the Bathurst 1000, reigning supercars champion Chas Mostert says Toyota has over-delivered in its first season. At the same time, New South Wales transport authorities are preparing for a surge in traffic across the Blue Mountains for the Mount Panorama event on Sunday. The closure of the Great Western Highway at Victoria Pass will place pressure on detour routes through Lithgow, and rev heads are being urged to allow for plenty of extra travel time. And that's sport on Australian Independent Radio News.
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8: Yes, we have a forecast today of maximum of 20 degrees. It's currently 21 degrees here in Adelaide. And the forecast is for a shower or two. Now, for tomorrow, after a minimum of 9 degrees, we're headed for quite a sunny day with a maximum of 23. And for Thursday, a nice sunny day. A maximum of 28 is predicted, and that's after a minimum of 14 degrees overnight.
9: 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Are you ready, JJ?
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11: I'm scared.

Yeah, very good afternoon to you. It's JJ Shannon with you now, and going right through till 4 o'clock with At the Crossroads. I'd like to say a big thank you to Michael J. He's been filling in for Chris John today with Deep Roots and Dusty Rose. He did a great job, and we look forward to hearing that show once again next week at 12 o'clock right through to 2. Lines are now open if you wish to give me a ring on 8371 1000.

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1: 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And before that we heard from Travis Collins with Rip It Up. Here's Adam Brand with I Did What?

dry, I couldn't even spit. My eyes felt like they were full of sand. I called Troy Jenkins to see if he survived. My head pounding like a stone. He started reeling off things I did last night, and I cried out over the phone. I did what? I smooched too.

0: 88.7 Adelaide's Coast FM. That's Carter and Carter, husband and wife team out of Victoria, and you were there. And we kicked off that little set with Adam Brand and I Did What.
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88.7 Adelaide's Coast FM. That is Catherine Britt with I'm Gone. And before that we heard, well, we went back a few decades and heard from Hank Williams Sr. with Wedding Bells. And kicking off that set was Colin Ray and That's My Story.

0: Yes, you're tuned to 88.7 Adelaide's Coast FM. And I'm JJ Shannon, taking you through till 4 o'clock this afternoon with At the Crossroads. That was Al Grant with Heartbeat.
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1: number is from the pitcher player, Core.
0: We don't need
1: and
0: to
1: it's
0: talk.
1: Called You're Swell.
0: Yeah, be quiet. And, of course, that was Billy Fury and the Tornadoes going back a few decades there, and It Don't Hurt Anymore. Had a call from Fred out at Ingle Farm, and he's travelling pretty well at the moment. We're going to catch up at the open day coming up very shortly at Coast FM, and it's going to be, well, we're going to make sure the weather's fine.

0: 88.7 Adelaide's Coast FM. And we just heard from Kenny Chesney with Shift Work. And before that, we heard from Alan Jackson with Pop a Top. And of course, that was for Fred out there at Ingle Farm. It's now on 3 p.m. and time for the latest news, sport and weather.
1: Block the wind, rain and sun with outdoor blinds from phantomscreens.com.au. 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
2: Good afternoon, this is Michael Lynch. If it wins the next federal election, the federal opposition will slash Australia's migration rate to its lowest level in history. Net overseas migration would be reduced to 100,000 in the first 2 years of a Liberal government, but as more housing became available, migration would be gradually lifted to 160,000. Nationals leader Matt Canavan says the coalition policy strikes the right balance for the country and for business.
3: The problem has been the uncontrolled surge in bridging visas, in graduate visas, in student visas. That's why the focus is on that. While we will maintain support for a skill-based visa program, which meets the needs of our country and helps businesses produce things and employ other Australians right around Australia.
2: The federal government has expressed its condolences following the death of a soldier in the Northern Territory. The soldier was involved in a training exercise in Mount Bundi when the incident occurred. Five other men were injured, but as yet, Defence has not said exactly what happened. Veterans Affairs Minister Matt Keogh says the investigation must take its course.
4: It's very sad whenever we lose anyone from our Australian Defence Force, no matter the circumstances. The family has been notified, and there was a number of others that were injured, and family are all aware of that, and obviously all of our best wishes go to those that have been affected, and our condolences go to the family.
2: Political and community leaders are condemning plans for pro-Palestine vigils coinciding with the third anniversary of October 7. The events are scheduled to take place in Sydney's CBD and in Wollongong on the date of the deadliest terror attack in Israel's history. The Australian Tax Office is under pressure to reverse a decision to stop accepting credit card payments due to a ban on surcharges. Many businesses pay outstanding tax bills using a credit card to help manage their cash flow. But with the surcharge ban in place, the ATO says it's not appropriate to transfer the cost of card fees onto the rest of the community. Donald Trump has attempted to shift blame for high fuel prices from the U.S.-Israeli war on Iran to the Democrats and Ukraine's attacks on Russian refineries. While Trump claims domestic refinery closures are driving the spike, daily exports through the Strait of Hormuz have actually plunged 97% since the war began on February 28, choking off global supplies. Petrol prices are continuing to climb in the US, with consumers now paying on average $4.36 for 3.79 litres of unleaded. That's up $4.14 on a month ago. Renowned author and former UK politician Geoffrey Archer has died at the age of 86. Journalist Michael Crick says Archer was a man of many contradictions.
5: Well, he was an extraordinary character, and in fact he was about to mark the publication on October the 7th. When is that? Tomorrow? The day after?
6: Wednesday.
5: Of his final novel, Adam and Eve. I think he'd written 25 novels. Amazingly successful career as a novelist.
2: This is AIR National News. Novak Djokovic has expressed sympathy for Daniil Medvedev after his sensational disqualification from the China Open. A spectator was seen holding his face after the Russian hit a ball into the crowd as Djokovic served for the match. The Serbian will face Alex Dimina in the final after the Aussies' semi-final opponent, Poland's Hubert Hukacz, retired injured. Djokovic says he hopes the fan's injury is not too serious.
7: I'm also feeling sorry for Daniil because I know the feeling. You know, 2020 US Open, for similar circumstances, I was also disqualified.
2: It's day two of the AFL trade period. Port Adelaide's Zach Butters is still trying to find his way to the Western Bulldogs. Zach Merritt finally got his wish, and the seven-time Essendon Best and Fairest winner joined Hawthorn in a trade yesterday. Saints ruckman Rowan Marshall boycotted the club's Best and Fairest Awards last night as he looks to force a trade out of St Kilda. In other deals finalised yesterday, Scott Pendlebury moved to the Gold Coast and former Docker Jess Hogan became a Collingwood player. Knights captain Kalyn Ponga says Sunday's NRL Grand Final defeat will make his team hungrier and they'll use the pain of their one-point loss to the Roosters as motivation for season 2027. And in the UEFA Nations League, wins for Italy, Hungary, France and Sweden. That's sport on Australian Independent Radio News.
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0: Yeah, we've got a maximum predicted today of 20 degrees with a shower or two predicted for this afternoon. It's currently 22 degrees here in Adelaide. Now, for tomorrow, after a minimum of 9, tonight we'll be headed for 23 degrees and a sunny day is predicted for tomorrow. That is Wednesday the 7th of October. And on Thursday, we've got another sunny day coming our way. After a minimum of 14, we have a maximum predicted of 28 degrees. Okay, welcome along to the second hour of At the Crossroads. I'm your host, JJ Shannon. I'll take you through till 4 o'clock this afternoon. Got some great music coming your way. Now, I had a call, and it happens that Deborah is having a birthday today. So that's terrific, and we wish you all the very best for your birthday, Deborah. I was going to play a Bob Dylan song, Forever Young, because I think that's very appropriate and it's one that you like. However, I don't have that with me today, and so therefore I apologise for that. Here's a song especially for your birthday.

0: 88.7 Adelaide's Coast FM. That's Leanne Rimes with Good Friends and a Glass of Wine. And before that, we heard from Patsy Cline. And, well, that's good. And I love you so much, it hurts. We also heard from Bob Dylan. And we were going to play Forever Young, especially for Deborah, who's having her birthday today. But because I haven't got that song with me, we got to hear Blowing in the Wind. So I hope you're having a great birthday there, out there, and enjoying the music right here on 88.7 Adelaide's Coast FM.
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88.7 Adelaide's Coast FM. Amos Morris there with The River. And before that we heard from Farron Young, Make the World Go Away. And we kicked off that little set with Carrie Underwood, All American Girl. Okay, after this next song, which is Don Gibson, I Will Love You, I Love You Because. I nearly got it right, didn't I? I Love You Because with Don Gibson. And after that song, we will have our community notice board. So you'll need to grab a pen and paper because I will be reading out phone numbers that you may wish to write down.

0: 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I love you because, and that was Don Gibson. Okay, now it's time for our community notice board.
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0: Yes, the Southern Country Music Club are featuring the band, well, they're featuring Lance Birrell, backed by the Eddie Edwards and Friends Band, on Sunday the 11th of October. So that's coming up this weekend at the Marion RSL, which is number 31 Norfolk Road in Marion. Doors will open at 11 a.m. and the show commences at 12:30 p.m. with they're finishing up around about 5 o'clock p.m. So the members and non-members are most welcome. Small admission charge does apply at the door. No BYO drinks or BYO food can be brought into the hall. Nibbles are probably okay, but hot meals will be available from 11:30 a.m. with full bar facilities and tea and coffee. Bookings are essential and you must call Debbie on her mobile, which is 0408 891 512, or the landline, which is her home number, on 8270 6571. Now, the National Railway Museum, it's always an interesting place to visit, and they are situated at 76 Lipston Street. Lipston Street in Port Adelaide, and they're holding their annual Heritage Transport Expo on the weekend of the 10th and the 11th of October. So that's coming up this weekend as well. From 10 a.m. right through to 4 p.m. with loads of memorable and rare transport examples on show. The SA Bus Preservation Society, or their group, will be down there as an added attraction with two historic buses and on display, and two heritage buses doing shuttle trips around the streets of Port Adelaide. All rides will be free, and the classic 1950s-style diesel rail cars will again be taking visitors for rides, with a historical country Bluebird on Saturday and the suburban Red Hens running on Sunday. Of course, there's plenty of popular small blue steam train rides from Bub, who will be running around on the site. Of course, children will be loving Bub. They always do, don't they? And catering on site is from the Prospect Scouts and West Lakes Rotary. They will be available down there. And pre-book online via the NRM website. Eptpos or cash also acceptable at the gate. And for more information, you can call the officer Bob Sampson on 0417 800002. That's Officer Bob Sampson, 0417 800224. Caring for our community, this is 88.7 Adelaide's Coast FM.

88.7 Adelaide's Coast FM. Bill and Boyd there with Chalu Chalulu. Up next we've got Dave Pryor, everybody's friend, and a bit of comedy for you with Pension Day.

There's the Deltones right here on 88.7 Adelaide's Coast FM and Walking Along. Before that, we heard from Dave Pryor with his bit of comedy there, Pension Day. And Bill and Boyd kicked off the little set with Chalulu, which, of course, I don't know what it means, but it's obviously just a make-up song, I think, make-up words. But quite a good little song, that one, Bill and Boyd with Chalulu.

0: 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That was David Campbell and a little song called Hope.
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0: Yeah, just on 3:47 here, and we would like to let you know what's going on for the rest of Tuesday today. Coming up at 4 o'clock, Tuesday Drive with John Forster. He'll be getting in there, organising himself very shortly. And coming up at 6 o'clock is Vets on Air with Robin Carbons. We've got Mandy coming in with the Sound Cage at 8 o'clock, which takes us up to 10 o'clock with Blues Before Midnight being presented by Harold Lindemann. That's a little bit of what's going on our community radio station. So you can stick around. If you don't enjoy one, there's always something else coming up. So always some great music to be had right here on 88.7 Adelaide's Coast FM.

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1: 88.7 Adelaide's Coast FM. Ross D. Wiley and the Escorts, Escorts being from Adelaide at the time, Ross D. Wiley and the Escorts with Short Skirts. Before that, we heard from the Dead Ringer Band. Of course, that's Casey Chambers and the rest of her family, the Dead Ringer Band, back in the day, and Home Fires. Alison Durbin kicked off the show, or that little set, with Don't Come Any Closer. Time for me to move on and make way for Tuesday Drive with John Forster. I thank you very much for your company today, and thanks for those phone calls. Always good to hear what people are looking for so we can plan future shows. Here's little Patty to take us out.

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1: This is Air News South Australia. Good afternoon, I'm Steve Barker. SA Police's Commissioner Grant Stevens has been appointed the state's next governor. Stevens, who'll quit as top cop later this month, has been reflecting on his career as he prepares to step into the vice-regal role.
2: I had no clue, no concept when I was a 17-year-old boy walking through the academy gates in 1982 that I would ever be the Commissioner of Police, let alone be asked to step into the role of Governor for South Australia.
1: He succeeds Francis Adamson. Major crash officers in South Australia are investigating a collision between a motorbike and two cars in the Adelaide Hills yesterday. The 23-year-old motorcyclist died at the scene. The other drivers, also aged in their 20s, were not injured. This latest death is the 86th on the state's roads this year. A teenager has admitted to killing her father on Boxing Day 4 years ago, but has denied it was an act of murder. The now 19-year-old, who can't be named for legal reasons, today pleaded not guilty to murder in South Australia's Supreme Court, but guilty to manslaughter over the December 26, 2022 stabbing. The plea to the lesser charge was not accepted by the Director of Public Prosecutions. The trial, by judge alone, is expected to start later this week. Most domestic violence survivors are not aware of the support available to them in the workplace. New research produced by Humans of Purpose shows only one-third of survivors know they're entitled to 10 days of domestic and family violence leave. Spokeswoman Melanie Greblow says much more needs to be done to support DV victims.
3: We have a misconception in the community that once a woman's safe, you know, her life is just going to be all of a sudden great, and it's not the case at all. It is often, more often than not, the start of years of rebuilding.
1: A registered nurse cannot practice for 2 years after using prolonged and completely unreasonable force against a resident with dementia at an aged care home in Adelaide's north. The South Australian Civil and Administrative Tribunal found Su Jin Han failed to maintain professional behaviour during a series of incidents on November the 12th, 2023. Ms Han has been reprimanded, her registration cancelled, and she can't provide any health services until she gains re-registration. The Malinauskas government has spent nearly $200 million on advertising in its first 4 years in office, including a record spend last financial year. The opposition accuses the government of spending taxpayer money on self-congratulatory promotional advertising. The literary world is mourning the sudden but peaceful death at the age of 86 of author and former British MP Geoffrey Archer. Archer's novels, among them Cain and Abel, the trilogy, and First Among Equals, have sold more than 300 million copies worldwide. Geoffrey Archer's passing was announced by his family on the eve of the release of his final novel, Adam and Eve, set against the background of World War II. Now to air sport. The Adelaide 36ers have signed New Zealand international Corey Webster as an injury replacement player, despite a homophobic social media post some years ago. He'll join the NBL's only gay player, Isaac Humphries. Hawthorn has secured former Essendon captain Zach Merritt on day one of the AFL trade period. Jamie Graham is expected to be named North Melbourne's new coach after narrowly missing out on jobs with Carlton and Essendon. Daniel Medvedev has been disqualified from his China Open semi-final against Novak Djokovic after hitting a spectator with a ball. Aussie Alex de Minaur will take on the Joker in tonight's final. I'm Steve Barker. This is Air News South Australia.
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4: Well, the current Adelaide forecast for the afternoon, it's going to be clear for the rest of the day. For tomorrow, Wednesday the 7th of October, dropping down to 9 overnight, hitting a maximum of 23 degrees and a sunny day. For Thursday the 8th of October, a minimum of 14 degrees, a maximum of 28 degrees and a sunny day. However, be prepared because the UV index is predicted to reach very high levels. So you know what to do. Keep yourself well protected. Slip, slop and slap. Currently here at Glendore, we're sitting on 22 degrees. Well, a big thank you going out to JJ Shannon for his At the Crossroads. It was another great program. And, of course, JJ will be back again next Tuesday between the hours of 2 and 4pm with some more great classic tunes and some wonderful information. 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And you can find them on phantomscreens.com.au. What's in store for today's program? Well, our feature artist double play is from Leanne Rimes. The comedy and novelty song is by Nervous Norvus from 1956. The triple play takes us back to 1986 with Bananarama, Genesis, Paul Kelly and the Coloured Girls. And the instrumental is by Mecco from 1977. However, to start today's program, we're going back to the 70s again from the Sticky Fingers album. This is the Rolling Stones. Can't You Hear Me Knockin'?

0: 88.7 Adelaide's Coast FM, Tuesday Drive with John. And we just heard the Twilights from 1967 with 9:50. And we kicked off tonight's program, or this afternoon's program, with the Rolling Stones, Can't You Hear Me Knocking, from 1971. It's almost 16 minutes past 4 o'clock here at Coast FM. And coming back in a moment, we'll be listening to some Talk Talk, Darryl Braithwaite, and also some Robbie Neville.
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0: Robbie Neville from 1991, Just Like You. Before that, we had Darryl Braithwaite from 1979 with Why Do I Break It Up? And we kicked off that bracket with Talk Talk from 1984 with the song It's My Life. And you may remember that in the 2000s, the band No Doubt had a big hit with that as well. Coming up in just a moment is our feature artist double play this week featuring Leanne Rimes. 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

Well, that was our feature artist double play this week. We had Leanne Rimes from the 1990s. That last song was How Do I Live from 1997. And we started off with a track called Blue from 1986. And it's hard to believe at the time that she was only 14. What a magical voice that is. Very reminiscent of Patsy Cline, in my belief anyway. Coming up now, the Australian trio who won New Faces here in Australia and then went to England. This is them doing a song called The Cowboy Convention.

0: at the Australian trio New World with Cowboy Convention. Of course, they did other big hits. Of course, they did Tom Tom Turnaround, Sister Jane, and the original version of Living Next Door to Alice. A good evening out there to Brendan Shane, who just sent me a message to say that he loves Leanne Rimes, and one of his favourite movies is Coyote Ugly, of course, which had that Leanne Rimes in it as well. Now, it's time for our comedy or novelty song. We're going back to 1956, and this is Nervous Norvus, and of course he did a track called Transfusion. Well, we're not doing that one. This one's called Ape Call.
1: 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Back in history, before time began, all the real cool cats had a solid plan. When they dug a nervous chick, they all to a man went...

was a flying fool. Just I thought I'd break in and tell you what a pterodactyl was. Well, it was sort of a stork-looking bat with sharp teeth that cruised around looking for... Say, we haven't changed a bit, have we, cats? 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But a mama dactyl could sure make him drool. Ape called Doodly Abba,

0: Nervous Norvis with Ape Call from 1956. It's 14 minutes to 5 o'clock here at Coast FM. Don't forget, coming up very soon, we've got our news, sport and weather update. Coming up in a moment, we'll be listening to some Tony Worsley and the fabulous Blue Jays, I should say. We've also got Daryl Hall and John Oates and The Sweet. That's all coming up very soon here on Coast Drive Tuesday.
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Well, that was Elvis Presley from 1963 from the Fun in Acapulco album with Bossa Nova Baby. Before that, we had The Sweet from 1973 with Little Willie. We also heard Daryl Hall and John Oates with Private Eyes from 1981. And we started off the bracket with Tony Worsley and the Fabulous Blue Jays with Talking About You from 1965, I think it was. Coming up in just a moment, we've got the news, sport and weather update. And then after the news, we've got our triple play coming up from the year of 1986, plus also our instrumental and some other great music. Keep listening to Tuesday Drive with John.

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1: I'm Mark Dransfield. A senior OpenAI executive has told a parliamentary inquiry into artificial intelligence that they've learned several lessons. The tech giant waited 3 months to notify the Australian government after a rogue OpenAI bot gained unauthorised access to Medicare data via an online portal. OpenAI Chief Strategy Officer Jason Kwon admits the company's response at the time was not good enough.
2: We should have informed the impacted parties much sooner in the process. The reasoning for why that did not happen is we wanted to understand more of the facts before we spoke to the impacted parties. But because of the novelty of this situation, I think we have learned our lesson that it is better to inform even with partial information.
1: The federal government believes Australia's defence bases are safe for training after another fatal incident. A soldier died during a training exercise in the Northern Territory with five other soldiers injured. A vehicle rollover is responsible, but defence is still investigating the circumstances of what went wrong. Veterans Affairs Minister Matt Keogh says it is a terrible tragedy.
3: We also have been making sure that, you know, our training systems are fit for purpose and that training is conducted in the safest way possible, and that's something that we've engaged with Army and the entire Defence Force around, recognising that there are unique circumstances when it comes to Defence Force training that mean there are high levels of risk.
1: The Federal Coalition says in government it would lower net migration to 100,000 in the first 2 years. Much of the cuts would come from a big reduction in temporary visas, including students, graduates and working holiday visas. The Chamber of Commerce and Industry says various proposals for migration cuts will cause damage. WA's famous Penguin Island colony will be vaccinated against the deadly H5 bird flu. Bianca Carboni reports.
4: 35 wild little penguins will receive two vaccine doses within a month and be monitored. Another 91 birds, including black swans, emus and cassowaries, have already been jabbed. Environment Minister Matthew Swinburne says vaccination trials with black cockatoos at Perth Zoo have shown promising results.
5: We are taking practical, science-based steps to protect some of our most vulnerable species.
4: WA has recorded no new positive cases of H5 bird flu since July. Bianca Carboni reporting.
1: The literary world is paying tribute to author and former British MP Geoffrey Archer, who's died aged 86. Michael Lynch has more.
6: The former MP, whose unfulfilled ambition was to become Prime Minister, nonetheless enjoyed international success beyond his wildest dreams, having sold 300 million copies of novels such as Cain and Abel and First Among Thieves. The only blip in his five decades of the teller of marvellous tales was being jailed for 4 years in 2000 for perjury. But even that experience he drew upon for future novels. In an interview he gave 12 months ago, Archer said there were only two prerequisites for success as a novelist.
7: I always say to young people, if you're well-educated and well-read, there's no reason why you shouldn't be a decent, even good writer.
6: Geoffrey Archer, dead at 86.
1: Michael Lynch reporting. This is Air National News. First to AFL, and new North Melbourne coach Jamie Graham says he'll be a relationship builder and process-driven coach. The Fremantle assistant has signed a three-year deal to lead the Kangaroos into the next era. Graham says there's clearly talent on the list, but they also have some work to do.
8: Success isn't linear, and there'll be some new things that I've got philosophies on and we'll try and implement, and, you know, it might be clunky a bit early days, but I'm sure and I'm confident that the people that we have in the room, the players that we got and my philosophies will head in the right direction.
1: Tongues are wagging at the Wallabies as Mark Nawonga Didawase prepares to make his rugby union comeback. The star winger played 11 tests for Australia before dominating rugby league over a two-year stint with the Roosters, Blues and Kangaroos. Wallabies prop Alan Alalatua says they're excited to have him back.
9: He's just been a freak. Like, what he's done in the last 2 years in league is probably unheard of. You know, he's gone over there in the space of 2 years and pretty much done everything, and now he's coming back.
1: And in cricket, Cameron Green is likely to miss the first test against South Africa through injury. Cooper Connolly and Nick Madison are the front runners to replace him in the middle order. Australian Independent Radio News.
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10: The Adelaide forecast. Well, for the rest of the afternoon, it's a nice clear afternoon. For Wednesday, the 7th of October, we're dropping down to 9 overnight, hitting a maximum of 23 degrees and a lovely sunny day. For Thursday, the 8th of October, a minimum of 14 degrees, a maximum of 28, and also a sunny day. The UV index is predicted to reach 8 on both days, so be aware, keep yourself well covered and protected. Currently here at Glendore, we're sitting on a lovely 22 degrees. Well, good afternoon. Welcome to the second hour of Tuesday Drive with John, which is brought to you courtesy of Phantom Screens. You can find them on phantomscreens.com.au. Well, the second hour will bring us our triple play from the year of 1986, which features such people as Bananarama, Genesis, and Paul Kelly and the Coloured Girls. Our instrumental takes us back to the 70s with Mecco. But to start us off, we're going back to the Yellow Submarine soundtrack. This is the Beatles with It's All Too Much. To your mind.

0: 88.7 Adelaide's Coast FM, where the action is with, well, what do we got here? That was John Paul Young. And before that, we had the Beatles from their White Album with a track called It's All Too Much. It is almost too much for me here at the moment because things aren't sort of going so good at the moment. So I can't do the ATN car report because it's not here. So anyway, not to worry. We'll just move on and we'll be doing our triple play in just a moment here on Coast FM.
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0: 88.7 Adelaide's Coast FM Tuesday Drive with John, and that was our triple play from the year of 1986. And we just had Paul Kelly and the Coloured Girls with Darling It Hurts. Before that, we had Genesis with Invisible Touch, and also we had Bananarama with Venus, their cover version of the Shocking Blue song. And, well, we finally got our traffic report, so I'm going to do that right now here on Coast FM. And we'll follow that on a bit later on. We'll be listening to some John Lennon.
1: Good afternoon. A crash in Sturt on Marion Road at Sturt Road. Also, Glenelg East Anzac Highway near the servo. Urgent saw works, Hazelwood Park, Greenhill Road near Olive Grove 40, Citybound. And urgent telecommunication works, Glenelg East Diagonal Road near Brighton Road 40, outbound. 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

from 1982. The Ramones with their version of the old 1910 Fruit Gun Company song, Indian Giver. And before that, from 1968, we had Steppenwolf with Everybody's Next, and we started off with John Lennon and Meat City from 1973. I'd like to say good afternoon out there to Julie, who rang up much earlier, and also to Sue. Thank you very much for your phone calls. Let's look at what programs will be following me here tonight on Adelaide's Coast FM. At 6 p.m, Vets on the Air with Robin Carbons. At 8 p.m, The Sound Cage with Mandy. At 10 p.m, Blues Before Midnight with Harold Lindemann. And at midnight tonight, welcome back Anne-Marie with her The Windmills of My Mind. At 3 a.m, Cold C's Pick of the Week with Cold C. And then Wednesday Breakfast at 6 a.m. with Hamps. It's all great music and great variety here on Adelaide's Coast FM. Coming up now, it's our instrumental for this week. We're going to 1977 with Mecco and the Star Wars theme Cantina Band.

0: Well, that was our instrumental this week. That was Mecca with the Star Wars theme, Katina Band from 1977. Coming up in just a moment, we've got some Iron Butterfly and also Backman Turner Overdrive. 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Block the wind and the sun and the rain at the touch of a button.
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rock is my life. And this is my song. It's a crying shame.

From 1974, Backman Turner Overdrive, Rock Is My Life and This Is My Song. Before that, from 1968, we had Iron Butterfly with Inner Gutter Divida, which it was written down. It was supposed to be in the Garden of Eden, but the bloke was drunk. It was writing it out. Now, coming up just after me, we've got Robin Carbons with The Vets On Air. Thanks to everyone who's given me a call or sent me a message this afternoon. Much appreciated. And a big thank you going out to Phantom Screens for sponsoring Tuesday Drive. You can find them on phantomscreens.com.au. 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
1: I'm Mark Dransfield. The Federal Opposition believes its migration overhaul will not hurt the budget, claiming the policy's designed to increase the tax take. If the Coalition wins the next election, it'll cut the net overseas migration rate to 100,000 in its first and second years of government. It would achieve this by slashing the number of temporary visas granted. Liberal leader Angus Taylor says the focus would instead shift to highly skilled migrants.
2: If you have a temporary graduate visa or a student visa, on average, they're going to give you $7,000 to $14,000 of tax income. A temporary skilled visa is over $30,000. If you bring people in who can make a contribution, then it's better for the budget and the economy than otherwise is the case.
1: However, Chamber of Commerce and Industry Chief Executive Andrew McKellar says all three migration policies we've seen are bad for business.
3: From all of the parties that are in this debate at the moment, the focus is on an artificial net overseas migration target. That is not the right focus. We have to be looking at the skills needs in the Australian economy. We've got to look at how we lift the productive capacity of the Australian economy.
1: There's a call for greater dignity to be shown to disadvantaged people after death. New research suggests war veterans, rough sleepers and other impoverished Australians are being buried in unmarked communal graves. Reverend Bill Cruz says it's despicable.
4: It's been going on for over 50 years. And it's something I've been fighting for, because no person deserves to be dumped in an unmarked grave with a whole lot of other bodies. A good government cares for its people.
1: Two women have been charged following the alleged robbery and assault of a man in the Queensland city of Toowoomba. Kate Carlisle has details.
5: It's alleged the man was walking along Russell Street last Friday afternoon when he was attacked from behind by two women. The 66-year-old was pushed to the ground before the women stole his wallet and mobile. Police further allege the pair used the victim's bank card to make fraudulent purchases at a number of local businesses. The women, both 36 and from Harristown, are facing charges of robbery in company and multiple counts of fraud. Both are due to appear in Toowoomba Magistrates Court on October 26. Kate Carlisle reporting.
1: WA is spending another $5 million on shark safety measures ahead of summer. The Department of Primary Industries will double its shark tagging efforts. 10 new network receivers will provide information about tagged shark movements. Fisheries Minister Jackie Jarvis is confident the investment will result in more sharks being tagged.
6: It means more hours on the water. They are very good these days at following shark activity, so we certainly hope to get more sharks tagged, but I'm not going to put a number on it. There are over 300 tagged sharks off our waters that show up in receivers. I think more importantly is the 10 additional receivers, because that means those tagged sharks will show up more often on our Shark Smart app.
1: In air entertainment news, comedian Judith Lucy has revealed she has breast cancer. The 58-year-old posted to social media telling followers she received a callback following a recent mammogram. The cancer is early stage, but her treatment will mean a double mastectomy. Finally, to the Australian share market, the All Ords closed up 44 points at 89.03. One Australian dollar is buying 69.68 US cents. This is Air National News. Grove Racing young gun Kai Allen is hoping to avoid any wildlife-related incidents at this weekend's Bathurst 1000. The South Australian almost hit a rogue kangaroo in the closing stages of last year's race. Allen says his rural upbringing has helped him prepare for the hazards of Mount Panorama.
7: I'm from Mount Gambier, so I'm dodging kangaroos from seeing mum and dad dodge them in the pine forest and stuff. So you don't want to swerve because that can cause more issues, but you just got to try and avoid it.
1: AFL and Grian Myers' future at Geelong remains under a question mark. The contracted forward had a medical at West Coast on the weekend. Cats football manager Andrew Mackey says Myers still has a future at Geelong.
8: But yeah, I'd be really surprised if Scotty and I to catch up with Grian Thursday before our best and fairest. And that was a really good conversation. He's loving life and we're loving what he's doing for us.
1: Roosters prop Lindsay Collins has reportedly been ruled out of the Kangaroos squad due to injury. And Australian cricket legend Matt Hayden has savaged national selectors over the shock recall of Nick Maddison to the Test squad. The Blues batsman hasn't played first-class cricket in 18 months after fighting off cancer. Hayden's taken aim at selectors on the All Over Bar the Cricket podcast.
9: Where we are at is that we are promoting the greatest pile of mediocrity that we've seen in a generation of cricket.
1: Australian Independent Radio News.
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10: The forecast for tomorrow, Wednesday, the 7th day of October. It's going to be sunny, winds northeast to southeasterly 15 to 25 kilometres per hour, tending north to northeasterly 15 to 20 kilometres per hour in the middle of the day, then turning easterly in late afternoon. And maximum temperatures for Adelaide and Elizabeth 23, Glenelg 22, Noarlunga and Mount Barker 21. And the overnight lows for Adelaide is 9, Elizabeth and Glenelg and Noarlunga 8 degrees, Mount Barker is a low of 5. Looking further ahead, Thursday a maximum of 28 and sunny, and Friday a maximum of 23 and showers. And the weather for our troops overseas, we're at 1900 hours, and currently underneath the veranda here at Glandore, it is 19 degrees.

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Also for the general community, brought to you by the Vietnam Veterans Federation, the caring ex-service organisation. 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So call them on 8379 2600. I'm Robin Carbons, your host. And I got to mention John. Yes, John just presented the 4 to 6pm drive home program. Great music there, John. No funny stuff this evening. So I love all your music. So great variety. And of course, he'll be back next Tuesday, 4 to 6pm for the Tuesday drive program. I'm going to start the music off this afternoon with Sweet. And yes, it's from 1975, Fox on the Run on 88.7 Adelaide's Coast FM.

Sweet there with Fox on the Run on 88.7 Adelaide's Coast FM. Vets on Air is the program brought to you by the Vietnam Veterans Federation, and we're at Unit 1, 31-39 Norfolk Road at Marion. Now, the office is open Monday to Thursdays, 10 a.m. to 3 p.m. So if you want assistance with pensions or anything DVA, the phone number there, 8296 2411, and the phone number here in the studio, if you want to talk to me right now, that is 8371 1000. Ring during the music, then I'll be able to talk to you. But I've got another song coming up right now, and it's Susie Quattro, and yep, she's the wild one on 88.7 Adelaide's Coast FM.

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Moving Pictures there with Back to the Streets. And this is Vets on Air on 88.7 Adelaide's Coast FM. 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Call them on 83792600. Now, that includes the Andrew Russell Veterans Living Emergency Housing. Yes, I know, we normally ask you to support our sponsors, but in this case, RSL Care SA is there to support you. So give them a call, 83792600. Information from the Department of Veterans Affairs. And this is a commemorative service to mark the 25th anniversary of the Australian service in Afghanistan. This year marks 25 years since the first Australian Defence Force operation in Afghanistan. More than 35,000 ADF personnel served in Afghanistan and the wider Middle East area of operations in relation to Afghanistan between 2001 and 2021. Australians from government and non-government organisations worked alongside ADF and coalition forces and Afghan nationals. As the 25th anniversary approaches, Australians are invited to reflect on their service and contribution. On Sunday, the 11th of October, which is this coming Sunday, the Department of Veterans Affairs will deliver a national commemorative service at the Australian War Memorial in Canberra to honour those who served in Afghanistan and the wider Middle East operations. In relation to Afghanistan, the families who supported them and the coalition partners they served alongside, the service will also be broadcast live on the ABC. Australians are also invited to offer a tribute to DVA's Wall of Remembrance. The virtual wall is a community-led online tribute where veterans, families and community members can share reflections, memories and messages honouring those who served. As Australians marks this milestone anniversary, contributions to the wall help preserve the stories and experiences connected to Australian service, including those in Afghanistan, and ensure they continue to be remembered. Attendance at the commemorative service is free, but you must register. Now, for registration, event information, accessibility arrangements and transport details, visit the 25th anniversary of Australian service in Afghanistan 2001-2021 Department of Veterans Affairs. So go to the Department of Veterans Affairs website and you'll find the link to all of that. So that is the 25th anniversary of the Australian service in Afghanistan Sunday, this coming Sunday, 11th of October 2026. It will be held in Canberra. So you'll have to get to Canberra and then from there on, but you must register to get access to that event. And right now, it's sometime. Yes, it is. It's chopper time.

those killed in Afghanistan, Vietnam, 4th of October 1970, MJM Stewart, aged 23. 7th of October 1967, G. O'Shea, aged 20. 7th of October 1968, M. A. McInerney, aged 19. 8th of October 1968, K. F. Brewer, aged 22. K. C. Shaw, 21. And M. J. Slattery, aged 21. 8th of October 1970, G. I. Willoughby, aged 22. And the 9th of October 1965, R. E. Field, aged 22. And killed in Afghanistan, 8th of October 2007, D. Pierce, aged 41, lest we forget.

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0: Russell Morris there with Sweet, Sweet Love. And this is Vets on Air, the program proudly sponsored by RSL Care SA. 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Now, if you want a request or just pass on some information, or if you have information that you want us to pass on about an upcoming event, you can email us at info@coastfm.com.au. And, of course, mark it attention, Vets on Air. And the studio phone number here, if you want to talk to me, that is 83711000, but ring during the music, which is not quite just yet, but music will come. But I have some information here. It's a Department of Veterans Affairs bulletin put out this morning. And yes, did you watch the ABC's Four Corners program last night, investigation into veteran support called Defenceless last night? DVA acknowledges the ABC's Four Corner episode Defenceless that aired on Monday the 5th of October, which examined activity by commercial veteran advocacy businesses and service providers. The alleged incidents of fraud and misconduct are deeply concerning and highlights concerns held by DVA about the number of service providers and commercial advocacy businesses. While the overwhelming majority of providers and advocates do the right thing, DVA continues to identify instances of conduct that exploits veterans and prioritises profit over their well-being. Veterans should be able to trust that advice from healthcare providers is being provided in their best interests. Any conduct that places veterans at risk, misleads them, or seeks to profit from their circumstances is unacceptable. Recent reforms stemming from the Royal Commission into Defence and Veteran Suicide have delivered faster support and increased funding for veterans and families of veterans. And so it goes on. I'm not going to read it all. I'm going to pick certain bits out of it. DVA identified these increased integrity risks as the veteran support system expanded and began strengthening its response. This included increasing scrutiny of provider behaviour through targeted manual reviews of higher risk invoices and payment claims, provider audits and investigations, and stronger financial controls. DVA has also provided veterans with clear information about options and risks associated with some commercial services and publicity raising concerns, including through the Senate inquiry into issues relating to advocacy services for veterans accessing compensation and income support. Importantly, this work is about protecting veterans and safeguarding the system, not restricting access to care. DVA will not stand by where providers put profit ahead of veteran well-being or seek to monetize a scheme intended to support those who have served. Where the evidence shows wrongdoing, exploitation, or conduct that risks harm to veterans, DVA will take appropriate action. Information from our community, including DVA staff, veterans and families of veterans, and providers, is important in helping us to detect wrongdoing. Raising concerns early helps us protect veterans and strengthen the system that supports them. If you suspect wrongdoing or have any concerns about a provider you are engaged with, please provide information and supporting evidence to us via the website, which is the web form report and integrity concern. You can email, and the email address for that is integrity@dva.gov.au, or you can phone. The phone number is there, normal phone number 1-800-838-372, and tell them you want to report somebody. And if you do have any concerns, Open Arms Counselling Service is there for you, and that number is 1-800-011-046. And going to continue on to that, there was an interview this morning with the Minister for Veterans Affairs, Matt Keogh, had a radio interview on RN Breakfast, ABC National Radio, and this was this morning. And the minister was asked about that program, and he said part of it, well, I think what's highlighted is some very disappointing behaviour of people that are frankly taking advantage of our veteran community, and that's to the detriment of those veterans and taxpayers. Veterans should expect that if providers are purporting to provide them with coordinated care and services, that they're actually getting that care and that they're getting these services instead of the government taxpayers being billed for a service that isn't delivered. And that's a great concern where there some are billing services that are not actually delivered. So it's there, currently being investigated, and there are little bits of lockdown, shall we say, and the DVA looking at more information from some people to stop what is going on. So only hope that that can happen and everything is all above board in the future and stop ripping off the system. Some people do it, so not all. The majority are very well looked after and do a great job. There's just a few that are not doing the right thing by veterans. And while I'm talking about DVA, there was another one that came out today as well. Not going to go right through this one. I'm just going to put it out there for you to have a listen to and read to. And this is once again Department of Veterans Affairs, the right to remove historical homosexual service convictions. The Minister for Veterans Affairs announced today that current and former Australian Defence Force personnel can apply to have historical homosexual convictions extinguished from their service record. An extinguished conviction is treated as though it never occurred. The changes recognise that these laws and policies were discriminatory, inconsistent with contemporary values, and caused lasting harm to many defence people and their families. Prior to 1992, consensual sexual activities could be prosecuted as service offences under the Australian Military Discipline Law. Although these activities were decriminalised more than 3 decades ago, some current and former serving members continue to carry convictions on their service records. The new scheme is available to people convicted of an eligible historical homosexual service offence, their representatives or others with a special interest in the conviction. Family members of deceased veterans may apply on behalf of their loved one to have this deleted from their record. Applications can be submitted through the Defence website. For more information, visit Military Justice System, Department of Defence. So, yes, that a stupid one there that was there years ago, and now you can have that taken off your military record. So, some good things do come around. Some of them take a hell of a long time. 88.7 Adelaide's Coast FM, Vets on Air is the program.
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And this is Vets on Air on 88.7 Adelaide's Coast FM. 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No record, pre-recorded information, no pre-recorded record, whatever it is that they do, all the computer-generated stuff. No, we don't do that. We've got somebody here pushing buttons to keep the music live and local. Veteran Mental Health Incentive supports ongoing mental health care. Some more information from the Department of Veterans Affairs. They've been busy this week, so that's good. And this is the new Veteran Mental Health Incentive is supporting general practitioners and psychiatrists to spend more time with veterans and provide ongoing coordinated mental health care. Introduced on the 1st of July 2026, the incentive is designed to make it easier for veterans to access mental health support through veteran card arrangements and support health professionals in the provision of care to the veteran community. Research shows that seeking mental health support early can improve day-to-day functioning, support recovery, and help prevent mental health conditions from becoming more severe over time. If you're experiencing mental health challenges, your GP is often the best place to start. They can discuss treatment options, develop or review a mental health treatment plan, and connect you with additional services where appropriate. The Australian government is investing $58.3 million over 3 years and $21 million per year ongoing in the Veteran Mental Health Incentive as part of its broader commitment to improve health and well-being outcomes for veterans. Under the initiatives, GPs can receive an additional payment up to four times per year for developing or reviewing a veteran card mental health treatment plan and for long appointments that support ongoing mental health care. Psychiatrists can receive an additional payment up to two times per year for the ongoing care of veterans. The incentive complements other measures aimed at improving veteran car holders' access to treatment and well-being support, helping to ensure you can access the right care at the right time. Please speak with your GP if you have

concerns about your mental health or would like to learn more about the support available. You can also contact Open Arms, and I'll go into more details about that later, but yes, it's the Veterans and Families Counselling Service, and they're available for free, confidential, 24 hours a day, 7 days a week, 1-800-011-046. And another little bit of good news that's come out of, where did this one come from? This one come from Minister of Veterans Affairs, yes, the Honourable Matt Keogh MP. And this is about Afghanistan as well. Of course, we all read earlier about the 25 years since Afghanistan commenced. And there's going to be a commemorative coin will be released by the Australian government to mark the 25th anniversary of Australian service in Afghanistan. The 25th anniversary is an opportunity to acknowledge the courage, professionalism and commitment of all who contributed to Australia's longest military operation and to recognise the enduring impact of that service on veterans, families and communities. The commemorative coin will help ensure this important chapter in Australia's military history is remembered, while encouraging more Australians to reflect on the service and sacrifice of those who served in Afghanistan and the families and organisations that supported them. The coin will be available to all of those who served in Afghanistan and their families. Now, reading that, I'm not quite sure whether they say they're going to send one out to all Afghan veterans and their families or how that's going to work, but it actually says the coin will be available to all those who served in Afghanistan and their families. So the Roll of Honour at the War Memorial records the names of 47 Australian Defence Force personnel who died as a result of their service in Afghanistan. Some 263 Australians were also wounded. The commemorative coin has been developed by the Department of Veterans Affairs, forming part of commemorations for the 25th anniversary. A national commemorative service will be held in Canberra on Sunday, the 11th of October. Already been through that, and it will be broadcast nationally by the ABC. Australians are encouraged to take part in this important commemoration by attending the national service, watching the podcast, the broadcast, or joining a local activity or reflecting on their own. So for more information about the 25th anniversary of Australian service in Afghanistan and how you can collect your own coin can be found on the DVA website. So not quite sure. I haven't looked up that yet, so we'll have to wait and see how that's going to work out. But I might do that in a minute if I've got some time. In the meantime, what are we going to do? Oh, Johnny O'Keefe. Yes, we've got to have a little bit of Johnny O'Keefe, especially for Bobby up there at Modbury. He loves Johnny O'Keefe. Come on and take my hand on 88.7 Adelaide's Coast FM.

0: Frank Ifield, and yep, I'm gonna find me a bluebird there. And before that, Johnny O'Keefe, come on and take my hand. And I mentioned a little bit earlier, just a few minutes ago, about the commemorative coin for Afghanistan. And yes, it is going to be available if you're visiting the memorial service in Canberra on Sunday the 11th of October. It will be available for all people attending that service. However, they do recognise that some people are not able to attend the service. The commemorative coin can be collected in person from the 5th of November 2026, 5th of November, so that's a month away. And yes, the only place you can get it, by the look of it, in Adelaide. I shouldn't tell anybody because there's going to be a big line up there on the 5th of November. Adelaide Open Arms, Level 1, Elizabeth House, Oxenham Drive, Elizabeth in South Australia. So it doesn't say how much they are or exactly which coin it is. I'm assuming it's probably going to be a 50-cent coin because that seems to be the one that comes out on other occasions. So I assume it's going to be a 50-cent coin, and it will be available from the 5th of November from Open Arms in Elizabeth for all you South Australians. Don't line up, get behind me. I'll have to get there the night before. But never mind, that's another story.
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0: The forecast for tomorrow, Wednesday the 7th of October, it's going to be sunny. Maximum temperatures, Adelaide and Elizabeth 23, Glenelg 22, Noarlunga and Mount Barker 21. The overnight lows, Adelaide 9 degrees, Elizabeth, Glenelg and Noarlunga 8 degrees, Mount Barker goes down to 5. Thursday, it's going to be a maximum of 28 and sunny, and Friday the 9th of October, and that's a special one day for us veterans, well, Vietnam veterans, that is, down at the Federation, maximum of 23 and showers. And I mention that because that's our barbecue day, and I'll be telling you more about that in the little bit of time. But in the meantime, the weather for our troops overseas, and this is where our troops are as Australian troops or with United Nations forces. In Baghdad, it's going to be a high of 37, a low of 24, cloudy with some sun later in the afternoon. In Basra, a high of 21, a low of 15, cloudy with a couple of showers in the afternoon. In Cairo, it's going to be sunny, a high of 31, a low of 21. In Dili, hazy sunshine, a high of 32 and a low of 21. In Dubai, sunny, a high of 37 and a low of 30. Honiara, a high of 31, a low of 23, partly cloudy in the morning with increasing cloud with showers later in the day. In Jerusalem, partly cloudy, a high of 23 and a low of 14. Khartoum, sunny with a high of 40 and overnight low of 28. In Juba, a high of 38, a low of 22, partly sunny with a thunderstorm in the afternoon. Port Moresby, cloud and sun, a mixture there, so it's going to be good and bad. So a high of 30 and a low of 22. On the West Bank, watching those little things fly overhead. Sun with a few passing clouds, so yeah, you'll be able to see what's happening. A high of 27 and a low of 22. Heard Island, a high of 6, a low of 3. Windy, cloudy with a little rain. And in Darwin, for the couple of thousand odd US troops that are up there doing exercises and training and having great fun in Australia, a high of 33, a low of 25, cloud and sun. In London, for the Australian troops training Ukraine recruits there, it's going to be cloudy with a high of 22 and a low of 14 degrees. But to bring us back to reality, underneath the veranda here at Glandor, it is 16 degrees, and it's gone down 3 degrees in the last hour, so it's starting to cool down for us all. 88.7 Adelaide's Coast FM, broadcasting live and local 24/7. 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I'm Robin Carbons, your host. Now, the Vietnam Veterans Federation is at Unit 1, 31-39 at Norfolk Road at Marion. And as I mentioned before, a little earlier, our next monthly barbecue is this Friday the 9th, where it's going to be a good day to come down and have a barbecue, maximum of 23 with showers, the chance of a thunderstorm in the morning and afternoon. Well, that doesn't sound very good. Very high chance of showers, the chance of a thunderstorm in the morning and afternoon. That doesn't sound very good at all. But we'll be inside, so that's all good. So the next barbecue is on Friday, the 9th of October, this coming Friday. But you must call the Federation on 8296 2411 to book your places. We like to know how many are coming for catering purposes. The ladies like to know how many are coming. They want to know how many sausages and steaks and all that they need. We need to feed everybody that comes along. Hate to run out of food. Have never run out of food, but, you never know. The office is open Monday to Thursday, so ring tomorrow morning, 10 a.m. to 3 p.m. tomorrow, 8296 2411 to book your place for the barbecue on Friday the 9th of October, this coming Friday. Going to go back to 1975 now, and Glen Campbell, and yes, Rhinestone Cowboy on 88.7 Adelaide's Coast FM.

0: Glenn Campbell there with Rhinestone Cowboy from 1975. And Open Arms, yes. Open Arms have a group of programs to help you get on with your life. And the next one, Stepping Out program, will be at Door Park on Tuesday the 13th and Wednesday the 14th of October. So that's Tuesday and Wednesday, 9 a.m. to 5 p.m. over 2 days. And there's another one coming up, Connected Couples at Mawson Lakes, Saturday the 7th and Sunday the 8th of November, 9 to 5, two over 2 days. And Managing Anger, Door Park, Tuesday the 24th and Wednesday the 25th of November, 9 to 5. That's over 2 days as well. And the Stepping Out program focuses on the well-being, personal and social adjustment factors during transition from military to civilian life. There are no time limits for attending. So you can go to the Stepping Out program as many times as you like. And the Connected Couples, if I can find some information. Yes, Connected Couples, a supportive and safe environment for couples to explore what is important in their relationship, strengthening their connection and build a stronger partnership together. Important one. And Managing Anger, that one is the deeper understanding about anger, emotional regulation and practical ways to build resilience and create positive change. So that's all the good ones that's coming up. There's also some online programs coming up. Microsoft Teams, online sleeping better through Microsoft Teams, that is. It's the online sleeping better, Tuesday the 27th and Thursday the 29th of October. 12 to 1:30 p.m. Adelaide time, 2 by 90 minute sessions. And that's the sleeping program, Sleeping Better. Learn simple ways to sleep better and feel more rested. And there's also another one of those, online sleeping better, Tuesday the 1st and Thursday the 3rd of December, 12 to 1:30 Adelaide time, 2 by 90 minute session. So there's two of those, Tuesday the 27th, Thursday the 29th, and then another one on Tuesday the 1st and Thursday 3rd of December, 12 p.m. to 1:30 p.m. Adelaide time, 2 by 90 minute sessions. And that's what's happening through Open Arms. And I'll give you more about Open Arms a little bit later. And what's happening at the Veterans and Families Wellbeing Hub at the Northern Adelaide Hub, Northern one. And, of course, what's happening October the 12th, every Monday from October the 12th, 11:30 a.m. to 10:30 a.m. to 11:30 a.m. It's an arts and crafts. So get creative with us at the Hub for a relaxed morning of arts, crafts and good company. No experience needed. You just need to let them know you want to come along to that. So RSV to VWA at llw.org.au. So that's the Veterans Wellbeing Hub, VWA at llw.org.au. They're all the same response time, coffee and chat every Tuesday, 9 a.m. to 11 a.m. at the Hub. 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Everyone's welcome. And that, once again, it's RSVP, VWA at llw.org.au. And I love this one. I haven't been there yet, but I've got to get to this one. Pancake Friday, every Friday this month, every Friday in October, 9:30 a.m. to 10:30 a.m. at the Hub. Join us at the Hub for a delicious morning of pancakes, syrup and a friendly catch-up. So that is what's happening at the Hub. And there's lots of actual other things happening at the Hub. There's an advocate, and he's there every Wednesday. If you need an advocate up north side, there's an advocate at the Hub every Wednesday, all days, every Wednesdays. and the DVA VSO all day Thursdays except the 22nd of this month. So every Thursday, but not the 22nd of this month. You must have something else on that day. So DVA is there. So that's all I've got at the present time, but I believe there's other things going on as well. So, but that's enough to keep you out of mischief up north for now. So get with it and go and visit the hub. Actually, you can go and visit that hub any time, and they will look after you. The hub itself is at, do I have an address here? That's interesting. On this little bit of paper, I'll have to find it. It's the 44 John Rice. I think it's 44 John Rice Avenue, 33rd floor, right on the corner of Haydown Road and John Rice Avenue. You'll find it. It's there. 88.7 Adelaide's Coast FM. 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

So they took his word and now I blow a sax. They say that I'm a genius and the warden thinks I'm great. He has me playing more.

I stood a hard-boiled egg up, even stood a wooden leg up. I can't stand sitting in a cell. I dug myself a tunnel to make a getaway. I had to be as quiet as a mouse. And I landed in a cellar, and when I looked around, I discovered I was in the warden's house.

Yes, Frank Crummett there. I can't stand sitting in a cell. So, yeah, I thought we'd have to have something a little bit different every now and again just to cheer us up. And I've got another one to cheer us up in a little while. Adelaide's Coast FM 88.7. Yes, Coast Alive and Local, 24 hours a day, 7 days a week. 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They will look after you, so call them on 8379 2600. And I just going to want to give us another little bit of a something a little bit different. I've played this every now and again and got a good response from it, but I haven't played it for a long, long time. And I love it. It's a little bit of a silly song, but it's just a nice one. Jack Blanchard and Misty Morgan from 1970. And, yep, it's the Tennessee Bird Walk on 88.7 Adelaide's Coast FM.

0: Yeah, Jack Blanchard and Misty Morgan with the Tennessee Bird Walk from 1970. Love those old funny little mean do-nothing songs, which have got a great message in them, really, when you look at them. Partners of Veterans Association SA proudly presents the band of the 10th 27th Battalion, and it's a come and back to the future. Join the band as they take you a journey through the playing iconic music from various eras. No, who knows where they may end up, and it's going to be on October the 11th, which of course is this coming Sunday, and it's in St Peter's Girls School, Stonyfield Road at Stonyfield. Tickets $25 each, and if you want to get tickets, you can phone Angela on 0416 221 328. So that's for the Back to the Future, the band of the 10th 27th Battalion, and all funds raised goes to the Partners of a Veterans Association. Tickets $25. Contact Angela 0416 221 328. And coming up at the Federation, yes, Derby Day. Dress code is black and white. I'm going to wear pink and purple or something like that just to be different. And it's on Friday the 6th of November, so that's a month away. The Yerbury Centre, Unit 1, 31 to 39 Norfolk Road at Marion, 12:30pm for a 1pm start. BYO lunch, prizes for the winning jockeys. Come and join the fun. The bar will be open. Bring gold coins for having fun with. It says betting here, but I don't think we're allowed to bet, but we just won't bet. We'll just have some fun with them. Prizes for best dressed and the, prizes for the best dressed lady and a gentleman. So that's Derby Day, Friday the 6th of November at the Vietnam Veterans Federation Club Rooms. And also at the Vietnam Veterans Federation Club Rooms, a movie afternoon, Friday the 20th of November. Starts at 1:30 hours. Come at 1pm. All welcome. 1300 hours. That's 1pm. Note the time has changed to winter time, home earlier. I'll be starting a half an hour earlier, so that's all right. Yes, okay. First movie is Ned Kelly. Then there's an interval, short interval. Second movie, The Sundowners. And if you want to come along, we'd like to know how many are coming. 8296 2411 during office hours, Monday to Thursday, 10am to 3pm. Let us know you want to come and bring 10 mates with you, because that's okay. You can do that as well. So that's all good. And what else is on? Oh, yeah, we have a clash here. So this is the National Military Vehicle Museum 50th Anniversary Open Day, Sunday the 11th of October, 10am to 4pm. $10 admission, under 15 is free. Military vehicle rides from $5, and it's at 10 Sturton Road, Edinburgh Parks, which is just south of the RAF base on the southern side, Salisbury side of the RAF base. Historic military vehicle rides and demonstrations, gaming group, museum and military exhibits. Workshop is open. Hands-on exhibits, museum shop and army surplus store, food and drinks. For more information and to find us on Facebook, the National Military Vehicle Museum Facebook page, and you'll find lots more information about that. So that's Sunday, October 11th. The National Military Vehicle Museum 50th Anniversary Open Day, 10am to 4pm. And yes, groups at the Federation still going strong. Actually, we've got good groups at the Federation. There's the Quilting, Sewing, Knitting and Craft Group. They meet Tuesdays, 10am to 3pm. Every Tuesday, 10am to 3pm. 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And Card Making Group meet Thursdays, 10am to 1pm. Now, the Card Making Group are a little bit different to the others, because they actually teach you how to make cards. All materials are supplied, so to cover the cost of materials, it is $5 per session. Now, with that $5, you'll get to make two or three cards. And, of course, with the two or three cards, you take home and that's good value for money. But the most important thing about it, after they teach you how to make cards, you go home and make your own for very little. So that's even better. And they do make some fantastic cards there, those ladies. I think they're all ladies making cards. So a great time had by all. So just come along to any of those groups. And if you want more information on any of those groups, 829-624-DOUBLE-RUN. Ring them, Federation, Monday to Thursday, 10 a.m. to 3 p.m. and ask them about the groups. 829-624-DOUBLE-RUN.
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0: Flash in the Pan there with Down Among the Dead Men on Adelaide's Coast FM 88.7. 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Or if you want to look up a little bit about RSL Care now, you can visit their website, which is rslcaresa.com.au for more information. 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Free. Do you want something free? Yes, it is free. It's free 12-month health and fitness program. And this is run on behalf of DVA by Corporate Health Management. The program aims to help increase your physical health and well-being through practical exercises, support, and 12 months of telephonic health coaching and advice on healthy lifestyle choices provided by one of our team of highly qualified allied health professionals. The Heart Health Program is flexible and able to accommodate participants living in metropolitan areas, rural or remote areas, those still working or retired, studying, or with other time constraints. It started over 20 years ago for those returned from Vietnam. The Heart Health Program is free and open to all veterans with operational service, peacekeepers, and those covered under the ADF Firefighters Scheme who have not previously participated in the Heart Health Program before. And, what do we do? Each participant received 12 months of healthy lifestyle coaching from a highly qualified and dedicated allied health professional via fortnightly health coaching calls with information and advice tailored to each individual's health and fitness goals. The health coach will help you with their extensive knowledge along with healthy surveys and food diaries to give you a guide through the program. The program covers a range of topics including setting healthy goals, nutrition and diet advice on lowering advice on lowering alcohol consumption, developing better sleep patterns, stress management diabetes, taking care of your body, managing your weight and maintaining a healthy heart. So if you're interested in joining this, the corporate health management team, you can go online, veteransheartheath.com.au/eligibility, and follow the steps. Or you can phone 1300 246 262. Speak to a team member and they'll help you through the rigmarole. Actually, it's not that hard, really. You just have got to put a little bit of information in there and they'll tell you what you can do and how you can go about it, where you go in your area, because it covers all over Australia. So managed by your corporate health management in Victoria, and they manage it Australia-wide on behalf of a DVA. So Heart Health Program, it looks after your heart and your health. Brenda Lee from 1960, and this is all about Brenda Lee and me. It's Sweet Nothings on 88.7 Adelaide's Coast FM.
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1: Hi, I'm Brendan of the Bedford Cooking Class, and everyone there likes listening to Adelaide's Coast FM.

Dragon from 1977 and Get That Jive. And before that, Brenda Lee from 1960 and Sweet Nothings. Information from the Department of Veterans Affairs, and this is the resources for veterans and their families. The DVA website serves as the department's source of truth and helps veterans and families of veterans easily find information about services and support. And if you're all up to date with all the latest gadgets and gadgets and more gadgets, you can scan the QR codes that are either on the screen, or you can print out a little bit of a news sheet, a little bit of a information sheet, and that's got lots of QR codes on it. One of them covers veterans legislation. Changes to veterans legislation mean that all new claims for compensation and rehabilitation are now covered by the improved MRCA as a single ongoing act, making it easier to understand your entitlements and get the support you need. And then, of course, is the veteran card. Your card type determines what treatment and services DVA can refund or can fund. Remember, if you don't show it, they don't know about it. So show your card to your service provider.

they got to do it themselves and spend a lot more money, I guess, rather than going to private enterprise that's already done all that. That's another story. I'll bring that up next week, I think. The Services Guide, the Veteran and Families of Veterans Support and Services Guide, brings together information about services and support that is available to veterans and the families of veterans from transitioning through to later life. And I think the Services Guide and the Veteran and Family Wellbeing Agency, that's basically the same thing, because that's what it does, brings together information about services. Mental health support. I've already read about mental health support, but this has got a little QR code that free, confidential, military-aware mental health support is available 24/7 for veterans and their immediate families through Open Arms. So it's all there. The information is there. Go to the DVA website, and a lot of information for veterans is already there for you to read, study and contemplate. The Military Brotherhood, yes, they're a great mob of people, these Military Brotherhood Military Motorcycle Club. The Adelaide sub-branch, together with the Hills and Murraylands and the South East, are regularly recruiting and providing support to the veteran community. We are a club made up of individuals and organised sub-branches for the benefit of serving and ex-serving members, veterans, their families and supporters, where camaraderie and mateship can be created and sustained to provide all members and veteran non-members with welfare, advocacy, support and access to government entitlements through our recognition as an ex-service organisation and charitable organisation. Our aim is to provide regular rides and other activities to create a family-orientated inclusive group which can assist and support our members, their families and friends. We meet once a month and hold regular monthly rides as well as special day rides on occasions. If you are interested in becoming a member of the Adelaide, the Hills or the South East sub-branches, get in touch through the national website, which is mbmmc.org.au, where information about the club and the various sub-branches can be found. So get onto the website and that'll give you the information you require about the Military Brotherhood Military Motorcycle Club. Marion RSL. Ah, another great mob, Marion RSL, 31 to 39 Norfolk Road at Marion. They're opening hours, Tuesdays, 5 p.m. to 10 p.m. Wednesdays, Thursdays and Sundays, 2 p.m. to 7 p.m. Saturday, 11:30 a.m. to 7 p.m. Sorry, they have a day off and they're closed on Mondays. But Friday, that's their special day, and they have dinners. They're served at 6 p.m. with starters, side dishes, main course and desserts. Take the kids as kids' meals are served. There's a chef's special, and they vary each day. The fun and the raffle start at approximately 4:30 p.m. Bookings are essential, so phone the Marion RSL on 8296 4535. So that's 8296 4535 to book the Marion RSL. Make it a fun night for the whole family. That's Friday nights when the dinner's served, 6 p.m. Get there 4:30. Go to the little servery there that's in the main hall and order your dinner, and then it will be served at 6 p.m. I usually save these till last, but I'm not going to. I'm going to get in a little bit earlier today because a lot of the time I've got to chop them off a little bit early. If you're in a little bit troubled and you want someone to talk to, there's a 24-hour counselling support service for veterans and families, which is Open Arms on 1-800-011-046. 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Now, this is an anonymous 24/7 confidential counselling line for the defence and veteran community impacted by the IGADF Afghanistan inquiry, and that phone number is 1-800-142-072. 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

0072. Sometimes you need to ring the Department of Veterans Affairs. You might have to wait a while. I'm still being informed. Haven't tried myself lately, but still being informed by people that have tried, and it's still taking a long time to get through. But their number is 1-800-838-372. So DVA 1-800-838-372. Now, I know we have a lot of civilians listening, but the above numbers are all for defence personnel. But if you're a civilian, you need help and someone to talk to, your phone number to call is Lifeline on 131114. 131114 for civilians. Now, there's the National Sexual Assault, Domestic and Family Violence Counselling Service, and that is 1-800-737-732. So the National Sexual Assault, Domestic and Family Violence Counselling Service. If you're in that position, don't put up with it. Phone the phone number 1-800-737-732 and get the help you deserve. And I mentioned earlier about DVA getting up all these sites and all the rest of it for information. Well, Resolute Ready has already done that. And if you get on the Mr. Google and Google Resolute Ready, there's a list of help there for, or as well as for veterans, also for non-veterans as well. So if you need help, that will give you and guide you along the way of where you can get the help from. So that's Resolute Ready. Don't know the actual website myself, but it is there on the web, all ready for you. And as I mentioned, 24-hour support service for veterans and families. Open Arms, 1-800-011-046. And yes, it's about that time. It's time seems to always fly by when I'm on air, particularly when I do a little bit of talking. The time goes very, very fast. And it's time for me to say good night. You have been listening to the voice of the Total Package, the Vietnam Veterans Federation, the caring ex-service organisation. Don't forget our barbecue Friday, the 9th of October, and 8296241 to book your place. And, of course, the Vietnam Veterans Federation is the caring ex-service organisation. Stay tuned now to Coast FM for Mandy, the cheeky fairy, with her fabulous Soundcage program. Interviews tonight, Mandy. Two interviews tonight. She has great interviews, all local artists or Australian artists. And, yep, it's great music because it's all the latest stuff that the younger ones tune in to Mandy, because she's got a fabulous sound with all the local artists. I will be back next Tuesday with more Vets on Air, sponsored by RSL Care SA. I'm Robin Carbons. Hope you've enjoyed the show. Until next week, it's good night with, yes, you guessed it, the Animals. And what do we have to do? We've got to get out of this place. So good night all.

fine Tuesday night. Yeah, big thanks to Robin for another great Vets on Air. He'll be back next week from 6 to 8 o'clock doing his thing that he does with Vets on Air, which is always really cool. And you are listening to Soundcage Live Sessions here on Adelaide's Coast FM on 88.7 with me, the Cheeky Fairy. Got a couple of interviews tonight. I'm going to be talking to the lovely Jessica Curtis from Art of the Divine about a big gallery opening night happening for, I think it's like a little festival thing that's happening. And I'm going to be talking to Iron Snap a bit later on. I'm going to start the show off with the Cat Empire. They're playing in Adelaide this weekend. And they're actually playing at the Theberton Theatre. They're playing with the Adelaide Symphony Orchestra, so it's quite different. I saw some of their stuff that they did in Sydney with the Symphony Orchestra, and it was really awesome. Anyway, this is the Cat Empire with Brighter Than Gold.

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0: chat to us tonight about a couple of exhibitions that are happening. How are you, Jessica?
1: Oh, good, Mandy. Thank you for having me on the show.
0: Oh, it's lovely to have you back again. So there's two things that's happening on Saturday. One of them that I was looking at is for the Grounded in the Stars exhibition for the Nature Festival that's happening.
1: Yep.
0: Do you want to sort of tell us a bit about what's happening with that?
1: Well, Grounded in the Stars is actually the sister exhibition to my other exhibition, which is a big group exhibition called The Seed of Life. Both are for Nature Festival.
0: Ah,
1: okay. They are opening this Saturday, 4 to 7pm, Saturday the 10th of October at the Port Admiral Hotel, which is in Port Adelaide, 55 Commercial Road.
2: Yeah.
1: So you can actually catch both projects together. We ended up bringing both of them into the one venue. We had some, yeah, just the other one was in the port as well, Ground and Stars. It just became more harmonious for us to have both exhibitions together.
0: Yeah,
1: I think bring it together so that, yeah, and for everything to be one, just one big art party, really.
0: Yeah, I think that's a great idea. I really do. And I think it's a belated birthday party for you too, is it?
1: I've just said that to my friends. Thank you for sharing.
0: I thought, I'm going to put it out there.
1: Yeah,
0: let everyone know. Yeah. They'll go along and wish you happy birthday. They might buy you.
1: Yeah, I'm normally in Europe for my birthday, but this year I actually go back early, which is also why we're doing Nature Festival. So we actually were able to be part of this exhibition and also take a residence helping us out with the plant music at this event. They've already did a sound bath last weekend as well.
0: Yeah.
1: At the Farmer Wellbeing.
0: Yes, so I heard about
1: we've
0: that.
1: We've actually got a few events, yeah.
0: Which is amazing. That's brilliant. Looking forward to hearing them as well. I mean, the last time I saw something from them was at the Planetarium that Sacred Resonance did, and it was your art up on the planetarium roof, and that was the most amazing thing that I've ever been to. So looking forward to, and then you had an exhibition there as well. But so tell us about some of the artists involved with this Grounded in the Stars one.
1: Grounded in the Stars is actually a collaboration between myself and my friend Ashley Ambrosa. Ashley is an Indigenous artist. She's a Wurundjeri and Kakatha woman. She's an emerging artist and multidisciplinary artist working here in Adelaide. We've been friends for a few years and she's exhibited a few of my exhibitions, and we've just started recently collaborating on some paintings together as a bit of a creative exploration and project. And we decided just to put together a small exhibition for Nature Festival because it really is about connecting in for our love with nature and our mutual love that we do have for the cosmos that comes through in our art. So yeah, this is just, it's sort of the beginning of a project that we're hoping might also then move into something for Reconciliation Week as well.
0: That would be wonderful.
1: And also getting allies to work with their Indigenous brothers and sisters as well in co-creating projects. So we're coming together and sharing our creative skills and using art as a platform where we will all come together in co-creative spirit.
0: That's wonderful. So I didn't realise, I was just sort of reading, like with the live plant music, I knew that Sacred Resonance was there, but I didn't realise they're actually doing with the interactive stuff with the plants, which anyone, if you want to go along, I mean, the art, the beautiful art is a draw as it is, but the interactive thing with the plants as well is absolutely amazing, where you can go up and touch them and they respond to your touch by music, because they're attached to electrodes and that sort of thing, and each person is different that touches them. It's quite an amazing thing.
1: Yeah, so it'll be like it's sort of like a demonstration of what we have when we do our larger project for Adelaide Fringe called Celestial Gardens, which was when we create a magical immersive garden environment, which this year will be at Carrickhill again, where part of that is actually literally the plants sing to you as you interact with them within
0: the
1: space. You can touch them, you can even just being in their presence, they behave differently in different circumstances with different people,
0: don't
1: even different days and different times of day and night. And every plant has its own personality and rhythm, so it's always very interesting as you get to know the plants as well. But they'll have some set up in the Port Admiral Hotel upstairs in one of the rooms, so people can come and actually interact with nature. And

0: and, you know, have a deeper connection and understanding that nature
1: is experiencing
0: us as much as we're experiencing them.
1: Yes. So that is grounded in the stars. So tell us about the other, is it the seed of life? Is that the different? No, that's the group one again.
0: Yeah, it's called the Seed of Life.
1: Yeah.
0: So the Seed of Life is a big group exhibition. We've got over 25 artists, I think, so far taking part in the exhibition.
1: Okay.
0: It's a group exhibition with it's a community show. There's a mix of some people who it's their very first exhibition emerging, all different ages. We've also got some who are just finished high school as well, coming through to those who are professional artists and exhibited with us many times. So it's just going to be a fun chance for these people to come together and explore the theme of the Seed of Life, which is pretty much, there's a different levels in which people are looking at it. Some it's looking at across cultural, spiritual traditions, mythologies. The seed represents infinite potential from its tiniest form through to life, growth and transformation. There's many different mediums. We have got textiles, natural mediums, painting, drawing and photography coming through with all the different artists as well. The Seed of Life is also a sacred geometry, which you find in, which many people might know, the Flower of Life, which is many concentric circles. The center of that, which looks like a little fixed point of flower, is actually what we call the Seed of Life. So some artists are literally coming into this more from a sacred geometric perspective, which also a lot of nature and flowers grows by these geometries, and others are more coming from a metaphorical conceptual point of view as well. So there's a variety of different angles that the artists are exploring the thing, which is really fun. So we're looking forward to getting all their works on Friday and hanging them, and it'll be ready for the opening on Saturday.
1: Yeah, can't wait. It's going to be amazing, and it's free as well.
0: Yes, all of it's free for the public to come and view and take part in.
1: Yeah, and I do believe that, you know, you can buy some bevvies at the hotel if you want, or, you know, softies, and there's food if you want to purchase it and that sort of thing as well. So, yeah, if you want to hang out for a while, you're not going to go thirsty or hungry, that's for sure.
0: Go
1: on. Yeah?
0: We're actually going to have a mini book launch as well through from the Spinning Story Cooperative.
1: I love that.
0: Which is, let me just get the title of it. There's a couple of different artists who are doing that. It's the another launch for Mother's Megamaro, which is a kid's storybook about going and collecting seeds and exploring the garden. There'll be activity sheets for the kids and books available for purchase and signing. And they're going to have an animation just on the opening evening afternoon for people to see, pass on the animation elements that go with that book as well.
1: Oh, wow, that's awesome.
0: It's going
1: awesome.
0: To be an exciting day, yeah.
1: It's going to be huge. I think I'm going to make it there for 4 o'clock. Should be good.
0: It's an amazing, beautiful pub too. The Port Admiral's been renovated and done up. It's a historical pub like a lot of Port Adelaide. There's actually 5 rooms of art, which I don't think people realise that. There often is art literally in all those 5 rooms. There's 3 rooms downstairs and there's 2 more upstairs. Yeah, so we're pretty much taking over all 5 rooms of the pub and having a big exhibition that will be up until pretty much the 12th, 13th of December.
1: Wow, that's quite a while, isn't it?
0: Yeah.
1: That's great. So a lot of people actually be able to get down there and have a look, check it out. I love going in and just taking my time and checking out, you know, an art at an art exhibitions. You sort of go through and have a look at stuff, and then you sort of go back and then look at and you find new things in the paintings. That's what I like.
0: It's definitely a fun process. And as we do know now, there's a lot of research done in art and music and their effects on our wellness as well. So they say people who actually engage in the arts, whether it be going to the theatre, art, music, dance, other things, actually it adds on years to our life as well. It enriches us psychologically as well as you could believe spiritually, but there is just a lot of proof now that engaging in the arts is very good for our wellness as well.
1: Oh, I do believe that, definitely. Just being around different colours and seeing a lot of green and being around greenery and that sort of thing, it has a massive effect on, You know, if you're just sitting staring at concrete walls, it's pretty depressing. That's pretty depressing, actually, but yeah. Colours. And so it stands to reason that art and music has a big effect. This is, I think, one of the best exhibitions that I've heard of for a long time. You've got everything there, even a book launch.
0: A mini one, yeah. It'll be a fun day. Yeah. So it's a great opportunity to come and meet the artists as well.
1: Yeah. So how long have you actually been creating art for, Jessica?
0: Myself? I've been making art pretty much my whole life. I don't think there was a time when I wasn't making art. I was always doing it ever since I was quite little. It's just been always part of my life. Curating is something that started in my late 20s when I lived back in Melbourne. I used to organise big group exhibitions, and since I came to Adelaide, I've always collaborated with Take a Resonance and done exhibitions, and I've done a couple of group shows, but I've been getting a lot more back into creating more opportunities in the last couple of years through In Search of the Divine, which has been, it's a really amazing opportunity to bring art to the community, but also I like to create a vehicle to allow people to express their spiritual wholeness.
1: I love that.
0: Through art as well, because there's many opportunities for other types of art, but I like to create opportunities for art that people actually express their spiritual essence in a way where it's with that a nurturing environment for artists who wish to explore those things and ideas. Yeah.
1: Mm. Are you musical yourself at all?
0: A little bit. I like singing and I enjoy taking part in music. But yeah, art's always been my main focus. But there's a lot of music in our house naturally. With working with Darren and Brad my husband's a sound engineer and a musician, so we do have a very musical life.
1: Yes.
0: And a house full of art as well.
1: Amazing. You must have a big house.
0: Deceptively small.
1: Really?
0: But yes, we fill up the space very quickly.
1: Do you have animals as well?
0: Yes, we have a beautiful animal. A beautiful cat called Esther.
1: Oh.
0: She's our little co-creative psychic. Yes.
1: Yeah, what sort of cat is she?
0: She's a moggy. She's a, what they call a calico tortoise shell.
1: Oh, tortie, yeah.
0: And very fluffy, cuddly, cute.
1: Does she have, I've just come across a couple of torties that they're lovely and then they have these really bitchy moods. Is she like that or is she just lovely all the time?
0: Very strong personality. Yeah. loves music, loves meditation, loves groups, loves people.
1: Isn't that funny? I remember when I used to be researching some meditation music and stuff, my cat, when he was around, he would come up and absolutely lie down next to the laptop and just bliss out to certain tracks. So, they're a good sort of tell for a good track, really.
0: And good people as well. Generally, they have a really good sense for people. Our animals are amazing. Yeah, she's really like the third housemate. I don't really see her as an animal. It's really like having another being walking around the house.
1: I love
0: She's as much cool. as part of the household as we are.
1: So. Yeah. I haven't got any dogs or cats at the moment. Just my housemate has chickens. They're cute chickens, so they've all got funny little personalities. I never knew so much about chickens until I sort of
0: looked. They make beautiful pets, and they really can bond very deeply with chickens. I know many people who've had beautiful relationships with their chickens.
1: Yeah. There's like one that's, she's Izzy the Punk. She's like a punk chook. She's pretty funny. She's one of those, fluffy bantam sort of chooks. But
0: beautiful.
1: Yeah. And it's nice, it really is. Well, people, go down on Saturday to the Port Admiral Hotel and check out the exhibitions from 4 till 7 p.m. And it's free, and there's a whole heap of different things happening at once. There's the plant music and there's a book book opening or book signing.
0: Yep.
1: And
0: there's Seed of Life and Ground and Stars exhibitions happening. And also the Port Admiral Hotel they are famous for being one of the, I think it's the only gluten-free pub in Adelaide that I'm aware of. They have a full gluten-free menu, and they also have a lot of amazing local wines and beers and drinks. And I found the staff have been amazing to work with so far. They've been very relaxed and supportive.
1: Are they used to having sort of exhibitions, that sort of thing there?
0: Oh, they always have art in there. I don't know about whether or not they've done... They have done launches before. It was actually Nature Festival that put me onto them. They've actually had events for other events for Nature Festival upstairs. So, yeah, they're not new to the arts. They are big supporters of the arts as well.
1: I like that a local hotel can get involved in that way. It's good for the local area as well. So between 4 and 7, opening night, it's free. And, yeah, you can go there and have some real fun and view some beautiful, beautiful art and meet some beautiful people as well. And what was I going to say? I got a bit lost there. I was thinking about the art, what the art that I saw.
0: At 7 o'clock, the exhibition opens from 4 to 7, but then people are invited to stay back and grab some food if they want to hang out with the artists or enjoy the environment. Yeah, so we'll be doing an afternoon launch, so it's easy for those who do want to come during the daylight hours. You know, it gets dark after 7:30 now, so it's going to be friendly for all ages. There'll be some things there for the kids. And the port itself is just a great place to visit and explore if you are coming down with the cruise. There's like a maritime museum and a train museum, and I think an aviation museum as well. There's so much to do down there, and dolphin tours, et cetera. So you can have a nice day of it and even then come and see the exhibition as well.
1: Totally. I went to a bakery down that way and I got a hot chocolate, and it was real chocolate in it. I was so impressed.
0: There's a lot of good food and cafes down
1: there. Yeah, there is. And there's a great venue called 10 Gallon Hat as well, which is a music venue. And they have a lot of free music.
0: It's a really lovely historical building as well. Yeah. And other people's space.
1: Yeah, there's a lot of good stuff down there. And if people want to find out more about Art of the Divine, where's a good place to go, Jessica?
0: So on Facebook and Instagram, it's In Search of the Divine. Mm-hmm. And then you'll see all the posts for that. Or my website is www.artsofconsciousness.com.
1: Great. Awesome. All right. Jessica Curtis from Art Divine, thank you so much for having a chat to us tonight here on the Soundcage Live Sessions. I'm going to play one of the plant songs. I'm looking forward to playing with the plants. Will they be there after 7 as well, the plants? Will they be still set up?
0: It would depend on sacred resonance. They might need to start packing up
1: around that time. Yes,
0: true. The main interactive period will be from 4 to 7 p.m. if you want to play with the plant.
1: I thought I'd ask that way. If people want to have a plant play, they can, make sure they go before 7. All right, awesome.
0: We'll just be relaxing afterwards. If you want to meet and hang out still with the artists, there'll be some people still be hanging around. It's a big venue, but, you'll be able to find us.
1: Yeah, totally. And I do believe that last time there was a lot of lovely sort of sacred geometry jewellery and that sort of thing that was around.
0: You might have a little bit of that available as well, a little bit of some art prints and things as well. Yeah.
1: Nice. All right, thank you so much. And I'm going to play the Celestial Sounds Music of the Trees and Plants track that I've got here. Here it is. Thank you.

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2: 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It's going to be a beautiful day tomorrow, 23. How perfect. What a lovely spring day and sunshine. Good day to go for a walk if you can get one in the morning or after work or at lunchtime or something. And you just heard a track from Drifting Clouds. It was called Bunuar. And up before that was Plant Songs by Sacred Resonance, because I just had a chat to the lovely Jessica Curtis on the two exhibitions that are happening down at Port Admiral Hotel at Port Adelaide on Saturday. It's to do with Art of the Divine. There's also a group exhibition. There's the Plant Songs with Sacred Resonance as well. That's between 4 and probably 6:30, 7 o'clock. Yeah, it's going to be amazing. I'm definitely going to go down and check it all out myself. Yeah. Right now, I'm going to play something from Sons of Soku. They are playing at Space Jams at Alma's Helm. That's happening down at Inman Valley over the weekend, Friday night through till Sunday. And it's a beautiful area. It's like, I mean, if you were staying close by, you could drive in and out, I think. I'm not sure. But anyway, yeah, there's people that are just going for the day. Or you can actually camp there. It'd be a lovely festival to be at. And there's a whole heap of really great artists. You've got Sons of Soku, Dojo Rise, Ollie English, Grace Vandals, Holly Cookie Baker, Dem Mob. You've got Live Slug Reaction. I love that name. It's great. Parwin and something I can't actually read my writing, and Timberwolf. Yeah, I'm not sure that one. Heartway or something. Terrible. Scribble. Bad as a doctor's writing. I'm the cheeky fairy doctor. Here's Sons of Soku with Earth Chant.

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With me, the Cheeky Fairy. It's nearly 9 o'clock, an hour left to do with the show. Not sure what happened to the second interview with I Am Snap. Yeah, not tonight, I don't think. I think it might be rescheduled to another night. It was rescheduled from another night, so not really sure. Anyway, regardless, hopefully people got to hear me talk to Jessica Curtis from Divine. With the exhibition that's happening on Saturday down at the Royal Admiral Hotel with the plant music and the book launch with someone else. And those five rooms or something with art and music. And it sounds amazing. And it's actually on till the 13th of December. It's just the opening night. The opening day, you have the plants that you can go down and play and touch, and they'll sing music to you, which is lovely. Anyway, just played Kooky Joey with her track Miracle. I really love it. It's a new one that I've discovered out of Victoria. She's pretty cool. Up before that was Grace Vandals with All of This Bliss. And up first, Sons of Zoku with Earth Chant. And both Grace Vandals and Son of Zoku are playing at Space Jams at Alma's Helm from this Friday to Sunday. It's like a little mini festival down at Inman Valley. It's absolutely stunning, beautiful down there to stay there or just visit for the day. And I've got to do a big shout out to Michael from Burton as well. Thanks for your call, Michael. And DJ Jerry, it's his time to shine. He's been hanging out to do his little dance set. And Yolanda Be Cool is happening at Line Arts Factory on Saturday night. And it's called Fresh 92.7's Wine Back Party. So there's a whole heap of DJs. DJ Josh, she used to actually be at this station probably about 20 years ago, I reckon. And Sanchez, Tinkerbell, Rude Boy, whole heap of other DJs, too many to mention. I thought, oh, I can't write them all down, it's too much. That's happening on Saturday night, Line Arts Factory. And it's interesting, Yolanda Be Cool. I could have played their Americana track that is probably the most well known, but I thought, I really want to play their Sugar Man track, because Sugar Man is about a guy that someone is trying to remember what country it was. Might have been in Spain or somewhere like that, that someone found these tapes of his, and he just became so popular and everyone loved his music. And he didn't know that, you know, he had all these fans in this country, and someone found him, and then he went there and he started playing. Yeah, it's quite amazing. And there's a movie called Looking for Sugar Man, so it's like a little doco movie. Check it out. Here's Yolanda Be Cool by Jerry, and this is called Sugar Man. Go, Jerry.

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Karen Montgomery's After Dinner Mix, featuring a back-to-back on the track, two helpings of a much-loved artist. 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

Now, if you've just tuned in, you're listening to the Soundcage live sessions here on Adelaide Coast FM on 88.7 with me, the Cheeky Fairy. And that was DJ Jerry's little dance set he just played. Where is it, Jerry? That was Tinkerbell with PTSD. She's a local DJ. In the middle there was DJ Josh, another local DJ with Star Rider. And they're all playing at the Line Arts Factory on Saturday night for the 92.7's wine back party. It's like a, yeah, there's a whole heap of other DJs, local DJs playing. And Yolanda Be Cool with their track Sugarman. They're playing, they're like the headline act that night. So, yeah, it should be pretty interesting, I reckon. Totally. Thanks, Jerry. That was a good set. Now, playing on Saturday night as well out of Victoria is Romani at the Grace Emily Hotel along with local band Oscar the Wild. And if you haven't tuned in before, the Soundcage Live Sessions is about trying to promote as much local and Australian music as possible and also gigs that are happening around Adelaide and festivals and stuff like that as well. But yeah, so right now I'm going to play Romani with their track All. And yeah, here it is. Enough of me talking. And big thanks to Dorothy for ringing in. Lovely to speak to you. Thank you.

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You just heard a track by local lad Ollie English. We Are Just Stones. And in the middle there, another local Adelaide band, Oscar the Wild with Ghost. And up first, Romani with Uh-Oh from Victoria. And Oscar the Wild and Romani are playing on Saturday night at the Grace Emily Hotel. It's happening. And yeah, when I was talking about Sugarman Rodrigo before, Dorothy let me know that it was South Africa where he became really famous first. That was where they found his tapes. So yeah, it wasn't Spain. Entirely wrong little continent there. Good thing I've got listeners that are up on lots of stuff that I'm not up on as well. DJ Wolfmaster is up next. He is the little dude who loves his heavy stuff, his metal and his punk and everything. And Catatonia from Sweden are coming on

Wednesday night, playing at the Gov along with Nakatomi Plaza. They're a local Adelaide metal band. And these aren't scorching death metal tracks. They're just normal metal. A bit kinder for the ears if you can't handle it. But, yeah, we have a very big metal scene here in Adelaide, and a lot of our bands do really well too. So Catatonia, DJ Wolfmaster is going to play the track My Train. Here it is now.

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1: 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And that was DJ Wolfmaster's heavy set. Just played Nakatomi Plaza with Darkness at the Doorstep. And up first, Catatonia out of Sweden with My Twin. And they're playing at the Gov on Thursday night. I'm actually going to go to that show. That's going to be fun. Lots of long-haired metal boys. It's always fun. And thanks, DJ Wolfmaster. Yeah. And big shout-out to Jules from Paralawi. It's been lots of nice conversations tonight about Sugar Man. I'm going to have to try and dig up a couple of his tracks and play one next week if I can get one. But something I'm very excited about, one of my favourite Irish bands are playing at the Laneway Festivals coming up next year, even though Laneway Festivals decide to ditch Adelaide next year, the buggers, but and Perth as well. I reckon it will come back in 2028, it better. But anyway, what I'm happy about is one of the great headliners, my favourite band from Dublin, Fontaines DC, they are doing sideshows, and they're playing a sideshow in Adelaide at the Entertainment Centre. Yay! Tickets go on sale tomorrow morning, or pre-sales. I'll be there getting my ticket. And I'm pretty sure that they're playing with another band from Dublin called Gurriers. Anyway, here's Fontaines DC with the first track I ever heard of theirs that I just fell in love with. This is Starburster. Hope you enjoy it.

Oh, I'm really, really vibing to that new track from Egoism. They're out of Brisbane. It's called It Takes Two. It's great. In the middle there was Gurriers out of Dublin. Nobody's Coming to Rescue You. And they're the band that I'm pretty sure is actually supporting Fontaines DC, who I paid up first with Starburster. And my headphones have just died.

Public Figures out of Victoria with their track How I'm Feeling. First, I played Dojo Rise with their track Find a Way. They're playing at the Space Jams Festival down at Elmer's Helm, along with other bands I played earlier, like Sons of Soku and a whole heap of different bands that are playing there over the weekend from Friday through till Sunday. You don't have to go and stay camping there. You can just go for the day if you want. Yeah, and stay tuned. Coming up in about 5 minutes' time is Harold with Blues Before Midnight. So stay tuned for his great show. And if we're taking you right through to midnight next week, I'm going to be talking to an act called King of Spain. Yeah, it's going to be interesting. And I think I've got a surprise little young guest coming in as well who's interested in radio and acting and stuff. Can be a bit of a treat. So have a good week. Enjoy the day tomorrow. It's going to be beautiful weather. Good day to get out and have a walk. I reckon I'm going to have one myself in the morning. And I'm going to go out with something that's from Black Cab. They're a Victorian band as well. And they put out back in 2014, they put out a lot of CDs, a lot of albums. This is from the Games of the Olympiad. And this is called Closing Ceremony, which I thought was apt for the end of the show. And thanks to all the lovely people that rang tonight as well. And I'll see if I can get some Rodriguez to play next week. Here's Black Cab with Closing Ceremony, and I'll see you next week. Bye-bye.

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1: It's going to be clear overnight for tomorrow, Wednesday the 7th of October. A minimum of 9 and a maximum of 23 are forecasts, and it's going to be sunny. Isn't that great? For Thursday, 14 and 28 and also sunny. And then on Friday, the showers come down. Minimum of 18, maximum of 23, and a possible rainfall of up to 20 millimetres. So we need to check very carefully where that's all coming from. And the temperature here in Adelaide is currently 13 degrees. 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I'm Harold Lindemann, and I'll be bringing you the blues for 2 hours, familiar tunes and the not-so-familiar across all the genres of blues from the 1920s to contemporary artists. And we're going to have fun doing it. And a big thanks to Mandy for this week's Soundcage. You can hear the show again next Tuesday night from 8 until 10. Don't miss it, because she's on just before me. I'm going to start the show tonight, as usual, with a track by Gary Moore. Tonight's track is You Don't Love Me from the 2007 album Live at Montreux 1995. Gary originally recorded this song for his Parisian Walkways EP in 1993, and it was also a concert favourite for him. It was written in 1961 by Tommy Ray for Willie Cobbs on the Mojo label. Tommy subsequently recorded it in 1964 for Penn Records. And Gary Walker had a minor hit with it in 1966 on CBS Records. The Allman Brothers picked it up, and being a popular concert track, they included it on the Live at Fillmore East album in 1971. The song appears on a number of subsequent Allman Brothers live albums, and it's great to listen to Greg's solo breaks. None of them are the same. Then Gary Moore picked it up and made it his own. So here's Gary Moore with You Don't Love Me, Live at Montreux, 1995.

Gary Moore and If You Be My Baby. And that was obviously not You Don't Love Me. It's still live at Montreux 1995, but this is what you get on live radio. Sometimes the Gremlins assert their right to exist. So you're going to get something special, and that's going to be a Gary Moore double to start off the show. So here's You Don't Love Me, Gary Moore, live at Montreux, 1995. After that write-up, I had to play it.

That was Lazy Eye with Blue Tongue Blues from 2015. And that's from the album Single Malt Blues. And, of course, we started off the show with a double play for Gary Moore, If You Be My Baby and You Don't Love Me, live at Montreux, 1995. Coming up for the rest of the show in a moment, Ash Grunwald and possibly B.B. King. Not sure, we might not have time for that. Coming up later in the program, Streamliners, Big Bill Brunsey, Sapphire, Jeff Baxter, Duster Bennett, Private Cecil Gant, Frankie and Sava also, Tony Murphy and John Lee Hooker, Chris O, Johnny Copeland, Keb Moe, Matt Guitar Murphy, Milan Hendrick, and I'm going to finish off the show with an instrumental by Roy Buchanan. So sit back and enjoy. It's going to be a great show, and I'm going to enjoy it a lot. So here's Ash Grunwald from his 2019 album Mojo. The track is Hammer.

0: Ash Grunwald and Hammer. Coming up in a moment, the Streamliners, Big Bill Brunsey, Sapphire, the Uppity Blues Women and Dr. Ross. So stick around, don't go away. Lots of great music to come.
1: It was 50 years ago. The pedestrians swarmed where city traffic previously ruled. Premier Don Dunstan welcomed the people back to the city. And the Rundle Mall was born. Or should it be Rundle Mountain? Nobody was really sure.
2: The Rundle Mall. I call it Mall. Other people can call it Mall. Call it what you like. It's here and it's good.
1: Before long, it would be promoted by John Farnham. Remembering Adelaide in the 70s on 88.7 Adelaide's Coast FM.
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Some laid-back blues there from Sapphire, the Uppity Blues Women, from their 1991 album Hot Flash, Hoping It'll Be All Right. We also heard from Big Bill Brunsey. Big Bill Brunsey sings folk songs from 1956, and that was Backwater Blues. And we also heard from the Streamliners, Substation Blues, from their 2014 album House of Fire. And I think that was very, very much J.J. Cale inspired. The lyrics are a little bit more enigmatic than J.J. Cale usually has, though. Here's Dr. Ross.

0: Popcorn. Sometimes I wonder why do your love be so cold? Well, I guess you don't want me. I guess I'm just an unlucky so-and-so.
1: 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The show is Blues Before Midnight with Harold Lindemann. And that was Dr. Ross with Mean Old World from his 1965 album The Flying Eagle. And it was originally written and released by T-Bone Walker in 1942 on Capitol Records. Coming up in a moment, Jeff Baxter, Duster Bennett, Private Cecil Gant, Frankie Savva, and if we've got time, Black Ivory King. Stick around.
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That was Cecil Gant with Blues in L.A., or should I say Private Cecil Gant, because at the time he was working for the military, the Armed Forces Radio, and in particular the G.I. Sing Station. And that was in 1945, and so the song was released on Gilt Edge Singles. We also heard from Duster Bennett, Jumping at Shadows. That was the original from the 1968 album Smiling Like I'm Happy. And we started off with Jeff Baxter and Cajun Angel from the album The Heart, the Soul and the Spirit, which I think was from 2010. So you're listening to Adelaide's Coast FM 88.7. The show is Blues Before Midnight with Harold Lindemann. Here's Frankie and Sava and No Heart for Doubt.

No Heart for Doubt. That was Frankie and Saba from their 2024 album, No Heart for Doubt, The Birds and the Bees. It's now 5 minutes past 11. That means it's time for the gig guide. Short one this week. Tomorrow, Wednesday, October 7, Stephen Hawke will be at Memphis Slim's from 9 p.m. On Thursday, the usual Dusty Lee's Blues Jam at Memphis Slim's from 9 p.m. and the Gumbo Room Blues Jam at the Gov from 8 p.m. Friday, the South Season will be at Memphis Slim's from 9 p.m. and the Fallen Saints will be at the Semaphore Workers Club from 9 p.m. Saturday, Memphis Slim's presents The Locals from 9 p.m. And Sunday, October 11th, Frankie and Saba will be at Memphis Slim's and maybe they'll play No Heart for Doubt. That's from 8 p.m. And the Bobby Blues Band will be at the Semaphore Workers Club from 5 p.m. This gig guide is brought to you courtesy of the Adelaide Roots and Blues Association. For latest updates and information on live music in Adelaide and the regions, go to their website at www.arba.net.au and follow the prompts or just Google Adelaide Roots and Blues Association. Here's Tony Murphy and Shark Love.

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When I die, where I go, nobody can tell. 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

0: Junior Kimbra and Slow Lightning. Junior Kimbra and the Soul Blues Boys from the 1995 album All Night Long. And I guess the drummer must have had a very hard time keeping the beat for that because I couldn't hear him. Before that, we heard John Lee Hooker and Burning Hell from the album Best of Friends, which is a compilation of John Lee Hooker and some of his mates. They've all been released before. This came out in 1998. And Ben Harper on second guitar and Charlie Musselwhite on harmonica. Before that, blues or not blues, you choose. Shark Love with Tony Murphy from his 2016 album Blowin' the Lid. Just something a little bit different. Here's Chris O and Lonesome Worrisome Blues.
1: Hey, Chris. What's up?
2: 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Let's go play some blues, hey?

0: You've been listening to the cool tones of Tony Joe White with I've Got a Thing About You, Baby, from his 1972 album, The Train I'm On. We also heard from Chris O from her 2016 album, Wailin' and Raggin' the Blues, and that was Lonesome, Worrisome Blues. It's now 27 minutes past 11. 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The show is Blues Before Midnight with Harold Lindemann. In a moment, Johnny Copeland, Keb Moe and Matt Guitar Murphy. So stick around. Lots more great music to come.
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Now, that's probably one of the bluesiest songs I've ever heard. I've Been Loving You Too Long. That was Otis Redding from his 1965 album, Otis Blue. And that was a special request by Jules from Paralowie. So I hope you enjoyed that one, Jules. Special one indeed. Here's Johnny Copeland and Make My Home Where I Hang My Hat.

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I love you, baby, just like a dog loves a bone.

Too Young to Die, that's Sonny Boy Williamson II from his 1965 album In Memoriam. And you're listening to Adelaide's Coast FM 88.7. The show is Blues Before Midnight with Harold Lindemann. And coming up at midnight, we have Anne-Marie. She's back with the Windmills of My Mind all the way to 3 a.m. Lots of great music just continues on Adelaide's Coast FM. We also heard The Blues Don't Bother Me from Matt Murphy from his 2000 album, from his 1996 album of the same name. And it also appeared on the Blues Brothers 2000 soundtrack. And we started off with Keb Moe and Love Blues from 1994. That's from his self-titled album. 13 minutes to 12, so that means we've got 13 minutes of blues left. Here's Milan Hendrick Experience, Looking at the Moon.

Midnight Rider by the Allman Brothers Band from that classic album Idle Wild South from 1970. Before that, we heard Looking at the Moon by Milan Hendrik Experience from their 2016 album Applegate Drive. Hope you enjoyed those. Well, that's almost the end of the show. Anne-Marie will be here with Windmills of My Mind for 3 hours of great music here on Adelaide's Coast FM. And I'll be back next week, same time, 10 o'clock Tuesday, for 2 hours of great blues. And I've got for you Ronnie Earl and Duke Robillard, Jimmy Reed, Nick Charles and Doc Spann, C6 Steve, Ann Popovich, Hurricane Ruth, Steve Grills, Katie Webster, Gwyn Ashton, Lucinda Williams, Sonny Boy Williamson 1, Fleetwood Mac, that's post-Peter Green, and another Allman Brothers Band track that caught my ear the other day, and a few more for you that I've yet to find. I'll be back tomorrow night with Moto Chat, Wednesday 7 to 8 p.m. We'll be talking about the Thunder Run, and I'll let your imaginations go wild with that one. I'm going to finish off tonight with Roy Buchanan from his second album from 1973, and the track is Five String Blues. So enjoy and ride safe. I'll see you next week.

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1: Today's weather for your Wednesday, 7th of October. Sunny, light winds becoming east to northeasterly, 15 to 20 kilometres an hour during the morning, then becoming light during the day with a maximum temperature of 23 degrees. Looking ahead to Thursday, sunny and warming up to a maximum of 28 degrees. Currently, your temperature is 13 degrees. Thank you, Harold. 2 hours of the blues and the Blues Don't Bother Me by Matt Murphy. Boom, that I say. I do love listening to your program. There is no secret about that. I'm Anne-Marie, and may I say a wonderfully warm welcome back to you, my dear listener, here to the windmills of my mind on Adelaide's Live and Local, 88.7 Coast FM.

Orchestra, Windmills of Your Mind. It is great to be back with you. I'm Anne-Marie, here in the chair till 3 a.m. Now, my dear listener, it's been a while, I know, and you have been missed, greatly missed, but I am back. I've done a number of fill-in programs, but this is my first Windmills program back. This morning, I will have music from Mel Torme, Peggy Lee, The Crystals, Shirley Bassey, Alvin Stardust, Ronnie Tahini, Aussie indie folk band Boyen Bear, Rachel Leocar, Florence and the Machine, Marsha Hines, The Seekers. So if you're able to kick back and relax, perfecto. If you're out and about on our roads, thank you for tuning in and please drive safe. If you're at work at these wee hours, I do hope you can have a moment to enjoy the music. The studio number is 8371 1000 if you'd like to call in and say hello. I'd love to hear from you. 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

Louis Jordan and his Timpani Five, Ain't Nobody Here But Us Chickens. And from Teresa Brewer, there was Music, Music, Music. And opening my program this morning was Lulu's Back in Town from Adelaide band Porky Pies with Robert Booth, Todd Martin and Paul Butler, all on vocals. I'm Anne-Marie and it is super dupes being back in the chair with you here on Adelaide's 88.7. Coast FM, and I'd like to say a cheerio to James. Thank you ever so much for your call, and I'm super stoked that you enjoyed the Teresa Brewer track just as much as I did.

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Bobby Darin Things. It reached number 3 in the US and Canada, number 2 in the UK. What a hit. I also played Peggy Lee's Love for Sale and Mel Torme, Lullaby of Leaves. And get this, he was known by the nickname Velvet Fog because of his smooth, silky tenor voice. Velvet Fog, not to be confused with Kermit the Frog. I'd like to say cheerio to Margaret and Pete from the Barossa. Thank you ever so much for your calls. I'm glad you're enjoying the music.

0: Helen Shapiro, Don't Treat Me Like a Child. And before that was The Crystals, He's a Rebel. You're with Anne-Marie on Adelaide's 88.7 Coast FM here on the windmills of my mind all the way through to 3am. Coming up after our station sponsors, Peter and Gordon, Elvis Presley, Patsy Cline, Billy Joe Spears. Stick around, lots more great music to come.
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Love was Presley from 1956, Too Much. There was also Peter and Gordon, A World Without Love. Your time is 26 minutes to 1 a.m. And I'd like to say cheerio to Scott and to Jules from Paralowie. Thank you so much for calling in.

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1: You are with Anne-Marie on Adelaide's 88.7 Coast FM here on the windmills of my mind all the way through to 3am. Johnny Cash, Luther played the boogie. We also heard from Hank Williams Jr., Ring of Fire, and from Patsy Cline, there was San Antonio Rose, which featured on the album Showcase and compilation albums like the Patsy Cline Story. 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

0: Billy Joe Spears, I'll Take a Melody. I'm Anne-Marie, and thank you for your company here on the windmills of my mind right through till 3 a.m. The studio number is 8371 1000 if you'd like to call in and say hi or ask for a song for next week's show. Coming up after our station sponsors, The Seekers, Dame Cleo Lane. Catch you in a bit.
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Dame Cleo Lane, Eleanor Rigby, recorded on her 1976 album Best Friends. There was also The Seekers, It Doesn't Matter Anymore, from their Future Road album, which was their first album recorded together in 1997 in over 30 years. 30 years! Houses, trousers. Your time is 4 minutes to 1 a.m. And I'd like to do a community announcement. The Partners of Veterans Association of Australia, SA Branch, are having their annual fundraising concert, their only fundraiser for the year. The concert is to be on Sunday, the 11th of October, 2 p.m. to 4 p.m. at St. Peter's Girls' School, Stonyfell Road, Stonyfell. They invite you to join them as the 10th to 27th Battalion Band takes you back to the future. The band always puts on an amazing, entertaining concert with the audience always asking for more. The band will take you on a journey through time, playing iconic music from various eras. Who knows where that will end up? To book your tickets for further details, call Angela 0416 221 328 or Linda 0417 081 150. 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
0: I'm Anne-Marie, here with you till 3 a.m. and it is that time of the morning, my dear listener, for my musical triple play. My first selection is taken from the musical Evita, the song Good Night and Thank You, starring American soprano Gail Bartel, who in 2006 starred in a regional production of the comedy play Souvenir, utilising her classical vocal training to comically mimic the notoriously terrible opera singer Florence Foster Jenkins, who in another segue was played by Meryl Streep in the autobiographical movie. I just love how theatre and movies intertwine. It never fails to impress me. My second selection comes from the 1992 recording of Jesus Christ Superstar, the song Everything Is All Right, starring Kate Sobrano, John Stevens and John Farnham. Over 84 nights, 1 million people flocked to the show, producing grosses of $40 million in just 16 weeks. It went on to become the highest selling album in Australia for 1992, winning an award recognising this honour at the 1993 ARIA Awards. Debuting at number one in Australia, it remained at number one for 10 weeks and ultimately hit number one on the end of the year charts and went platinum four times. Iconic, I say. Absolutely iconic. My third selection is from the 1964 film Goldfinger. The song, which is sung by Shirley Bassey, is indeed Goldfinger. The song was performed by Shirley Bassey for the film's opening and closing title sequences. So, starting my musical triple play, Good Night and Thank You from Evita.

game on the wireless, as far as it goes, is all very well, but every girl knows she needs a man she can monopolize with fingers in dozens of different pies.

Goldfinger closing out my musical triple plays sung by Shirley Bassey. I also played Everything's All Right from the 1992 Australian recording of Jesus Christ Superstar sung by Kate Sobrano, John Stevens and John Farnham. What a collective of Aussie talent right there. And opening my musical triple play was the Orlando Pops Orchestra recording of Goodnight and Thank You from Evita. 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

Thunderclap Newman there with Something in the Air. We also heard from Tom Jones with Proud Mary, which was most famously covered by Ike and Tina Turner in 1971. I'd like to say cheerio to Fred. Thank you ever so much for calling in. For you now, Brian Cadd, Ginger Man.

0: Brian Cadd, Ginger Man, you are with Anne-Marie here on the Windmills of My Mind. Your time is 24 minutes past 1 a.m. and your current temperature is 12 degrees. Coming up after our station sponsors, Melanie, Alvin Stardust, Chain, Barry Ryan. 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

Gavin Stardust, my cuckoo. Your time is 34 minutes past 1 a.m. We also heard from Melanie with Lay Down. And the first time I heard that track was from a local band, Along Comes Mary. And they do a cracking version of it too, might I say. Here's Chain with Black and Blue.

0: Barry Ryan's iconic hit Eloisa. And from Chain we heard Black and Blue. 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

the Borderers and the Rough Diamonds, Let Me Know How You're Going from their album, A Time for Change. The Borderers brought in the Rough Diamonds on this album as they wanted to go down a musical path they've never gone down before, namely oh my God, Kermit the Frog's in the house. Oh, that didn't take long, did it, my dear listener? Let's try that again. Namely, bluegrass mixed in with Dixieland, Zydeco and roots music. Another Aussie band was also in there, Rosie and the Mighty Kings, with Kids in America. 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It is absolutely super dupes being back with you.

0: Bronnie Taheny from her Decalogue album, La Lune, and from another Aussie independent artist here in Adelaide, actually, Working Dog Union. I played The Lark in the Morning.
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Andy Gibb, I Just Want to Be Your Everything. And the song was everything, reaching number one on the Billboard Hot 100. I also played Cher's Heart of Stone. Your time is 9 minutes past 2 a.m.

Australian Cruel Reckless, and from Hot Chocolate we heard You Sexy Thing. You are with Anne-Marie listening to the Windmills of My Mind right through till 3 a.m.

0: Mondo Rock, Cool World, and from Aussie indie folk band Boy and Bear, I played Where'd You Go? The studio number is 8371 1000 if you'd like to call in and say hi or perhaps request a song for next week's program. On the other side of our station sponsors, Rachel Leacar, Florence and the Machine, Erin James, Marsha Hines. 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

Florence and the Machine, free from their fifth studio album, Dance Fever, and from local songstress Rachel Leocar, I played Beware the Wolf from her sixth studio album, Shadows, and I'd like to say a cheerio to Ingrid, and thank you for the package you left for me some time ago. It was superlative. For you now, another Aussie talent, Erin James with Touched by Love.

0: of the apple.
1: Take your applause. That is Fruit. And One Bite from their live recorded album, Shift. And before them was Erin James, Touched by Love. I'm Anne-Marie and you are listening to the Windmills of My Mind here on your live and local community station, Adelaide's 88.7 Coast FM, where your time is 18 minutes to 3 a.m.

0: What a feeling. Marsha Hines from her 2001 album Diva. Well, my dear listener, it's nearly time for me to skedaddle out of here. Coming up at 3 a.m. is Cole C's Picks of the Week. I know he will have a great program lined up for you. On the other side of our station sponsors, Elvis Presley with Michael Bublé, Shaft, DeBella Morgan, Catch Ya in a Bit.
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1: Shaft there with Mambo, and before them was Elvis Presley featuring Michael Bublé, recorded with the Royal Philharmonic. Let's try that one again, shall I? The Royal Philharmonic Orchestra with Fever. Your time is, oh goodness, 4 minutes to 3 a.m. Well, it is that time where I must say a fond farewell, my dear listener. Thank you for your company. It has been an absolute joy to be with you. I will now place you in the hands of Colsey, who will be with you for the next 3 hours. Then after him, it's Wednesday Breakfast with Hamps from 6 till 9 a.m. here on Adelaide's 88.7 Coast FM. Lots of great programming yet to come. I'm going to leave you now with Dance With Me from DeBell.

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1: Yes, good morning. It's Wednesday the 7th of October 2026. My goodness, Amberry, where has the year gone? The weather for today, maximum of 23. It's going to be sunny. What a sunny day. Get out there and do your washing and go for a walk. Watch the dog. Do whatever you can do. School holidays, of course. Thursday, the 8th of October, 14 overnight, a maximum of 28. It's going to be sunny again. We've got two glorious days on school holidays. Two fantastic days, but it looks like there might be some rain coming on Friday. 5 to 20 mils, 95% chance of rain. So, yeah, on Friday for the school holidays, you might need to take them inside and get some drawings, some pencils or something like that, you know. Isn't it fantastic to have the wonderful Anne-Marie back? Isn't it just simply fantastic? Let me tell you, I was driving in, listening to the music and going, wow, she plays some great music, a great show, and God, she's a lovely person, and it's great to have you back. Thanks, Anne-Marie. Thanks for being here. Yeah, she's great. This is Cole C with Picks of the Week. And it's that eclectic program that you're used to of songs. It's all over the place. But today we've got predominantly 1970s. So let's see how we go. We're going to start with the Jackson 5.

Yes, this is 88.7 Adelaide's Coast FM. Cole C with Picks of the Week with you up until 6 a.m. in the morning. It's 3:14 on this Wednesday morning. How's it all going for you? Hope it's going well for you. Have you got your cup of coffee? You've been listening to Anne-Marie, some great music. Hope we can do the same here. That was For You Blue by the Beatles, 1917. Before that, Rock Me Gently by Sherbet, 1976. Lucy's Place by John Blanchfield, Aussie singer, 1971. And we started with I'll Be There by the Jackson 5, 1970. I just want to give us a quick plug. I know it's very early in the morning. However, I'll probably do this a couple of times during the program. But Sunday, the 1st of November, yes, that's coming up very, very quickly. We're going to have our open day here at Coast FM at Glandore. So please put that in your diary. If you're a person that has things to show or sell, ring the office between office hours, between, say, 9 and 4, Monday to Friday, and we can get organise a stall for you here. So, yeah, the 1st of November, please, please, please get along and see if you can see all the presenters that come along for that day. Anne-Marie will be here. I'll be here for a while, but we all try and get here on that day. It's a very special day. We actually got runner-up, would you believe, in the Bilby Awards for that event last year, and even though it belted down with rain, yes, it absolutely belted down, but that's okay. We got around it, and it was an amazing day. So please get around 1st of November, Sunday, for our open day here at Coast. Now, if you want to be a presenter, there's a there will be a course coming up very shortly. I'll find the details for you. It's always great to have new presenters. It gives you a really good focus on what to do. We're all volunteers here, 24/7, 365 days of the week. So please, please get along. We're going to have some more music now by Alison Gross and Frigid Pink.

0: Yes, this is 88.7 Adelaide's Coast FM. Cole C with you up until 6 a.m. in the morning. Yes, with Picks of the Week. How's your morning been? All those first responders out there, if you're listening to the radio, Gary, I know Gary listens. Thank you very much for being with me. People who might be driving a taxi, maybe out there with an Uber, maybe someone doing deliveries, and I've passed a lot of truckies coming down that southeastern freeway. If you've got the radio on Coast FM, good morning to you, because you do an amazing job. Without you, Australia would not be able to progress as we do. So thanks to all the truckies out there who are doing the late night shifts and doing the night shift coming down that southeastern freeway and anywhere else in the state. That was House of the Rising Sun by Frigid Pink, 1969. Gee whiz, the Animals made that famous, didn't they? Very similar versions, though, but yeah, the Animals probably had the more famous one, but a great song by Frigid Pink. Before that, naturally, by Alison Grace, which is 1970. Yeah, so just another reminder again, we've got the open day on the 1st of November on Sunday. Make sure you get along and have a great time there. Yeah, last year it rained, but I'm sure it's going to be great this year. You know, I keep banging on about it, but it's a great event, so please, please get along to that. I'm going to come back later with some birthdays, some really surprise ones for you, around about 4 o'clock. And, about 5, I'm going to talk a little bit about our new governor. Do you know who that is? Yeah, he got announced yesterday. Very, very interesting. Yes, it is. But I'll talk about that at about 5 a.m. We're going to have some announcements, and then we're going to come back with some spinners.
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0: Yes, this is 88.7 Adelaide's Coast FM with Cole C with you with Picks of the Week up until 6 a.m. in the morning when Hamps comes on. The fantastic Hamps. It's 3:45 on your Wednesday morning. How you going? Everything's going all right for you. Love and Adventure by Pseudo Echo, 1986. He Ain't Heavy, He's My Brother. The Hollies, 1969. Before that, It's Only Make Believe by Grant Campbell, 1970. Marsha by the Ted Mulry Gang from 77. And It's a Shame by the Spinners we started with from 1970. Thanks for being with me. If you want to have a bit of a chat, 8371 1000, 8371 1000. Just ring at the beginning of a song so we can have a bit of a chat. But yeah, anything you want to talk about. Going to talk about the new governor at 5 o'clock, so stay tuned for that. Yes. Grantley John Stevens. Interesting. Yes, we're going to have some announcements and then we're going to come back with Vander Young and Rick Springfield.
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Cole C with you up until 6 a.m. It's coming up to the top of the hour at 4 a.m. That was Since You've Been Gone by Rainbow, 1979. Before that, Marty Roan, Star Song, 1976. Also from Ozzy, we had Rick Springfield with Hooky J, 1972. And we started with Vanta Young, Lazy River, 1971. Yeah, how's your morning going? Yes, top of the hour. Some birthdays for you. Yeah, here's some interesting ones for you. Yeah. Simon Cowell, 66. Yeah, X Factor fame. Yeah, I don't know if he's done much more than that, but certainly that franchise has been amazing for him. Gee, how about this one? You ready for this one? He's 73, born in 1952. He reckon might be, Vladimir Putin. Yeah, what more do we say about him? Could be very careful what I say, but got president of Russia in 2012, and he certainly has, a significant influence on world politics, doesn't he? Yeah, particularly with Western countries at the moment, one that we won't name. Yeah, very interesting. Also, Desmond Tutu, would you believe, was born on this day. Anglican bishop, human rights, humanitarian. Became the president of South Africa, I think. Yeah, what a outstanding person Desmond Tutu was. Yes, I think he passed away in 2021. So, yeah, did a great good for South Africa and for the world. And the final one is John Mellencamp. Yeah, Johnny Cougar, John Cougar Mellencamp. Had a number of names, I suppose. John Cougar, 74 years old he is. Got in the Rock and Roll Hall of Fame in 2008 and the Songwriters Hall of Fame in 2018. A significant influence on US music and I suppose global music right across the board, really, yeah. So there you go. Simon Cowell, Vladimir Putin, Desmond Tutu, Johnny Cougar, John Mellencamp, all having birthdays on this day. If you're having a birthday, happy birthday. Hope you're having a good one. Hey, if you want to have a chat, 8371 1000, if you'd like to speak to me. But just maybe do it at the beginning of a song. That would really help. And again, here I go. I'm going to bang on again. Our open day on Sunday, the 1st of November. Please get along to it. If you're a stall holder, you want to sell some gear or show some gear, yeah, contact our office between office hours, between 9 and, say, 4, Monday to Friday. You'd be most welcome, let me tell you. It'll be a big day, always has been. We're going to have Charles Wright and the Watts 103rd Street Rhythm Band and Eddie Holman.

Yes, this is 88.7 Adelaide's Coast FM. Cole C with you up until 6 a.m. in the morning. It's 4:17 on this Wednesday morning, the 7th of October. How's it all going for you? Are you having a good morning? That's the main thing. Was it a late night? That was Hitching a Ride by Vanity Fair, 1969. Before that, a bit of an interesting song by Colleen Ewart, I reckon from 1979, One-Eyed Man. I should research why the title of the song. Maybe she knows a one-eyed man. Before that, Hey There, Lonely Girl by Eddie Holman from 1969. And we started with Express Yourself, Charles Wright and the Watts 103 Street Rhythm Band. Say that at 4:17 in the morning. Yes. Did you know that the Feast Festival is coming up very shortly? Probably not what you're expecting, but yes, the Feast Festival Community Fundraiser is to be held on Sunday, the 8th of November. Sunday, 8th November, not far away, called Queer Joy at the Glandore Community Centre from 12 p.m. to 3 p.m. Yep, between 12 and 3 at the Glandore Community Centre on Sunday, the 8th of November. There will be market stalls, picnic space, lawn games, live music, drag performances, Auslan interpreters, food trucks, sausage sizzle, and much, much more. Entry is free. Pride with a focus on inclusion and accessibility. What's very, very good in this country is that we're inclusive and diverse. And I really think the big word is respect. And it's about respecting every single person in our community, and we work with them. That's what Australians do. We look after each other. And everyone is all on the same page as best we possibly can. So, yeah, get along to this. Support everyone because we do have a diverse community. And at Coast FM here, we're also very inclusive and very diverse. So, 365 days of the year, 24/7, and we're all volunteers. Everyone that comes here is a volunteer. So if you want to be a presenter, have a look at our website. You could also join me, yeah, and do some presenting on radio. So thank you very much. Thanks for listening. Thanks for being with us. If you want to have a chat, 8371 1000. Just do it at the beginning of a song would be really, really helpful, because then I can have a chat with you. We're going to have the Jackson 5 and Jeff St. John and the Copper Wire.

0: Yes, this is 98.7 Adelaide's Coast FM. Coles here with you up until 6 a.m. That was Teach Me How to Fly by Jeff St. John's and Copper Wire. And before that, I Want You Back by the Jackson 5. We're going to have some announcements and then we're going to come back with Gene Chandler and the Jam.
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Yes, this is 88.7 Adelaide's Coast FM. Cole C with you up until 6 a.m. in the morning. It's 4:37 on this Wednesday morning. Yeah, we started with Groove Situation with Gene Chandler from 1970. Start by the Jam in 1980. But that was Looking for an Echo by Old 55. And why did I play that? Well, very sadly, Richard Rockpile Jones, the founding guitarist and vocalist of the band of Old 55, sadly, yeah, he died on the 5th of October, age 74. Now, he was the founding member of the band, and he had some, what would you call them, iconic people with him, Frankie J. Holden and Wilbur Wild. Remember Wilbur Wild? Yes. Yeah, who can forget Saturday night, eh? Yeah, that was fantastic. But, look, that was their signature song, Looking for an Echo. It got to number 9 on the Australian charts in 1976. And a really good, solid Australian band, don't you reckon? Yeah, but very sad. You know, Richard Rockpile Jones, yeah, 74 years old, passed away on the 5th of October. How's your morning going? Yes, look, how can I put it? It's going to be a lovely sunny day today. It's going to be a sunny day tomorrow. Get out, get your washing done. For those who are, say, parents or grandparents or carers, and you've got the kids for the school holidays, there's lots of things to do out there. There's lots of stuff in South Australia, particularly when you've got some fine days. It's going to be raining on Friday, so I think today is the day and tomorrow to get the kids out, get them out in the sunshine, and enjoy the time while you've got the kids at home. But, you know, have a think about what you can go to Harndorf, you can go in the country, go for a drive, you've got the beach, you've got all those places that you can go and visit. Victor Harbour, some amazing places. So get out there, get the kids, get them activated, get them away from the screens, take them for a walk, get out in the sunshine and really enjoy it. I went for a walk in the Sir Mark Oliphant Conservation Park on the weekend. Fantastic up there in the hills. Costs nothing. And there's a beautiful picnic ground. Take the picnic with you. Go to Bridgewater. Get up those Adelaide Hills. Yeah, go and get up there where I live, and it's fantastic up there. Plenty of things to enjoy. We're going to have Cream, and after that, we'll have some announcements.

0: Yes, this is 88.7 Adelaide's Coast FM. Cole C with you up until 6 a.m. It's nearly 4:45 on this Wednesday morning. Yes, that was White Room by Cream, 1968. What a great band. 1966, they were formed in London, touted or considered the world's first true rock supergroup. Yeah, Eric Clapton, Jack Bruce and Ginger Baker. Yeah, Eric Clapton on the guitar and vocals, Jack Bruce with his bass, the lead vocals and primary songwriter, and Ginger Baker on the drums and percussion. Gee, great band, some great songs. I love playing their songs. Just outstanding, really. And unfortunately, had a bit of a volatile history. They split up, got back together a couple of times. But, they set the benchmark, didn't they? Hey, thanks for being with me. It's we're going to have some announcements, and we're going to come back with Chairman of the Board. And I'm going to have a bit of a funny one by Smacker Fitzgibbons. Yeah, Smacker Fitzgibbons.
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Yes, this is 88.7 Adelaide's Coast FM. Cole C with you up until 6 a.m. It's nearly to the top of the hour, nearly to 5 o'clock or 5 a.m. in the morning on this Wednesday morning. How's it been for you? I hope it's been a good one. That was I Go to Extremes by Billy Joel, 1989. The Adventures of Barry McKenzie by Smacker

Fitzgibbons, 1972. Do you remember the movie? Yeah. Jeez, it made me laugh, I tell you. It might be a bit inappropriate for nowadays, but, yeah, some of that comedy is like that, isn't it? Paul Hogan and so forth, which we were brought up with. Kingswood Country. Oh, my goodness. Wouldn't even get aired now, I don't think. Yeah, gee whiz. And just give me just a little more time by the Chairman of the Board, 1970. That's what we started with. Now, I quickly just want to have a bit of a chat about our new governor. Yeah, the 37th governor of South Australia, Grantley John Stephens. Yes, the current Commissioner of Police, soon to pull the pin and take up the big role. Yes, very interesting. People have asked me, is he the first police commissioner or police officer to be in such a position representing the King? Well, he is for the King. But Chris Dawson over in Western Australia, the commissioner there, he pulled the pin and became their governor. And we had a governor general between 1989 and 1996, a bloke called Bill Hayden. He was our governor general. He was a sergeant in the Queensland Police. So there you go. It's Grantley's not the first one, I suppose, but he is in South Australia, no doubt whatsoever. And can I say, yes, I am able to say from a personal experiences that he's a top bloke, and his wife Emma, they've been through some personal tragedy, I suppose, with the death of Charlie. But he's also worked extremely hard, and during COVID, not everyone agreed with what Grant did, but he had to make some tough decisions, and I think at the time that's the best that could be done. And I think that saved lives. But that's my personal opinion. And was I there? Yes, I was. I can tell you that I was right on the front of that with the commissioner. And he did a fantastic job. I think the job itself is such a huge job, being the governor. I think the present governor is the patron of 73 charities. So that's just enormous, I think. But good on him. Yeah, and good on Emma. I'm sure moving into Government House will be a big change from what they've had. But, I think he will represent us enormously. And will he stay on the board of the Crows? My understanding is no, that will not happen. And also, I think the other board that he's chair of is the Flinders, Operation Flinders. So I think he will need to just temporarily withdraw from those whilst he's the governor. So good on the commissioner. Great to see him there. And good on Emma. I'm sure you will both enjoy being in the big house, shall we say. Yeah, not that big house, but the other big house. And now, as we go forward, last week I promised Nettie, Jane, Jill and Murray that I would play some songs for them. I've got Nettie's and I've got one for Jane. I didn't get exactly the one for Jill. And I didn't get the exact one for Murray, but instead of Hank Williams, I'll get you some John Williamson and a bit of classic John Williamson. So as we go forward, we're going to start with Adele and then Roy Orbison. Around the other way, I think.

98.7 Adelaide's Coast FM. Yeah, the clapping's up to me, to John Farnham. Every time you try, 1998. Wow, they keep clapping. Yeah, and before that, we had Old Man Emu, John Williamson, Pretty Woman, Oh Pretty Woman, Roy Orbison, 64, and Rolling in the Deep by Adele, 2010. That was all for Nettie, Jane, Jill and Murray. Thanks very much for your requests. Yes, we got them out there, didn't we? Yes, we did. We're going to have Marsha Hines and Dire Straits.

0: This is 88.7 Adelaide's Coast FM. Cole C with Picks of the Week. Up until 6 a.m. in the morning, it's 5:25 now. Yes, on this Wednesday morning, the Sultans of Swing by Dire Straits, 1978. And from 1977, before that, What I Did for Love by the glorious, amazing Marsha Hines. Yes. How's your morning been? Hope you're going okay. Hey, stay tuned on this radio channel. Yes, on Coast FM. We have Hamps between 6 and 9 for his Wednesday brekkie. What a great show. Coast Magazine follows that between 9 and 12 with Rob McLennan. That's a great informative show. Those were the days between 12 and 2 with the consummate Bevan Wilkins. And then we've got Backtracks with John Morrissey between 2 and 4. A lot of music and pleasure coming up soon. We're going to have some announcements and come back with John Lennon.
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0: Yes, this is 88.7 Adelaide's Coast FM. Cole C with you up until 6 a.m. Hamps is in the house. Thank goodness for that. Yes, played the Masters cricket yesterday. I'm a bit sore, sorry, and a bit weary this morning. Let's see how we go with the announcements this time. That was James Taylor, Fire and Rain, 1970, and Instant Karma. Maybe that's a bit of a clue for me from John Lennon. Hey, Jill, thanks for the message. Yeah, great. Hope you have an amazing day. Let's see how we go this time.
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0: Yes, this is 88.7 Adelaide's Coast FM. How are you this morning? This is Colsey with Picks of the Week. Coming up to the top of the hour in about 15 minutes' time. Been a pleasure having the program on this morning. That was Free Falling, Tom Petty, 1989. 1970, we had I Found That Girl from the Jackson 5. And we started with Mark Holden. Remember Mark Holden? Yeah, I do. Reach Out for the One Who Loves You. Yes, had the red roses and the white jacket. Yes, 1977, Mark Holden. Amazing, really. Hey, we've got the hamsters in the house. He's got his brekkie shake in between 6 and 9. He will have a great show. Make sure you hang around. I reckon I'm going to get the announcements right this time. My finger's right on the button. And then we're going to come back with Ike and Tina Turner.
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0: This is 88.7, the latest Coast FM. Cole C with you up until 4 minutes time, 6 a.m. on this Wednesday morning. We started with I Want to Take You Higher by Ike and Tina Turner, 1970. 1972, Your Mama Don't Dance by the Bootleg Family Band. And I played that deliberately. Indiana Wants Me, Dean Taylor by 1970. Yes. Hey, Hamps, how are you, mate?
1: Good morning, Cole. How are you? Saw the light on, mate. Thought I'd pop in. How are you?
0: Yeah, good. Hey, you're going to go have a new Crows board member, I hear.
1: Oh, we're going to have to. aren't we?
0: Yeah.
1: Yes, I know. New governor of South Australia stepping up, isn't it? Well, I think it's exciting news.
0: I think it's fantastic. And I said earlier in the show, other than being a Crows supporter, he's not a bad bloke. I shouldn't say that. No, he's gonna have to be 50-50 now.
1: Oh,
0: you know,
1: you're gonna have to. Well, absolutely, sit on the fence.
0: Sit on the fence. Oh, that's a good one. Yes. No. So for those that are listening, yeah, Grantley John Stevens will be the 37th governor of South Australia with his wonderful wife Emma. Now she's also a very good Crow supporter, I believe, mate. So, I think it's an interesting future for the state.
1: King's representative, you know, and I think he's going to do a great job. I think he did, like, through the whole COVID thing, he got copped a bit over that.
0: Yeah.
1: But I think, all in all, I think the state did a really good job during that period.
0: Well, thanks, everyone. Thanks for listening. And stay tuned for Hamps. There's a fantastic program now between 6 and 9. We're going to go out with Hideaway by Freddie King. It comes from 1960. Thanks, everyone. Bye for now.

0: Block the wind, rain and sun with outdoor blinds from phantomscreens.com.au. 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
1: Good morning, I'm Lee Harrison. The federal government insists Australia's defence bases are safe for training after another fatal incident. A soldier died and five others were injured in a vehicle rollover during an exercise in the Northern Territory. Defence is investigating what exactly went wrong. Veterans Affairs Minister Matt Keogh says it's a terrible tragedy.
2: We also have been making sure that our training systems are fit for purpose and that training is conducted in the safest way possible, and that's something that we've engaged with Army and the entire Defence Force around, recognising that there are unique circumstances when it comes to Defence Force training that mean there are high levels of risk.
1: The New South Wales Premier says there's nothing he can do to stop people gathering for pro-Palestine vigils today. The state opposition is urging the government to do more to prevent the events going ahead in Sydney and Wollongong on the third anniversary of the October 7 attacks by Hamas. Chris Minns says he personally believes the choice of date is heartless, but admits it's not illegal.
3: There's some people who are suggesting that it can be stopped. The Constitution doesn't allow that, and they can certainly do that. It's not against the law, but as a citizen, I've got a right to make a judgment on it too.
1: The Coalition says it'll make the biggest migration cuts in the nation's history if it wins the next election. Michael Packey reports.
4: The Coalition has released the migration policy it'll take to the next federal election. It would see the net overseas migration rate slashed to 100,000 in the first and second year of government, achieved through massive cuts to temporary visas, with the focus shifting to more skilled visas. Liberal leader Angus Taylor says the overhaul is overdue.
5: And what we are proposing is the biggest cut to immigration in the history of this country.
4: Andrew McKellar from the Chamber of Commerce and Industry claims the migration policies that have been put forward by the Coalition, Albanese government and One Nation all have serious flaws.
6: That is going to take our economic growth potential backwards.
4: Under the Coalition's plan, the net migration rate would gradually increase to 160,000 as more housing becomes available. Michael Packey reporting.
1: A senior OpenAI executive has appeared before a parliamentary inquiry into artificial intelligence, admitting the company's response to a recent Medicare portal breach wasn't good enough. And a Perth boy who saved his family after they drifted out to sea has won a prestigious medal. 13-year-old Austin Appleby swam 4 kilometres in rough open water for 4 hours, then ran 2 kilometres to call for help. This is Air National News. New Kangaroos coach Jamie Graham says he'll get to work straight away and be part of the club's trade and draft moves. The Roos have signed Graham on a 3-year deal. Graham has most recently been an assistant coach at Fremantle after missing out on the Essendon and Blues coaching roles. He says he feels like he landed at the right place.
7: I'm genuinely excited. I'm nervous. I'm proud. Really looking forward to this opportunity. My daughter's been on realestate.com looking in Brunswick and some hipster areas. Yeah, they're excited. And my son's into his footy, so he's looking forward to getting to Melbourne as well.
1: The Wallabies are facing up to one of rugby union's most infamous hoodoos. On Saturday, they play the All Blacks at Auckland's Eden Park, where Australia hasn't beaten the home side since 1986. Flanker Fraser McGrate trying to shift some of the pressure onto their opponents.
8: You can look at it two ways. You know, we're really trying to win and get the win over here and, you know, be the first side ever. But they're also defending it and, that has to play in their psyche as well.
1: And Novak Djokovic has defeated an injured Alex de Minaur in the final of the China Open in Beijing. The 39-year-old led de Minaur when the Australian was forced to quit. Australian Independent Radio News.
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9: And a sunny day today, heading for a top of 23 degrees. The outlook for tomorrow, Thursday the 8th of October, another sunny day, a top of 28 with an overnight low of 15 degrees. And for Friday, cloudy, very high chance of showers, the chance of a thunderstorm in the afternoon, and a top of 23 degrees. Currently in town, we're sitting on 10 degrees.
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9: Good morning, team. This is Hamps, locked in and ready to go for your Wednesday breakfast here on Coast FM. So great to have your company once again this morning. I'll be with you right through until 9. And once again, got some great music lined up for you this morning, including my Wednesday one-hit wonder coming in at around about 20 past 7 this morning, and my triple play feature year, which I'll play just after 8:30. Plus, I'll share a bit of music knowledge along the way, a bit of fun, and I really do hope you can stay with us. As always, I want to say thanks to Cole C for keeping us company from 3 a.m. and just programming some wonderful music as he always does. Don't despair, Coasters. You can catch Cole again next Wednesday morning between 3 and 6 a.m. for Cole C's Picks of the Week. Okay, let's get your Wednesday breakfast dished up. Let's kick it off this morning. Let's go back to 1974 with a bit of Alban Stardust on Adelaide's 88.7 Coast FM.

0: 88.7 Adelaide's Coast FM from 1974. Bad Company for your Wednesday morning. It's a good way to wake up, isn't it? Can't get enough. Yeah, Bad Company. They recorded that particular song in a mansion that was previously used by Led Zeppelin. And despite the song's popularity, there are surprisingly very few cover versions of that song. It's a great song. I love it. From 1975, also played Hush, Boney Maroney. And to kick off the hour, from 1974, Alvin Stardust, My Cuckoo. It was originally recorded and written and produced by Pete Shelley under the pseudonym Alvin Stardust before singer Bernard William Jury took over the Alvin Stardust stage persona. And it topped the charts here in Australia in 1974 and remained in the number one spot for seven consecutive weeks, making it the top charting single in Australia in 1974. It's 17 past six. Good morning, team. This is Hamps. Great to have your company this morning for your Wednesday breakfast. Musically this hour, I've got some Diana Ross coming in. Also, a classic from Chisel a little bit later on. And up next, I'm going to go back to 1970. Let's think about it for a moment. 1973. We're going to go back to 1973. Paul Simon is up next on Adelaide's Coast FM.
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0: Not enough must leave. 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

0: 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Adelaide's 88.7 Coast FM peaked at number 12 on the R&B charts back there in 1973. Diana Ross, and Last Time I Saw Him. Played Ganga Jang before that from 1985, Sounds of Then, from their self-titled 1985 album. It peaked at number 27 on the Oz charts, quite often called This Is Australia. And Paul Simon kicked off that set from 1973 and Kodachrome. It's 29 minutes away from 7 o'clock on Coast FM.
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0: And we're looking at a sunny day today, a top of 23 degrees. The outlook for tomorrow, Thursday, the 8th of October, much the same. A sunny day, a top of 28 degrees with an overnight low of 15 degrees. And for Friday, cloudy, very high chance of showers, the chance of a thunderstorm in the afternoon, and a top of 23 degrees. Currently in town, we're sitting on 10 degrees. A little bit of sad news overnight. We've got the passing of former Old 55 member Richard Rockpile Jones, passed away at the age of 74. He was the front man for many years. He lead vocals, apart from, of course, Frankie J. Holden, but he did a lot of the lead vocals on some of their biggest tracks, including Looking for an Echo. We're going to play some Old 55 for you right now. Here is Rockpile Jones on lead vocals.

0: 98.7 Adelaide's Coast FM. A song this morning just for Dave out there at Salisbury Downs. He's logged in and he's working and enjoying the music, and he's one of the biggest Chisel fans I know. He's, in fact, the biggest Chisel fan this side of Largs Hotel, I reckon. Also played Graham Bonnet before that from 1977. It's All Over Now, Baby Blue. And Dynamic Hypnotics also in there, and Soul Kind of Feeling. And to kick off that set from 1975, that was 79, I should say, Old 55, a bit of a tribute to Rockpile Jones, who sadly passed away yesterday at the age of 74. And that was Two Faces Have I. 14 minutes away from 7 o'clock. You're with Hamps this morning. Great to have your company for your Wednesday breakfast. Hey, listen, there is a new survey that says that 91% of 91% of bald men still own a comb. That's right. It seems they just can't part with it.
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Adelaide's 88.7 Coast FM. That was a great song, wasn't it? Dragon, from their own O Zambezi album. It peaked at number one on the Australian charts back there in 1978. Are You Old Enough? And before that, the Georgia Satellites from 1987. A song that reached number two on the Billboard Hot 100. And it kept from the top spot by Bon Jovi's Living on a Prayer. Keeping your hands to yourself. It's coming up to 3 minutes away from 7 o'clock. We've got new sport and weather coming in at 7, and to help get us there, here's the Ferrets. Adelaide's 88.7 Coast FM. 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
1: Good morning, I'm Lee Harrison. Members of Australia's Jewish community will pause today to mark 3 years since the October 7 terror attacks. Commemorations will be held across the country to honour the 1,200 people killed in the Hamas assault on Israel. Plans for pro-Palestine vigils to also be held today have been condemned by political and community leaders. A leading business group is raising concerns about Australia's migration policy, arguing the various proposals put forward will cause damage. The opposition would reduce net migration to 100,000 if it wins the next federal election. Labor and One Nation have also unveiled pledges to cut back migration to varying degrees. Chamber of Commerce and Industry Chief Executive Andrew McKellar says all three migration policies are bad for business.
2: From all of the parties that are in this debate at the moment, the focus is on an artificial net overseas migration target. That is not the right focus. We have to be looking at the skills needs in the Australian economy. We've got to look at how we lift the productive capacity of the Australian economy.
1: Dozens of Coles and Woolies supermarkets would be forcibly acquired by the government under a proposal to reduce prices. The Green Institute wants the federal government to set up its own supermarket chain, selling discounted essentials such as milk, bread and eggs. Executive Director Max Chandler Mather says prices have surged under a duopoly.
3: Ask a farmer if Coles and Woolworths are abusing their market power. Ask a single mum right now who is skipping meals so their kids can eat whether or not Coles and Woolworths are abusing their market power.
1: Investigations are underway after the death of a 28-year-old soldier during a training exercise in the Northern Territory. Corporal Brendan Hannam died when the military vehicle he was a passenger in rolled, injuring five other soldiers. He leaves behind a partner and two children. Chief of Army Susan Coyle says his family is being supported.
4: The family are being deeply supported by the unit, by the 5th 7th Battalion. It's the unit that Brendan has grown up with since he joined the Army. They are his Army family, and it's the right people to be connected with the family at this time.
1: The number of Australians making complaints about phone and internet issues fell last financial year. The telecommunications industry ombudsman received about 54,000 complaints in the 2025-26 financial year. Ombudsman Cynthia Gabert says delays in action and poor services remain the biggest drivers of complaints.
5: Nearly 5,000 people contacted us about connection delays, and inadequate fault testing was about 7,000. But you know, the biggest complaint issue with about 33,000 complaints was people experiencing no or delayed action for their providers.
1: In other news, the aged care sector is warning more than 3,000 aged care beds have been shelved due to a federal funding issue. Ageing Australia warns the latest funding increase from the federal government fell short of inflation and wage rises. And customers with online retailer ASOS have received a direct alert, apparently from hackers, claiming the site has been compromised. The message, the result of a suspected cyber attack, threatens to leak data from a cloud platform. This is AIR National News. Alex de Minaur is retired injured from the China Open final, continuing Novak Djokovic's now 34-match unbeaten record in Beijing. The Aussie conceding in the second set after losing a tiebreak in the first. To rugby league and Roosters duo Victor Radley and Hugo Savala have been named in England's squad for the Rugby League World Cup. Knights skipper Kalyn Ponga is set to line up against the Kangaroos next Thursday after being named in the Kiwis squad. Former Essendon captain Zach Merritt has spoken for the first time since being traded to Hawthorn. The 31-year-old says it was a tough decision to leave the Bombers.
6: Something I weighed up for sort of 6 to 9 months through that sort of work and that reflection. Felt like Hawthorn was going to be, you know, the best place for me and my family moving forward to sort of keep achieving what I wanted to achieve out of footy. Something I pursued last year, and then to be here now 12 months later officially, but also have so much respect and love for Essendon as well.
1: Meantime, the Hawks are set to sign restricted free agent Ben King from the Gold Coast on a 7-year deal, reportedly worth more than $9 million. And all-rounder Cameron Green has been ruled out of the first test against South Africa in Durban after an abdominal strain sustained during the third ODI. Coach Andrew McDonald hinting he could return with the bat later in the series, but won't bowl. Australian Independent Radio News.
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7: And a sunny day today. We're heading for a top of 23 degrees here in Adelaide. And the outlook for tomorrow, Thursday the 8th of October, once again a sunny day, a top of 28 with an overnight low of 15 degrees. And for Friday, cloudy, very high chance of showers, the chance of a thunderstorm in the afternoon, and a top of 23 degrees. Currently in town, we're sitting on 10 degrees. Good morning, 7 o'clockers. How you doing? This is Hamps for your Wednesday breakfast right here on Adelaide's Coast FM. Musically this hour, I've got my Wednesday one-hit wonder coming in just around about 20 past 7 this morning. Also, some Smokey on the way very soon, and The Sweet. I've got some In Excess coming up later on this hour, but let's open up the account with this. Ah, yep. She's touring later on this year. This is Susie Quattro. This is Daytona Demon on Adelaide's 88.7 Coast FM. Good morning.

0: 88.7, Adelaide's Coast FM, classic Aussie rock there, Aussie Crawl from 1980, and The Boys Light Up. That phrase, The Boys Light Up, came from James Rain and his mates sharing cigarettes before attending dance classes as teenagers. And to kick off the hour, from 1973, Suzy Quatro, who is touring later on this year, and in fact, I've got some tickets to go and see her. She is going to be playing at the Festival Theatre here in Adelaide, and I think she's doing possibly Day on the Green, I think, maybe up in the Barossa, I think, as well. It was the only song ever released as a single, and then it appeared later on compilation albums, and that was Daytona Demon. It's 7:15. Good morning. It's Hamps this morning for your Wednesday breakfast right here on Adelaide's Coast FM. It's great to have you company. Hey, listen, here is something to ponder over. What do Attila the Hun, Barney the Dinosaur, Rupert the Bear, and Conan the Barbarian all have in common? Are you ready for this? Yes, that's right. They all have the same middle name.
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2: Getting busy, Goodger Street between Morford Street and Victoria Square, Port Wakefield Road, Salisbury Highway to Montague Road, heading inbound busy. Roadworks across Adelaide this morning. Speeds are at 40 on Shepherd's Hill Road at Sturt Road, Anzac Highway near Morford Road, and outbound on Marion Road at Sturt Road. 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

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It was released in June of 1977 as a single, and then it was later included on their Bright Lights and Back Alleys, which came out in September of that same year. Good song. It's 21 minutes past seven. This is Hamps for your Wednesday breakfast on Adelaide's Coast FM. Great to have your company. I've got a shout out to Jeff, who is listening in from Dalmany on the Sapphire Coast of New South Wales. Just called in to say that he's loving the Aussie songs this morning. Good on you, Jeff. Thanks for calling in and thanks for listening to Coast. Okay, it's time for my Wednesday one-hit wonder. And this morning, this particular song reached number three on the Billboard Hot 100 in July of 1976. And the song became a massive summer staple thanks to its soft rock style and unique marimba solo. None of the other tracks that were released from the band achieved any mainstream cultural fame or commercial success. And so the group... Starbuck fits the classic definition of a one-hit wonder. From 1976, this is Starbuck, and this is my Wednesday one-hit wonder. This is Moonlight Feels Right on Adelaide's 88.7 Coast FM.

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Now, if you'd like to have your birthday called out on air, it's pretty simple. All you have to do is become a Coast FM member, and we'll be sure to call out the name, your name, on the day of your birthday. If you'd like some more details on that, simply contact the office here at Coast FM during office hours on 83715887. Some famous people born on this day. Grammy Award-winning American R&B singer and songwriter Toni Braxton turns 59 today. English television personality, record executive and talent show judge Simon Cowell turns 67 today. South African Anglican bishop and Nobel Peace Prize recipient Desmond Tutu was born on this day back in 1931. He passed away back in 2021. And President of Russia Vladimir Putin turns 74 today. And finally, American rock singer, songwriter and musician John Mellencamp was born on this day in 1951. John turns 75 today. Here is some John Mellencamp for you right now. This is Hurt So Good on Adelaide's 88.7 Coast FM.

0: There we go. John Mellencamp on Adelaide's 88.7 Coast FM from 1982 from his American Fool album. It peaked at number 2 on the US Billboard Hot 100 and number 5 here in Australian charts, and that was Hurt So Good. John Mellencamp turning 75 today. 14 minutes away from 8 o'clock. Up in just a moment, we're going to go back to 1985. In Excess are up next on Adelaide's Coast FM.
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88.7 Adelaide's Coast FM, Fleetwood Mac there with the song that became Bill Clinton's theme song for his 1992 presidential campaign, and Don't Stop, and before that, James Taylor from his JT album, and Your Smiling Face. It's 3 minutes away from 8 o'clock, and we've got news, sport and weather coming in very soon to help get us there. Here's the Nolans from 1980 from their Making Waves album. This is Gotta Pull Myself Together on Adelaide's 88.7 Coast FM.

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1: This is Air News South Australia. Good morning, I'm Steve Barker. SA police are investigating a fatal crash after a collision between a motorcycle and two sedans in Adelaide's northeast. More from Darren McAlane.
2: Police and emergency crews were called to Gorge Road in Parracombe. A 23-year-old male motorcycle rider from Salisbury Heights died at the scene. Both male sedan drivers, aged 21 and 22 from Fairview Park, were not physically injured during the incident. Major crash investigators have asked witnesses of the collision or motorists with dashcam footage to come forward with more information. The number of deaths on South Australia roads so far this year now stands at 86.
1: SA Police Commissioner Grant Stevens has been named as the state's new governor. Premier Peter Malinauskas says King Charles III has confirmed the appointment. Mr Stevens will be sworn in as our 37th governor on December 9. Private schools and elite sporting groups could soon be charged more to access Adelaide parklands under a proposed leasing overhaul. Sarah Patterson explains.
3: Plans to raise fees for the green belt of land surrounding Adelaide CBD could see these groups forking out a total of $57,000 more, according to the Advertiser. It says the restructured policy would lift non-commercial lease rates to almost $23 per square metre and licence charges to more than $2,500 per hectare, generating tens of thousands of dollars in extra council revenue.
1: Multiple festivals have been removed from South Australia's event calendar in the last 2 years, raising questions about whether we're still the festival state. The Adelaide Festival Centre says festivals are not absolutely necessary to the identity of South Australians. State Arts Minister Kaya Ma says festivals are part of South Australia's DNA, while artists call for more cultural investment. And the literary world is paying tribute to author and former British MP Geoffrey Archer. He died aged 86. More from Michael Lynch.
4: The former MP, whose unfulfilled ambition was to become Prime Minister, nonetheless enjoyed international success beyond his wildest dreams, having sold 300 million copies of novels such as Cain and Abel and First Among Thieves. The only blip in his 5 decades of the teller of marvellous tales was being jailed for 4 years in 2000 for perjury. But even that experience he drew upon for future novels. In an interview he gave 12 months ago, Archer said there were only 2 prerequisites for success as a novelist.
5: I always say to young people, if you're well-educated and well-read, there's no reason why you shouldn't be a decent, even good writer.
1: Now to Air Sport. Australian cricket legend Matt Hayden has savaged national selectors over the shock recall of Nick Maddison to the Test squad. The Blues batsman hasn't played first-class cricket in 18 months after fighting off cancer. Hayden taking aim at selectors on the all-over bar the cricket audio interview.
6: Where we are at is that we are promoting the greatest pile of mediocrity that we've seen in a generation of cricket.
1: And the trucks have been unloaded, the cars are being readied for this weekend's Bathurst 1000. Grove Racing arrived at Mount Panorama, defending champions with championship leader Matt Payne. Young teammate Kai Allen quietly confident of a strong result in his 4th Bathurst start this weekend, but insists he's staying focused on the process.
7: Can't really plan too much because this place throws everything at you. So for us, we just got to stick to our plan, work really hard together, get a fast car early and try and make sure that we can put ourselves in the best spot possible for qualifying so we're ready for the race.
1: Wednesday the 7th, I'm Steve Barker. This is Air News, South Australia.
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8: And checking the weather for today, sunny. A sunny day today and a top of 23 degrees. The outlook for tomorrow, Thursday the 8th of October, another sunny day, a top of 28 with an overnight low of 15. And for Friday, a cloudy, very high chance of showers and the chance of a thunderstorm in the afternoon and a top of 23 degrees. Currently in town, we're sitting on 23 degrees. It's 8:05. Good morning, 8 o'clockers. Great to have your company this morning on Adelaide's Coast FM. This is Hamps for your Wednesday breakfast. And I've got to say, I've got some shout-outs. Bruce Hartley, our Thursday breakfast presenter here on Coast, rang in just to say that he's loving the music. He's driving the bus this morning, as he does every Wednesday morning, and he and his troops on board the bus are just loving the music. So good on you, Bruce. Thank you so much. And if you want to get some really good music into you, listen to Bruce every Thursday morning between 6 and 9 for Thursday breakfast on Coast. Also to Lauren out there at Surrey Downs, getting ready for work. And, she and her little dash hound, Daisy, were loving the music, and she's probably at work now, Lauren. And also to Graham, who is listening in while he's on the golf course, believe it or not, in Port Ferry in Victoria. Called in just to say that he's also enjoying the music and love the one-hit wonder this morning. Good on you, Graham. Thank you so much for your call as well. Okay, let's get back into the music. Let's go back to 1969. Here's R.B. Greaves on Coast FM.

RB Greaves on Adelaide's 88.7 Coast FM from 1969. Take a Letter, Maria. He wrote that song about his own experience with infidelity, dictating a breakup letter to his wife via his secretary, Maria, who he then asked out later on. Isn't that a great story? Yeah, good song too. It's 8 minutes past eight. You're with Hamps this morning for your Wednesday breakfast. Musically this hour, got on my Triple Play. My Triple Play feature year coming in just after 8:30 this morning. Also some Doobie Brothers on the way very shortly, as well as Natalie Cole. I've got a story to share with you. This is a true story. I recently discovered that for every glass of wine that you have or drink, it actually takes 5 minutes off your life. Now, look, I've done the maths, and it appears that I passed away back in 1957.

0: 88.7 Adelaide's Coast FM from 1974. In fact, it topped the charts back in that year. That was, of course, the Steve Miller Band and the Joker. 14 minutes away. It's not 14 minutes away from anything. It's 14 past 8 o'clock. And up in just a moment, we're going to go back to 1987. The Hoodoo Gurus are up next on Adelaide's Coast FM.
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2: In Waterloo Corner, there's a breakdown on the north-south motorway near the interchange. Somerton Park, urgent gas works, Oaklands Road, Dawes Road near Smart Street. One lane's closed and speeds are at 40. Getting busy South Road near Cross Road. A Polish man opens up, asks for help and shows up because when they do, everyone wins. 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

0: 88.7 Adelaide's Coast FM. There we go. Credence Clearwater Revival, Fortunate Son. Also played the Doobie Brothers before that from 1980. What a Fool Believes. It was taken from their Minute by Minute album. It topped the US charts in 79, and then the song received Grammys for both Song of the Year and Record of the Year in 2024. The song was actually inducted into the Grammy Hall of Fame. Also played Natalie Cole from 1987 and Pink Cadillac. 29 minutes away from 9. You're with Hamps this morning. A reminder that after 9 this morning, Rob McLennan is in, and he's just arrived and he's raring to go for your Coast magazine program after 9 this morning. So make sure you keep it locked on to Coast.
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0: Yeah, we've got a sunny day today, a top of 23 here in Adelaide. The outlook for tomorrow, Thursday the 8th of October, another sunny day, a top of 28 with an overnight low of 15 degrees. And for Friday, cloudy, very high chance of showers. In fact, the chance of a thunderstorm in the afternoon and a top of 23 degrees. Currently in town, we're sitting on 14 degrees. It's 28 to 9 and it's time for my Wednesday triple play feature year. Okay, so let's just take a look at some of the major events that took place during this year before I roll into the music. During this year, 9-week-old Azaria Chamberlain was taken by a dingo from the campsite at Ayers Rock, which it was known at the time, now Uluru, sparking one of Australia's most famous and polarising legal and media cases. Candice Reid became Australia's first test tube baby, born at the Royal Women's Hospital in Melbourne. Also, the Summer Games were held in Moscow, but the United States and dozens of other nations boycott the event over the Soviet invasion of Afghanistan. Ronald Reagan defeated incumbent President Jimmy Carter, signalling a shift in American politics. Meanwhile, here in Australia, Prime Minister Malcolm Fraser and his Liberal National Coalition were re-elected for another term. Tragically, John Lennon was also shot and killed outside his New York City apartment during this year. And we were heading off to the movies to see 9 to 5, which starred Jane Fonda, Lily Tomlin and Dolly Parton. Stir Crazy, which featured, of course, Richard Pryor and Gene Wilder. The Shining with Jack Nicholson. And the award-winning Elephant Man, starring John Hurt and Anthony Hopkins. A triple play feature you this morning, 1980. And to kick it off, let's go back with a song that was inducted into the Grammy Hall of Fame. This is Cool and the Gang, and this is Celebration on 88.7 Adelaide's Coast FM.

0: 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Queen, Crazy Little Thing Called Love from their 1980 The Game album. Freddie Mercury, in fact, wrote it in just five to ten minutes, in fact, and he, you know, put it together on his guitar while he was in the bath, believe it or not. Split Ends before that from 1980, I Got You. Neil Finn initially didn't like the song. He thought it wouldn't be a hit, and it went on to top the charts in Australia and New Zealand and reached the top 20 in the UK and Canada, and by July 1980 became the biggest selling single in Australian history and launched Split Ends onto the international stage. So I think, I think Neil got it wrong. And before that, from to kick off our 1980 triple play feature year, of course, Cool and the Gang and Celebration. And that particular song achieved significant recognition, and it was inducted into the Grammy Hall of Fame in 2016 and the National Recording Registry in 2021. 16 minutes away from 9 o'clock. You're with Hamps this morning. Just. I've got about 15 minutes to go. And then Rob McLennan is in for your Wednesday Coast Magazine program. And, of course, he's back-to-back vinyl, as he always does. And, looking forward to Rob's show later on this morning. I've got a shout out to Mary from Marion. Thanks for your call, Mary. Really looking forward to catching up with you on the day of our open day on the 1st of November here at Glandor. Thanks a lot. Thanks so much for your call this morning, Mary. Looking forward to catching up on the 1st of November. Up in just a moment, going to go back to one of the biggest selling singles of 1976. Sherbet are up next.
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88.7 Adelaide's Coast FM. There we go, from their second helping album from 1974, Lynyrd Skynyrd, Sweet Home Alabama. It's coming up to 3 minutes away from 9 o'clock. That's it for me. Thank you so much for your company this morning. Thanks for all the calls and text messages. And I'll be back again next Wednesday morning between 6 and 9 for your Wednesday breakfast. Rob is in the chair after 9 this morning for your Coast Magazine program. Stay safe. Before I go, always remember to be nice to your dentist. After all, they have fillings too. To help get us to the news, sport and weather coming in at 9, here's the Little Rascals. The Young Rascals, I should say. They're groovin'.

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1: Good morning, I'm Lee Harrison. Vigils are being held around the nation, remembering those killed in the 2023 Hamas terrorist attack on southern Israel. On October 7, 3 years ago, Hamas launched a land, sea and air assault, killing around 1,200 people and taking around 250 hostages. Michelle Goldman from the Jewish Board of Deputies says it was an extreme example of where hate leads when it isn't addressed.
2: We are dealing with our own issues in relation to social cohesion in Australia. This is a time for Australians to stand together.
1: The construction industry says it'll struggle to find unskilled workers under the opposition's proposed migration rate. The coalition would slash the net migration rate to 100,000 in the first and second year if it wins the next federal election. Master Builders Australia Chief Executive Danita Warne says she isn't sold on the policy.
3: Master Builders Australia is concerned about the massive cut to international students.
1: Police have charged a man following a homicide investigation south of Brisbane. Officers were conducting a welfare check at a Logan unit when they located a deceased 65-year-old man inside. A 32-year-old was arrested in Beenleigh last night. He's due to appear in court today on one count of murder. Police are investigating a firebombing in Melbourne's east and an attempted arson attack at a Werribee fruit shop in Melbourne's west overnight. Kiara Parker reports.
4: Arsonists are on the run after two cars were torched at Baldwin North at about 1 o'clock this morning. The fire spread to a residence on Greythorn Road, frightening for the person home who managed to escape uninjured. A crime scene has been established as detectives investigate trying to track down the offenders. Meantime at Werribee, a would-be arsonist has reversed a vehicle into a grocery shop which was closed. He tried to set the store and vehicle on fire but failed and was seen fleeing the scene in a second vehicle. With no arrest made, anyone with information or CCTV of the incident is urged to contact Crime Stoppers. Kiara Parker, Melbourne.
1: The New South Wales Police Commissioner says they'll be there to support the loved ones of a young police officer killed in a crash in inner Sydney. A funeral service will be held this afternoon for 20-year-old Mia Lay, who died when the patrol car she was in hit a tree at Redfern. Mel Lanyon says she was a remarkable young woman.
5: She was incredibly proud to be a police officer. She was much loved by everyone that she touched. She had a wonderful close family, and to her parents, to her siblings, and to her partner, all of our grief, all of our support is for you, and we will be there today to respect and to show how much she meant to us.
1: And a coalition of peak medical groups is warning the federal government to not even consider cutting the excise on cigarettes, claiming it'll kill thousands more Australians. More than 30 bodies, including the AMA, the Cancer Council and Heart Foundation, have told the government it can't allow organised crime to dictate health policy. This is AIR National News. New Kangaroos coach Jamie Graham says he'll get to work straight away and be part of the club's trade and draft moves. The Roos have signed Graham on a 3-year deal. Graham has most recently been an assistant coach at Fremantle after missing out on the Essendon and Blues coaching roles. He says he feels like he landed at the right place.
6: I'm genuinely excited. I'm nervous. I'm proud. Really looking forward to this opportunity. My daughter's been on realestate.com looking in Brunswick and some hipster areas. Yeah, they're excited. And my son's into his footy, so he's looking forward to getting to Melbourne as well.
1: The Wallabies are facing up to one of rugby union's most infamous hoodoos. On Saturday, they play the All Blacks at Auckland's Eden Park, where Australia hasn't beaten the home side since 1986. Flanker Fraser McRae trying to shift some of the pressure onto their opponents.
7: You can look at it two ways. You know, we're really trying to win and get the win over here and, you know, be the first side ever. But they're also defending it and, you know, that has to play in their psyche as well.
1: And Novak Djokovic has defeated an injured Alex de Minaur in the final of the China Open in Beijing. The 39-year-old led de Minaur when the Australian was forced to quit. Australian Independent Radio News.
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8: A sunny Wednesday and the city of Adelaide's expecting a top of 23 degrees. It's currently 15. Also, we recommend sun protection today between 9.40 and 4.20pm as the UV index is predicted to reach 8, which is regarded as very high. So we're back towards summer. For tomorrow, Thursday, a top of 28 degrees. Wow. And sunny. And then on Friday, it drops back to a top of 23, just like today, but with showers on Friday. Well, good morning. You're with Rob McLennan on a Wednesday morning. It's Wednesday the 7th of October. Great to have your company. Big thanks to Hamps for a wonderful ballad-free breakfast that he does every Wednesday morning between 6 and 9. He'll be back again next Wednesday to do it once more with some great up-tempo music. 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They're a proud Wednesday Coast Magazine sponsor. Two guests that I'll be chatting to this morning. In the second hour, I'm going to be chatting to Dane Wheeldon, who's the manager of major events for the History Trust of South Australia. He's coming into the studio because we're going to be talking about the Beta Birdwood. It's been running for a long, long time. And looking forward to finding out more about the Beta Birdwood from Dane at around about 10.15. In the third hour, I'm going to be catching up with a lady by phone, Anne Marie Hayes, and she's running the Antique Roadshow, just like the one we see on the BBC television program. And it's going to be held in Auburn up near Clare, and that's on Saturday the 24th of October that's on. So I'll be catching up with her by phone, as I said, at about 11.15. In the meantime, lots of wonderful music. And I thought I'd start with this one by the former member of the Guess Who, Mrs. Burton Cummings. Stand Tall.

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88.7 Adelaide's Coast FM. That's Simon and Garfunkel and America. It's 20 minutes past nine here on your community radio station. The room was full of pregnant women with their partners, and the prenatal class was in full swing. The instructor was teaching the women how to breathe properly and was telling the men how to give the necessary assurances to their partners at this stage of the pregnancy. She said, "Ladies, remember that exercise is very good for you. Walking's especially beneficial, and it strengthens the pelvic muscles and will make delivery that much easier for you." She looked at the men in the room and said, "And gentlemen, remember, you're in this together, so it won't hurt you to go walking with your partner." The room suddenly got very quiet as the men absorbed all this information, and then a man at the back of the room slowly raised his hand. "Yes," said the instructor. I was just wondering," the man said, "is it all right if she carries a golf bag while we walk?"

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There's the Twilights with the song John Hardy that they recorded back in Adelaide in 1966. And prior to the Twilights, we had Terry Britton, the former member of the Twilights, with a song that he wrote and recorded back in 2022. Terry Britton with A Lifesaver. It's 26 minutes past nine here on your community radio station, Adelaide's Coast FM. This is the John Barry Orchestra, and this time they're backing Chad and Jeremy with a song that was written by Tom Springfield. So here we are, Chad and Jeremy together with the John Barry Orchestra with No Tears for Johnny.

0: 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Chad and Jeremy and No Tears for Johnny.
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88.7 Adelaide's Coast FM, Skyhooks, and ego is not a dirty word. And prior to Skyhooks, we had Sam Cooke with a song that was really introduced to me by the Rolling Stones with Somebody Have Mercy by Sam Cooke. The English language is amazing, and it really gets knocked about in countries that aren't in England, or aren't connected to England. And this was a sign at a dry cleaners in Bangkok in Thailand. Drop your trousers here for the best results. And a restaurant in Nairobi in Kenya. Customers who find our waitresses rude ought to see the manager. And on the main road to Mombasa, leaving Nairobi, take notice, when this sign is underwater, this road is impassable.

0: 88.7 Adelaide's Coast FM. Did you guess who that was? That was the Kinks with a song called Lost and Found, and a great song it is too. And prior to the Kinks, we had the Supremes with When the Love Light Starts Shining Through His Eyes. Now, look, several songs ago, I played a song by Terry Britton that he released back in 2022 called Lifesaver, which I said he wrote, which he did. He co-wrote, but he actually co-wrote it with Evan Jones, and Evan lives here in Adelaide, and Evan also co-wrote with his brother the Pushbike song. So, Evans, my apologies for not being full in saying who wrote that song. And most importantly, thank you for listening to Coast FM. Actually, Evan's been here in the studio and I've been lucky enough to chat with him. And great story too. Evan, thank you for ringing through. It's 14 minutes past 10 here on your community radio station, Adelaide's Coast FM.
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88.7 Adelaide's Coast FM from 1982. That's the band with the most unusual name, A Flock of Seagulls with Iran. And prior to A Flock of Seagulls, we had Patsy Ann Noble from 1961 with Good Looking Boy. She was the daughter of the Melbourne-based entertainer, or was he Sydney-based, Willie Fennell. And she was his daughter. Prior to Patsy Ann Noble, we had the Beatles from 1969 with Oobla-Dee, Oobla-Da. It's fast approaching news time, and that means that we can have the Spotniks with their version of The Entertainer.

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1: Hello there, I'm Sean Bindley. Jewish leaders say the October 7 terror attacks have changed the world forever as they pause to remember those killed. It's 3 years since the violence unleashed by Hamas in 2023 killed more than 1,200 people. Executive Council of Australian Juries Alex Rivkin says it's important to come together.
2: It was a beautiful coming together of people in strength and solidarity to uplift each other, to mourn and to reflect. But, you know, I look at the community and everything we've been through for the last 3 years. It's really tested us. It's tested us as Australians, as Jews, as people. And I feel like we've come through and we've shown our strength.

0: and humanity.
1: Planned pro-Palestinian vigils are also expected to go ahead in major capital cities. The Australian soldier who died during a training exercise in the Northern Territory has been identified as a 28-year-old father of two. Corporal Brendan Hannam was killed when a military vehicle rolled on Monday afternoon. Five other men were injured in the incident. Two of them remain in hospital. Chief of Army Susan Coyle says Corporal Hannam was respected by his peers.
2: He is a much beloved junior leader in our army. His mates tell me that he would give the shirt off his back for anybody. And the thing that he'll be most remembered for is the love and support that he had for his partner and his kids.
1: The tax office boss will sit down with business leaders, angry at the decision to stop accepting credit cards for tax payments. The announcement was made after the ban on businesses passing on card surcharges took effect. Australian Banking Association Chief Executive Simon Birmingham says a lot of the anger stems from the lack of notice by the ATO.
3: Obviously, when you're paying your tax, you don't have a choice. You have to pay your tax, I have to pay my tax, and small businesses have to pay their tax. And so the tax office is able to say pretty clearly, these are the payment options available to you, and expect that people will comply because that's the law.
1: The construction industry is worried it may struggle to find unskilled workers if the opposition's migration rate comes to fruition. The coalition would slash the net migration rate to 100,000 if it wins the next federal election. As more houses become available, migration would gradually increase to 160,000. Master Builders Danita Warren says she has definite concerns.
4: We've been calling for some time now regarding the need to fast track and prioritise skilled migration in the building and construction industry. Master Builders Australia is concerned about the massive cut to international students.
1: Online retailer ASOS is warning customers their personal information may have been accessed through unauthorised activity. App users were sent a notification claiming the fashion giant had been hacked. Tech expert Trevor Long says people should be wary of messages being sent to them by businesses.
5: When you get messages, don't follow the links in those messages to make phone calls or send messages. Find the actual contact number for your bank or your card holder, whoever it might be, and make a call directly to the bank.
1: And Belgian physicist Francis Hulsen has won the Nobel Prize for Physics. The prize was awarded for his work on subatomic particles at the South Pole. The Australian dollar is buying 69.8 US cents. This is Air National News. In rugby, Wallaby scrum half Fraser Lonergan is riding a wave of confidence in his kicking game ahead of this weekend's Bledisloe Cup opener at Eden Park. The number nine has kicked four penalties and 27 conversions in the six matches since Les Kiss took charge of Australia. Lonergan says returning to the kicking duties for the Brumbies this year has laid the foundation.
6: It was sort of another thing that I had to think about, and yeah, probably didn't enjoy it as much as I do now. So honestly, that's kind of the only change, and then yeah, you kind of just ride that confidence through, and it's been working for me.
1: New Kangaroos coach Jamie Graham has likened his new AFL job to learning how to drive a manual car. And you, Sarah Patterson, reports.
7: Coming across from Fremantle, Graham brings with him more than 15 years of AFL coaching experience. However, he expects his early days at Arden Street to be, in his words, a bit clunky. But as he told news.com.au, he's confident of heading in the right direction. Graham was revealed at the weekend as the person who'd be replacing outgoing North Melbourne coach Alistair Clarkson following a presentation to the board. Sarah Patterson, S Sport.
1: In rugby league, Knights skipper Kalyn Ponga has paid a $1,000 fine with his early guilty plea for the high tackle on Victor Adderley in Sunday's grand final. Ponga will make his debut alongside Newcastle teammate Dane Gagai for New Zealand in the opening match of the World Cup against Australia. Australian Independent Radio News.
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9: A sunny Wednesday, and the city of Adelaide's expecting a top of 23 degrees, and it's currently 18. I also should mention that sun protection is recommended now to 20 minutes past 4, as the UV index is predicted to reach 8, which is regarded as very high. For tomorrow, Thursday, the top is 28 degrees and sunny, and then on Friday it drops back to 23 with some showers. Well, good morning. You're with Rob McLennan on a Wednesday morning. 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And Marion Road Car Sales are a proud Wednesday Coast Magazine sponsor. This hour, very shortly, in fact, I'll be chatting to my guest in the studio, Dane Wilden, who's the manager of major events for the History Trust of South Australia. And we're going to be talking about the Bay to Birdwood, which will be, I'm looking forward. I've got lots of questions for him. In the meantime, some music just to get us going. And this one was recorded back in 1978, and it more than tickled the charts.

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0: 88.7, Adelaide's Coast FM. Wayne Newton and Dreams of the Everyday Housewife. It's 16 minutes past the hour of 10 o'clock here on your community radio station, Adelaide's Coast FM. And my guest in the studio is Dane Wilden, who's the manager of major events for the History Trust of South Australia. And the RAA Beta Birdwood is set to return on Sunday the 18th of October with the History Trust of South Australia unveiling the event's biggest transformation yet, a completely reimagined Finnish festival at the National Māori Museum up there in the hills in Birdwood. And Dane, good morning and welcome.
1: Good morning. Pleasure to be here.
0: Dane, the first question, I never thought that the History Trust of South Australia would be involved with cars.
1: Yeah, well, that's a really interesting point, because the History Trust of South Australia does so much more than run several of our museums here in South Australia. So the Trust is an agency of the Government of South Australia. Yes. We actually sit within the Department for Education.
0: Yep.
1: And we run several museums you might know and love right across Adelaide. We've got the Migration Museum in the city.
0: Which I really like.
1: Fantastic place. The Maritime Museum in Port Adelaide.
0: Yes.
1: And the National Motor Museum in Birdwood in the Adelaide Hills.
0: Uh-huh.
1: And that's how we are involved in the delivery of the RAA Beta Birdwood.
0: And has that always been the case?
1: Yeah, the RAA Beta Birdwood started out in 1980 as a community-run event, which
0: right.
1: is fantastic. And at the time, the History Trust of South Australia didn't exist, hadn't been created.
0: Uh-huh.
1: It was created as an Act of Parliament in 1981.
0: Right.
1: But at that time, the event was run as a community event in conjunction with the Birdwood Mill Museum, which
0: yes.
1: would later become the National Motor Museum under the History Trust of South Australia banner. And that that event, the Beta Birdwood in 1980, is still running today. And is now delivered by, as you said, the History Trust of South Australia and the team behind the National Motor Museum.
0: And it's recognised as the largest continually held motoring event for veteran, vintage and classic vehicles anywhere in the world.
1: That's correct. It's fantastic to think that right here in South Australia, in Adelaide, we've got an iconic global motoring event. It is enormous. It's not seen at the scale anywhere else in the world. I mean, you may have heard of the London to Brighton, which is a veteran
0: yes.
1: run over there in the UK. And you know, they have about 200 veteran and vintage vehicles, which is a fantastic showing. We have over 1,500
0: yes.
1: vehicles here.
0: 1,500 historic vehicles spanning from the early 1900s through to the 31st of December 1996.
1: Correct, yes. Vehicles that participate in the event have to be older than 30 years of age
0: right.
1: to qualify, and that's always been the case right from 1980. It's really interesting to think that in 1980 the event was first held and the requirements for the vehicle had to be older than
0: yes.
1: 30 years of age. So the newest, most modern vehicles in 1980 were up to 1950.
0: Yes.
1: It's mind-boggling to think now
0: yes.
1: that we have vehicles participating in the event that weren't around
0: no.
1: when the event started in 1980. It's quite phenomenal.
0: Absolutely. And there's some amazing vehicles that have jumped off the page at me. A 1938 Dodge D8 was originally a World War II Australian Army staff car.
1: Yes, yeah, it's a fantastic vehicle. It's in entirely original condition. I know the vehicle you're talking about.
0: Mm.
1: Believe it or not, I look at every entrant that comes in with my team, and I take a great interest in the vehicles each year.
0: Yes,
1: as a car guy from way back.
0: Yes,
1: and so I know the vehicle you're talking about. It's a really interesting vehicle. It's incredible that it's been preserved in the condition that it has been.
0: Mm.
1: And yeah, it was a former staff car.
0: Wow. A 1952 Morris Oxford.
1: Oh, beautiful little Morris.
0: Yes.
1: Very well known and well loved. I think that one's also is that a completely original vehicle from
0: yes,
1: memory?
0: Yes, and a great story. The original owner of this vehicle died when the car had only travelled 450 miles, and the car sat unused for 69 years, and the grandson of the original owner sold the car, and it's now completed just over 4,000 kilometres since new in 1952.
1: That's absolutely incredible, isn't it? What a story.
0: I know, it's great. The 74-year-old car has only just been run in and drives like a new car.
1: It must. It would be absolutely lovely to get behind the wheel of a brand new 70-something-year-old vehicle.
0: Excuse me. A 1973 Holden HQ, which apparently is a family heirloom.
1: Yes, this is one of the great things that we see about the event is that a lot of these vehicles have really important family stories tied to them. They might have belonged to an uncle or a dad or a grandfather. And it's a way of sharing our kind of family histories with each other through an object. So in this case, the objects are vehicles, and it's brilliant to see.
0: Oh, wonderful. And some cars that we all know the name of, a 1971 Rolls-Royce Silver Shadow MK, a 1928 Chevrolet Tourer, a 1949 MG TC. Gosh, the year I was born. So some fabulous cars, and of course there's going to be 1,500 historic vehicles.
1: That's correct, and not only just cars. It's worth noting as well that the Beta Birdwood has a fantastic array of motorcycles as well participating this year,
0: right,
1: as well as buses, trucks. Last year, and indeed this year, returning this year, we've got an amphibious vehicle that's participating.
0: Oh, really?
1: Which is absolutely fantastic. Very rare vehicle, one of only two in Australia.
0: Do we call that an army duck?
1: This one is not a war-based amphibious car. The car is actually called an Amphicar 770.
0: Right.
1: It was built in about, I think the model year is 1961. It's an American vehicle. And it was designed as a personal vehicle. It's a little sports car that you can just drive into the lake. They don't recommend sea use for.
0: Sounds like
1: reasons.
0: James Bond.
1: It is. It's fantastic. Yeah. I had the privilege last year of going for a ride in along the River Torrens in the city, in the heart of the city. It was absolutely absurd to see this little car drive down and then plonk into the Torrens and then drive along the Torrens. You should have seen the faces of people as we drove past. They couldn't quite believe what they were seeing.
0: No, that'd be amazing. And so there's lots happening. One of the major new additions is a spectacular 30-metre drive on stage.
1: Yeah, I'm really, really excited about that, this addition this year. It's the first time we've had the opportunity to build a drive-on stage for award winners to receive their awards alongside their vehicle. So both the car or the vehicle and the person is able to join on stage to receive their awards. And that's for the Beta Birdwood Awards, of which there are several categories that we hosted, and we've hosted those awards since 1980.
0: Wow. Now, it's happening on Sunday, the 18th of October. Everyone's welcome. Do you book in advance or can you just turn up? What's the...
1: Absolutely. So the fantastic thing about the RAA Beta Birdwood is that it is a wonderful community event. And so last year we saw over 105,000 spectators line the route from Barrett Reserve at West Beach.
0: 105,000?
1: Right up to Birdwood. And over that, the whole route, we've got people all up Anzac Highway, up Northeast Road. Had about 105,000 people lining the route, which was fantastic.
0: Yes.
1: A great place to get up close and personal with the vehicles and meet the owners and take a closer look is at the National Motor Museum, the Finnish Festival there.
0: Yes.
1: And you can pre-purchase tickets online if you wish via the Bay to Birdwood website.
0: Yes.
1: Or, of course, you can also purchase at the gate on the day. Fingers crossed the weather is something like it is outside at the moment. Absolutely stunning day.
0: Yes.
1: I'm sure it will be.
0: Exactly. Dane, I'm assuming there'll be food and you can have a picnic-like occasion there.
1: Indeed, yes. The Finnish Festival is a really fantastic day out for the whole family. It is very much a picnic atmosphere. Mm. We've got about 25 or 30 different food vendors right across Adelaide Hills and Metropolitan Adelaide that are set up there. Really lovely opportunity to enjoy some sunshine, bring along a picnic rug, throw it out and sit down with the family, have a couple of sandwiches, maybe get some chippies and a hot dog or something fancier if you like and enjoy some sunshine and vehicles.
0: That sounds wonderful. Thanks so much for joining me this morning and telling us about the RAA Beta Birdwood. It's on Sunday the 18th of October. Day and the time.
1: Yes, indeed. So vehicles will be departing Barrett Reserve at West Beach from 8:15 in the morning.
0: Mm.
1: They'll snake their way along the route, that is up Anzac Highway and then right up Northeast Road past the ABC building, right up to Birdwood there. They'll be starting to arrive at Birdwood National Motor Museum from about 9 a.m. and gates open at the Finnish Festival to the public at 10 a.m.
0: Excellent, excellent. Thank you again for joining me this morning.
1: A pleasure. Thank you so much for having us.
0: My guest in the studio is Dane Wilden. He's the manager of major events for the History Trust of South Australia, and we're talking about the RAA Beta Birdwood, set to return on Sunday the 18th of October. It's 25 minutes past 10 here on Adelaide's Coast FM.
2: This is for the old ones in the audience. Summer Love 59. 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Give us a clue. What key is it in?